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Ire atanu ko bayin. 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

0: I collected 2,500 naira for it. Yeah. And another 2,500.
1: Yeah.
0: Making it 5,000.
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0: Huh?
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0: 2,500 or 2,000. 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

Thank you for joining us on the papers review this morning, right here on 32FM 94.9. It's time to take you through the major headlines out of the papers this morning. We'll also bring you the analysis of the headlines. My name is Kenny Durotidu. I have the pages of the Punch newspaper, the Premium Times, the Vanguard newspaper, the Daily Post, and the Daily Trust newspaper this morning. We'll start off with the headlines out of the Punch newspaper, and as we proceed, like I said, we'll also bring you the analysis of the headlines as well. From the Punch newspaper, major story: NYC kidnap, freed graduates get Southwest posting offer. Appeal court rejects LRFI's bill application. Federal government shuts Owerri Airport after runway repair. 2027, Senate rules out fresh review of Electoral Act. U.S. warns business executives against detention risks in Nigeria. Family demands justice as man dies in Osun police cell. Petrol, NNPC restricts discount sales, may forgo 4.6 billion naira. NAF crash, wedding plans turn funeral tears as families await remains. Shame, policeman's son held over rape of five-year-old girl. I didn't kill my wife, I'm ready for probe, husband. That's from the Weekend Starter section of the Punch newspaper. Over to the Premium Times newspaper. Atiku asks Tinubu to step down over economic hardship, says 30-day petrol discount exposes policy failure. 2027, Tinubu kicks off re-election campaign in Kaduna, 24 October. Bus driver overruns, kills VIO on duty. Military plane crash, now begins search for black box recorders. Communications Ministry made 345.5 million naira duplicate payments for Abuja ICT Park Project audit report. Other stories here. Court gives Abakiyere others final chance to file defense witnesses list in cocaine trial. Alleged madman comment. Wike asks INEC to sanction Amaechi over inciting inflammatory remarks. Appeal court reschedules Serup's appeals against SSS 100 million naira defamation judgment.

All right, from the Vanguard newspaper, lead story. Petrol hits 1,900 naira per litre as depot prices surge despite NNPC cut. PVC collection, low turnout of registered voters nationwide. Amici's campaign in Rivers will be difficult if, says Wike, the monetization of discontent, why happy marriages are unprofitable to big tech, by Stephanie Shaka. That's a piece there out of the Vanguard newspaper. Elsewhere, billboard war, internal crisis mark campaigns in North. 3 months to pause campaigns, rallies yet to begin, is another report out of that paper. Provide evidence you won 2023 poll. Tinubu challenges OB. 2027, Tinubu made life expensive. Atiku will make life affordable. ADC.

All right, from the Daily Post newspaper, fuel price discount, Tinubu government not bringing back subsidy, finance minister. Oyedele, Portugal suspend Cristiano Ronaldo to serve ban up to 6 months. Well, the story's here, politics related. IBA voters lament as INEC officials abandon PVC collection centers. Every vote will count. People's will respected. Undo INEC rec. Obi should honor his pledge to quit 2027 race, APC. Many politicians Tinubu supported abandoned him in 2023, APC chairman Yawada. APC promoting fears to discourage Nigerians from voting in 2027, ADC. Also, Abia government berates NDC Guba candidate Oga over allegations, excuse me, over allegations of supporting Atiku.

From the Daily Trust newspaper, inside the rice price dispute. It's a report there from that paper. For Nigeria's cancer patients, it's more than a disease. 1999 governors, where are they? There are all reports out of that paper. Zalzal history, Ubastani, hails Bamali's 217-year documentation. Federal government mandates MDAs to procure all vehicles from local assemblers.

I'll also take some other stories here, still with the Daily Trust. Discount, Tinubu copying my subsidy model, Tiku. Abducted Kogi councillor dies in captivity. Police officer killed in Plateau. Troops arrest terrorist collaborator, recover livestock in Kaduna, Zamfara. Troops defuse IEDs planted by terrorists on Zamfara Road. Benue government shuts schools, forcing parents to buy textbooks. Driver escapes unhurt as train crushes vehicle in Lagos.

0: All right, we'll get straight into the analysis of the headlines this morning. Joining me virtually is Dr. Bayo Bosari. Good morning, Doctor. It's great to have you join us. Hello, Doctor. Are you there? Hello? All right, it looks like we have some issues connecting with Doctor there. In the meantime, we'll bring you some of the details of some of the stories, and we'll go from there. So let's start off with this one out of the Daily Trust newspaper. Let's try that again. Hello, Doctor. Good morning. Okay, we'll try to bring you some other stories here. Let's start off with this one from the Punch newspaper. It's the lead story from that paper. The headline reads, NYC kidnap, freed graduates get Southwest posting offer.
1: Hello.
0: Hello, Doctor. Good morning, sir.
1: Hello.
0: Hello, Doctor. Can you hear us? Hello, Doctor. Are you there? All right. Like I said, get back to the report. We'll get back to the report out of the Punch newspaper. NYC kidnap, freed graduates get Southwest posting offer. The 20 prospective core members released by suspected kidnappers on Wednesday have reportedly been offered postings to any of the six Southwest states. A parent who spoke with the Punch in Confidence on Friday said the survivors were allowed to choose the states where they would continue their national service. We'll try that call again. Hello, Doctor. Are you there?
1: Hello? Hello?
0: All right, we'll look at other stories. Still with the Punch newspaper, Senate rules out fresh review of Electoral Act. All right, the story goes that the Senate has ruled out reopening the Electoral Act 2026 before the 2027 general elections, despite fresh questions surrounding party membership registers and candidates' nominations following a Supreme Court judgment. It looks like we have Doctor now. Hello, Doctor. Good morning, sir. It's great to have you join us. Yes, we can hear you, but it's not exactly clear. But I think we can. Okay. All right, Doctor. Let's start off with the NYC story out of the Punch. The NYC kidnap. We hear that the free graduates will be getting a Southwest posting offer. What do you make of that? Is that a plus for the government? Is that kudos to the government? And your general thoughts on that?
2: I think it's a development that may help to those families and parents of the kidnapped core members may have, and I hope that at the end of the day they will still feel that hurt, that excitement to serve their fatherland. It's a traumatic experience they went through. More importantly, you know, concerning issues surrounding their release. But I hope that the young men and women will still be interested in serving their fatherland. And I hope the parents will want to allow them to go ahead to do that. Whatever they have, it will be good that they should maintain a low profile so that the psychological effect that this may have and the tendency that people may have in wanting to get across to them, ask them questions and what have you, that may in a way place them in an uncomfortable position. I think it's important that they should do that.
0: All right, Doctor, which of these options do you think the the NYC, the federal government should consider. Some people have called for the scrapping of the NYC altogether. And now we're getting this report here that these core members have now been offered postings to the six Southwest states. Do you think that sort of restriction is an option, or are you for the total scrapping of the NYC scheme altogether?
2: Scrapping the scheme would require a national discourse. Initially, the philosophy behind the establishment of the scheme, we should be able to interrogate it. Do we still have it as it was? Obviously, the answer would be no, because times have changed. But do we still desire to have it? That's the question that we should ask. If you are desiring of that, then what exactly are we going to get out of it? And in a way, how do we now reconfigure the scheme that will make it attractive, not only to young people, but to parents, to guardians, to the extent that they will want their worlds to go on the scheme. The philosophy the intention was to be to serve as a bonding agent for us to get to know ourselves. And we know that we've had fruitful fruits from there. But with the sentiment that we have around the country, security issue and what have you, even in this inter-ethnic, discomfort, suspicion that we have, do we still need that scheme? If we need, how do we go about it? So we shouldn't look at it at the exigency of the moment. We may be taking a wrong step if you look at it from the perspective of the exigency of the moment. But for a scheme that's more than 50 years old, there's nothing wrong in carrying out a review. And in doing that, we can come to a conclusion moving forward, whether we want to scrap it or want to, have it in the way it is, or want to remodel it. The approach by the federal government to say they want to change the uniform that they wear, whatever, may not exactly be what we want. But I think we should just, as a people, let us discuss exactly what we want, then moving forward with the way we go about it. At the time it was created, at that is where I was much consultation, because we had at that time was military government. Now we are in a democracy, and the hallmark of democracy is discussion, coming to agreement, expressing differences, and then working around those differences, moving forward.
0: All right, from the Daily Trust, we have this headline: discount, Tinubu copying my subsidy model, Tiku. Take a quote from that report. This is Atiku speaking here. It says, and I quote, "You copied my production subsidy proposal, stripped away the part that makes it work, and handed Nigerians a 30-day discount. Where's the rest of the answer? You're like a dull student who copied his classmate's answer so blindly that he copied the classmate's name at the top of his exam paper and demanded marks for original thinking." A quote that has gone viral, a lot of people talking about that. Atiku's also made the demand, saying the president owes him an apology for earlier calling him ignorant of economics, and owes Nigerians an answer on day 31. Doctor, I'd like you to speak on this whole discount as it pertains to petrol subsidy, the question of whether petrol subsidy has returned and all of that. What have you made of it?
2: Well, I think that's an interesting angle, because I remember that what Nigeria offered was a return to subsidy regime. He never mentioned the issue of discount. And in this instance, the government has not mentioned it. It has even vehemently said that it's not returning to subsidy, it was often a discount. Whatever that means in economic terms, those who are familiar with the debate of economics will be able to help us. But I think if actually there was a copy, everybody wants to copy what is good. So what that means is this is a new angle that's been introduced. So perhaps I'd like to ask, we want to reroute his offer of a subsidy. So you can tell us what exactly he meant. Was it talking about returning subsidy, or part of the component of what he was talking about was discount. He should give us the probably because he didn't provide details. So we may not know exactly if they had copied or not. But what we know is that I see what the federal government has done in a way as a reaction to the pressure from the opposition. The major leading opposition candidates have talked about subsidy, and I think in a way, well, whatever is the difference, all of them were talking about the same thing, you know, a moving away from the status quo that we have now. So the federal government has shifted grant. So in a way, I see it as a reaction. Because if it was going to be, I expected that the president would have mentioned that on October 1st, when he made the session of Boca, but did not. So it will mean that they just woke up and they discuss the way things were going, we are moving to election, how far do we think this will affect us and what have you, and let us do this. That's the way I see what the federal government has done. That's why I'm waiting to see what they will do exactly. I see that 30-day window as, you know, a buying time, time buying strategy. Probably within those 30 days, we have been able to think out a proper direction towards which way they want to go. You're talking about an NNPC. Does NNPC have the capacity to be able to satisfy the energy needs, the fuel needs of all needs, particularly those of commercial drug operators? We will see what will happen within the next 30 days. If they are going to be more competent or they are going to be original, or whatever, we'll wait to see that.
0: All right, Doctor, are you saying that you find the timing suspicious? 2027 election, about 100 days or so away. Is that the suspicious thing for you?
2: Obviously. As of 2 weeks ago, or thereabouts, the president insisted there was no going back on the running of the dad subsidy law. This after recanted by whatever means, by whatever approach, is a recant. So, and if it were that we were discussing this probably 2 years ago, it may not have the same, the approach may not be the same. But we are in an election period and every politician is desirous of winning election. So if the federal government sees this as a way, if the APC has seen this issue, particularly in 2017, when they were united, now that there's a division. So if APC sees the direction that it disclosed on Dobbsy was going, so it could be a tactical way of entering into reviewing of that subsidy issue. So that's why I said within the next 30 days, let us see what is going to happen.
0: All right, Doctor. We hear that this discount is limited to NNPC stations. That's only about 30% of the market. How much impact can this really have? If you also consider that the amount reduced here is about 15 naira for the 30 days. The opposition have said, look, you've created hardship and you're just coming up with this at the last minute. Do you find that this is an initiative that isn't exactly going to be impactful?
2: Now, in the first instance, let us and gone the way Bola Tinubu had gone, the same issue is what we experience. Perhaps the approach in mitigating that may be different. What I'm saying is the action that we're experiencing is a consequence of the law that all of us never took cognizance of when that law was being crafted. We didn't pay attention that we were going to run into this kind of stormy water. It could be that as it may. The approach, I do not see, in the first instance, I wouldn't know whether we are aware that NNPC sold 2 naira higher than other, you know, fuel retailers. Perhaps you didn't know that. So if NNPC is reducing, I said the approach is wrong in the sense that in the first instance, NNPC is a limited liability company, just like every other, you know, retailer. So that reduction probably could have come from the NNPC itself, not to the federal government. NNPC could have announced. So if you had done that, anybody that wants to buy fuel can drive into NNPC. But the approach now is going to create a bottleneck. In the first instance, I do not see how much time impact a reduction of about 15 naira thereabout is going to make on the transport fare that we all pay across the country. Number two is this. I don't have the statistics, but I'm not too sure that any research that 30% of the retail outlets in Nigeria, I'm not too sure of that. You see NFC only in major cities. You don't see them in inner towns. So we are talking about 30%. I don't know how we got to that figure. So which means NFC won't have that capacity. I repeat it again. NFC won't have that capacity. You go to Rua, go to Sen, go to Saki, go to Keke, go to Beti. Do you see NFC in those areas? So what that means, whoever wants to buy that discounted rate, we have to travel to the main city where the first station is available at a cost. So I'm not seeing a way that will impact on the transport fare that the federal government is targeting. We could have taken any other approach. Let's invest in gas vehicle, electric vehicle. Let us invest massive things. You can bring investors, whether local or international, to go and invest in Nigeria. That in a way will impact positively. But when we're talking about energy, no one knew a year ago that we're going to have energy crisis, you know, coming from a war between America and Iran. No one knew that. So we don't know what's going to happen next. So we should be thinking of alternatives that would take us away from full consumption. That's the only way I think we can, you know, bring relief into our transport sector.
0: Is it taking it too far, doctors, to say that this petrol discount is exposing a policy failure of the Tinubu administration as it concerns petrol subsidy?
2: I think what we have done would have been a year after the subsidy removal, we should have done a review and see whether that law is working the way we had intended or not. Well, I think the government waited for too long, and the opposition cashed in on that, knowing full well that Nigerians are complaining concerning it. I doubt if all of us actually understood what that law meant. I doubt if we all, because we were never educated. And those who did the law never did a town hall meeting. Our lawmaker didn't do a town hall meeting that would have prepared all of us, that would have made us to make input. Out of our ignorance, we would have asked questions probably that may have assisted in, you know, doing that law in a way that would have helped all of us. We never thought of cushioning the effect that the mover was going to cause. What we were thinking about, some people were stealing our money through subsidy, so let's do the law with subsidy.
0: Doctor, we have to take a commercial break right now. When we come back, I'll let you wrap up your thoughts, land your point there before we open the phone lines as well. Please stay with us. 32 FM 94.9.
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0: Right, welcome back. 32FM 94.9, the Papers Review. Before we went on that commercial break, Dr. Baya Busari was giving us his thoughts, his opinions on the Atiku statement about Tinubu's purported policy failure as it concerns petrol subsidy. Doctor, let's have you wrap up before we open the phone lines. Sorry about that. Hello, Doctor. We'd like you to start over with your comments. Sorry about that once again. We'll try and reconnect with Doctor there. And yes, but in the meantime, we'll open the phone lines 0705-5949-0906-2000-949 and 0809-7000-949. Those are the numbers. We'll get back to Doctor in a moment. That's six. Oh, hello, good morning. All right, you can try again. Again, the numbers 0705-5949. 0906-2000-949 and 0809-7000-949. We're also live on Facebook. That's at 32FM 949 Ibadan on Facebook. Hello, good morning, 94.9. Hello, good morning. You're live. All right. Please keep trying the numbers. 0705-5949, 0906-2000-949. Looks like we have Doctor back. Hello, Doctor.
1: Hello.
0: Hello, sir. Yes. Let's have you wrap up your comments.
1: So I was saying that it will be important for us in future when we're going to have laws of this nature that's going to affect all of us, that we should take it away from persons that were not taking advantage of this law, setting a deadline on it for personal gain. So it's important that let us discuss as a people, then we can hand over whatever is our resolution to our position for implementation. So that is just
0: all right. So on Facebook it's 32FM 949, Fenye on Facebook. Please, if any of the numbers are struggling to get through any of the numbers, you can try any of the other alternatives. 0906-2000-949, 0705-5000-949, or 0809-7000-949. Hello, good morning.
2: This is Prince Bumi. I'm calling from Abuja.
0: All right, sir, go ahead.
2: It is no more in news that subsidy removal is the problem we are facing in Nigeria. And it's as a result of the pronouncement of Mr. President. It is no more in news. No one can say it is not. Because subsidy ought to be in fixed. Not at all. So the problem we are facing now, it is the creation by Mr. President, the Bola Tinubu administration. That is the fact. Good morning.
0: Right. 0705-5000-949, 0906-2000-949.

0: 94.9, good morning.
1: Hello, good morning. This is Winga. Are you calling from Akata?
0: Good morning.
1: Can you hear me?
0: Yes, we can. Winga, go ahead.
1: Yeah. I think one of the problems that it was push around decline in the subsidy. And now he's trying all means to ensure that he brings respite. But albeit, whatever what he's doing now cannot even bring it. And that is a present to do. Is to look for any to need some of those reforms. They are biting and the 30 days extension that is trying to do for this it won't even fly at all. Because why it's not going to cut across all vehicles. It's only cut across those transportation vehicle. And car owners may be able to benefit from it. And like what doctor said, the benefit here is not even in not talk of Nigeria land. It goes in our land and big Nigeria. Thank you very much.
0: Thank you very much. Hello, good morning. Hello, good morning. Good morning. Your name, please.
2: Yeah, my name is Ade from UA. You see, what I posted something on my wall yesterday. You know what I did? I appreciated Alhaji Atiku Abubakar. Even for pushing this president, to have done taking that step. You know who they are very close to President Tinubu, they will say it's not possible. Fine, some people say that, some people believe that all of them said they will remove subsidy. Imagine if somebody like me, I will remove something to my brother. Would I be using the money to buy SUV and be sharing the money to governor? For example, I'm very close to three people in the last 6 months that President Tinubu as minister use 100 million naira each to buy three vehicles for them. I'm very, very close to them. If I have your WhatsApp number, I will send it to you. It's not everyone that will abuse money like.
0: 0705-5009-490906-2000-949. Miriam Yetunde on Facebook says, good morning. I hope the ugly incident where the core members were kidnapped will not happen again and that governmental or governments at all levels will come together to strengthen security. If with all the millions spent on security sector, things are still like this in our country, then something tangible must be done. Oluwaseun Root says, as regards the petrol discount for 30 days, a government that truly cares about its people should focus on sustainable policies that make petrol affordable every day, not temporary discounts that create headlines with while millions of citizens continue to struggle. Nigerians deserve economic relief, not political tricks. We need a lasting solution, not a 30-day promise. Oluwatife Ademijuwon says, no doubt President Tinubu's administration has made life difficult for many Nigerians, and the new policy and the sudden subsidy removal, okay, they've said it's not a subsidy removal. However, you say the sudden subsidy removal without proper planning have further worsened things. As much as new innovation is a good move, proper caution is necessary. Nigerians deserve circa, not additional problems. Ayo Lamide says, the continuous attacks on our people are not just a security failure, they're a failure of leadership. The government has a duty to protect lives and act before tragedy strikes. Sadly, they have failed to be proactive. We cannot keep mourning innocent lives while leaders give excuses. The people deserve action, not promises. Enough is enough. That's the most we can take by way of comments on Facebooks and also calls this morning. Thank you for joining us on the Bills Review this morning. It returns on Monday. That's at 6:30 a.m. My name is Kenny Durotsilo. Good morning.

0: 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Surely she's going to bed. No! And now she is live on TikTok.
1: Wait, this is finished? But I bought 7 days bundle. How did it finish in 2 days?
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5: sir It is not a must to execute the contract fully to the specification in the approved proposal. We will carry the state official along. Give them some cut of the money.
6: I see.
5: Fortunately for us, Mommy is a retired civil servant with a state civil service. She will surely know buttons to press for us at the secretary.
7: Hey, Mr. P.A. Which mommy? Sure, okay. This gray ears will not go to prison. Likewise, my son.
8: Free your state from corrupt practices by sending in your petitions that shall be treated confidentially to Oyaka Head Office at 473 Fajemi Street, Agodi GRA, Ibadan, or any of its 7 branches like number 17 Onipele Street along Onikoromonia, Oyo Ibadan Expressway, Old Oyo Treasury Cash Office opposite Amoteko Office, NTA Road, GRA Oyo, number 12 Tokotaya Street, Tara Area, Ogbomosho, number 7 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
1: One up, one next.
2: One up, mo love him.
0: One up, tabi one X. Ipswich at our article Fulham. Ipswich at Ikon Fulham. If I say what say lay, Ikon Fulham to one locate a Kofun Ango can correct Buju away over 0.5.
1: Away over 0.5.
2: General Go Market over 1.5.
0: Over 1.5, tabi away over 0.5. Sunderland at Ekunoko Arsenal, Ikon Brighton and over beyond. If I say what say lay, Brighton to one locate a Magbeko score go can away over 0.5.
1: Away over 0.5.
2: Yeah, Mutele away over 0.5.
0: It's your card in line, you know, the J-League leg, see, Lenny, only Osakiko, Manchester United, Atiko Tottenham Hotspur. If I say what say, Lenny, Entoba Niger, but I want to tap, only button to score. Shugba, to be on the safer side, go, Meji 1, you know, if I say what say, over 1.5.
1: Two goals, more support, then, Tottenham to score.
2: Toba, Kwanden, then, General Go Market, over 1.5.
1: Over 1.5, Tottenham to score.
0: Emi kakuro ninu DJ League le gesi kaya ni orile de France ninu DJ French League on ni France iko Lille atawon ati ko Le Havre ni ifese won se akoko ti won Lille atawon ati ko Le Havre ifese won se one up fun iko Lille Metropole
1: Mo tele one up here over 1.5 one up over 1.5 over 1.5 is better Go Market over 1.5
2: one up tabi home over 0.5
0: Iko Brest at awon ati ko Angers. Ifese won se ile yi. Enti o ba gbe rara. E gbe first half under 2.5. Ko si bi don ti rigo meta first half.
1: Ah. Omo o ti gba sport bi. First half
0: under 2.5.
2: Gagan.
1: Crystal Udada.
0: Ko si bi don ti ri.
1: Go Market over 1.5.
2: Mo tell first half under 2.5 yen. Ah, dola po tun gbe mi de be.
1: First half under 2.5.
0: Ko si bi don ti ri. Lorient that I want to call yeah. Paris FC, sha.
1: Okay, okay, that's true. That's it. Won't call him a woe. What a lay. First time I have to have a vibe. Figure him a woe.
2: 1.7.
1: I wanted to carry him.
0: He called Lorient that I want to call Paris FC. X2, Tabi away over 0.5.
1: Away over 0.5.
2: Mutele away over 0.5. Paris in yen tonno.
0: Monaco at I want to call Toulouse. Monaco Toulouse. If I say, one up, Fuiko Monaco.
1: I go party Ali Mulale Kama. One up, Monaco, one up, Motele. The last one. So, free batteries, you know, you go Motele.
2: Motele, one up.
1: One up.
2: So, Entobani Gale play match in a straight win.
0: Straight win for Monaco. Ah, and John Doe. Ah,
2: but once you say the.
0: Oh, yeah, he Dortmund is a coin. She doesn't want to coin like a Lalia.
1: Two up,
2: Mopli Dortmund.
0: Eh, I'm not the one straight win. That's why I saw straight win for Monaco.
2: The one saw a straight winning, two up, yeah. I won't believe playing Conconi.
0: A kitchen gun.
2: So I want the KKK to the man, you're laying here, or you load your cocoa, or Nibu, or Colopoa.
0: Koyaki,
2: therefore, go away.
0: Koyaka, where you might play straight swim. I think you must see two up, Leluku.
2: So I can fail
0: up in direct the one lesson. So I can fail up, lose. Oh, Tony,
1: Russia.
2: Sorry, 0.2, 0.3 or the Toman Yonye. So,
0: my God, you're in the
2: so nko to man sopo lopo niyan iru Monaco tan so nsin by straight win e je 1.69 two up e je 1.61
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1: e ja so meeting yen de yagbo tori time wa
0: Paris Saint-Germain at awon ati ko Le Mans ni ife se won se ti o kadi en le ninu league won lori le de France fun ti eni o ti fa won agba ball kan lo lude sugbon ki se koju ko Le Mans straight win fun PSG en to ba Niger parapata e lo over 2.5 ife se won se
1: over 2.5 two up.
2: Two up
0: 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Ninu league orile de Germany, German Bundesliga loke ta nlo. Ife se won se akoko to de wa nbe. Oni ife se won se laarin ko Augsburg atawon ati ko Bayern. Ife se won se le, yes. Be ba fe gbe straight win le ri nkan kan nbe. Be fe gbe over 1 ko si nkan kan nbe. Emi mi ni ka ayo nda fe se won se. Bo ko ba won yin ke gbe at over 3.5 lo digidi ti bere.
1: Eh? Over
0: 3.5.
1: Game money.
0: Augsburg at Bayern.
1: Oh, I'm here.
2: Over 3.5, we'll go 1.39.
1: Yo, you have been in chess.
0: Go, Mary.
1: I'm here in chess.
0: And me, you'll be here. Nino Ligi, and I first and once a while, Larry Confiam. At a one, at Tiko, be a Babolo, Amboga.
1: Yes, you da.
0: If I say once a lay, I confiam to one lay. One up.
1: One up, over 1.5 odds o ba gara ju me ni ke gbe
2: 1 up 1.19 over 1.5 and 0.2
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0: Maizo 5 atawon ati ko Bayer Leverkusen Maizo 5 ati ko Bayer Leverkusen if I say won say go market won ah egbe ko Bayer Leverkusen to wa locate ko bori if I say won say tabi ki won show over 2.5 ninu if I say won say
1: oh boy ewe over 0.5 ti to mi
0: ko sin gangan be so
1: ewe over 0.5
2: ko lesi
0: ko sin gangan be
2: damn in lawa
1: over 1.5 ti dangba yen
2: general go market over 1.5 1.13
1: eh eh eyan se manage
2: general go market over
1: 1.5 yes, manage
0: Paderborn at our tick or Stuttgart ni ife se won se mi to wa to se kajele ninu league won lorilede Germany ife se won se yi iko Stuttgart to wa locator ko se one up
1: e ba mi wo mic do lapo yen na oh no engineer e wo mic yen eh bo output yen ri ba kan eh e ma se ya test
0: oh yeah
1: aha o clip now
0: Hello, Nifa. Now we are talking. Paderborn at our tick or Stuttgart. If I say one say, it costs Stuttgart to our locator. Koborita, Bikota, Omita, because she one up.
1: Paderborn at Stuttgart?
0: Yes.
1: Mariko, Kusinti, Buru, Bayabaka. If I kill a willow, you lay you. Ah, over 1.5 vida.
2: Only can tell you
1: over
2: 1.5
1: Monica, over 1.5 vida.
2: Emil love one up from Stuttgart.
0: One up over 1.5.
1: Away one up.
2: Away one up.
1: At the same time, over 1.5. It's about garage merge. Steak gidi ni.
0: No, no, let go. Let the Germany. You know, you call Union Berlin. At our one, call Elsberg. Union Berlin at Elsberg. If I say one, say ilay. Boba kwenye dani ke efisi nusu keti. Go market here. Deni over 1.5.
1: Okay. Ah. Bo. Yeah. Go di esoro.
2: Ah. Bato kunse sony.
1: One X, one X.
0: Oh, me di lagan wo joya.
2: Kaka.
1: One X, home to score. It's about time I feel any fuck about Lembe. Hello, wo. Lori bet company dey ban lo. 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
2: Oh, 5 liter.
1: Eh.
0: Show a 5 liter. Show a 5 liter. I go pay me.
1: I just call over Koba. You can try to look at that money. Ah, Lambo. Any whitey, or someone that like
2: you. Oh, my million dollar.
0: Let's speak at our article. Enter from for me. First and one say, "Tio Kadi and Len, look, he's in Germany." But Kato Lonu first and one say, "Yeah, my father so he first and one say, Osborne got to Bayern. Fento ban nige. Point of correction. Motu to so Fento ban nige.
1: Igelia.
0: Egbe iko Osborne iko mi awon nu first and one say, "Omo 0.5." All the who, all the mass score.
2: And Tevama play Omo 0.5. Eku kube kon play both team to score and over 2.5.
0: Go and over 2.5 and
2: so
0: you're
2: the MAU.
0: Yes.
1: So, to buy all of you, buy one go.
0: You score.
2: No, and to be gamble at the play home over 0.5. So, definitely, we will score the then.
1: Oh, that young baby, you.
0: Let's speak at Central Frankfurt. If I say, what say, Ile, go market over 1.5. Tabi, can we like, be both team to score. How many you go around?
2: Ah, over 1.5 in your nink account. Over
0: 2.5, go
2: 1.27.
0: Eja, she go over 2.5.
2: Emi lo fun one up.
1: Game oye.
2: Fun home.
0: Let's speak at the entry of Frankfurt.
1: One up. Da, over 1.5 no da.
2: One up. Fun home.
1: E to ba garage no odbe yeji ni ke check.
2: I know say kan ni over 1.5. 1.27.
1: Kini one up.
2: One up. 1.23.
0: I want to increase.
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1: over 2.5
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0: Real Madrid atawon ati ko
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1: 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We are waiting to host your event. 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

0: Good morning, welcome to the podium on 32FM 94.9, your laughter station. My name is Olorun Toba Yusuf. Great to have you join us on the conversation this morning. Now, reactions have continued to trail. The announcement by the Minister of Finance of a 30-day discount for NNPCL for the reduction in the price of petrol across the country. There have been arguments whether or not this is a form of subsidy which has been returned by the federal government. This is coming, of course, after Alhaji Atiku Abubakar, the presidential candidate of the African Democratic Congress, ADC, had suggested a return of the fuel subsidy. But the presidency at the time refuted this plan and said that subsidy was the best option for the country. Now, they've returned it, but the Minister of Finance says this is not subsidy, it's just like a discount that's been offered by the federal government. It also dismissed the narrative that this is being done because we are close to an election year. So let's listen to Mr. Taiwo Oyedele at that press conference where the announcement was made during the week, so we can start the conversation from there. First, Mr. Taiwo Oyedele on this 30-day discount announced by the NNPCL.
1: Discounts on petrol dispensed by NNPC Limited for the next 30 days in the first instance, with priority for public transporters nationwide. So it's not a subsidy. Government is just saying we sell to you at cost. Number two, forward sales of crude to domestic refineries. As production rises and previously committed crude is freed up, this will shield pump prices from volatility in the global market. So the idea we have is an idea that is sustainable. You can sell your crude forward. We'll say to the refiners for the next 6 months, we are selling you crude at $80 per barrel, for example. That preserves your budget, provides certainty to the refiners, and price stability to the consumer. And this is a normal contractual term around the world. That's what we're planning to do. Number three, we're introducing price modulation, and I will explain. Pump prices should not have to follow every swing in global crude or the exchange rate. The government is negotiating a ceiling of 1,350 naira a litre on the ex-gantry or landing cost of petrol to keep pump prices stable. Where costs rise above the ceiling, refiners and importers will carry the shortfall and recover it later, when crude prices or exchange rates allow, without breaching the ceiling. This is neither a subsidy nor a price control.
0: Well, you heard Taiwo Oyedele there. It says this is neither subsidy nor price control. What we're offering is 30-day discount. And the actually gave a proper explanation. It was on television yesterday answering questions regarding this policy that has thrown the entire country into a debate, especially amongst economic experts and even ordinary Nigerians as well. What this means for them, if the government is saying there's a cap at 1,350 naira per litre. It is not subsidy, neither is it price control. We're just offering a discount for 30 days. Let's take a listen to Mr. Taiwo Oyedele again when he was on television explaining the dynamics of the crude oil market and what obtains there and what this means for the market as well as the 30-day discount comes into full swing. Take a listen.
1: Petrol today, and you pay 1,004. If not for the waivers of taxes and levies, you'll be paying at least 1,800. The savings per litre. We're not making any of this up. So because what happened yesterday at the press briefing was that we discussed seven measures that government had already introduced, including this one I'm telling you, that has saved the Nigerian people 3.3 trillion naira in the first 9 months. We discussed those seven measures that were already introduced and 10 that are being considered, making 17. And I have to say, I was personally disappointed that the whole narrative about

0: anybody, find any country on earth that their response to this crisis around fuel is anywhere close to what Nigeria has done. Unless you go to Qatar, Saudi, where they have enough to be able to subsidize. Find any country that is not doing subsidy. That's why we're top 25 lowest in the world. And we have the availability. So this whole idea, to answer the question, that if you start refining locally and you can get government refineries to work, then you can sell, you know, petrol for 500. On what? You
1: naira.
0: Cannot. You cannot cut the price of petrol to 400 naira. Not 500, not 800, not 1,000. It's simple arithmetic. What are the inputs? You know that refining is one of those businesses with the tiniest margin in the world. They survive on volumes. You know, you can do 50 million liters a day. You can do 100 million liters a day. It's volume. So it's not like they're making so much money. So where would the reduction be? It's under our soles, under our feet. It's all nice to say. That was why I made the analysis of when you bring out a barrel of crude oil, it has so many components. There's a cost of producing it. It's not free to bring it out. There's the one about the portion of the oil, international oil company that is doing it. They're not here to just come and, you know, do charity for Nigeria. These are contractual arrangements. There's the portion of royalty. There's the portion of the profit oil. So at the end of the day, the fact that you have 1.8 million barrels plus condensate a day does not mean that all of it is available for you to give to anyone. That's point number one. Point number two is, whatever you have left, if you give that crude at lower than market price, one, you lose the revenue that's supposed to go to the treasury. That's when you start defaulting in paying salaries. Mm-hmm. Number two is you create market distortion. Because it's not that there was a time our consumption was close to 90 million liters a day. You think it was all consumed in Nigeria? When Mr. President removed the subsidy removal, they were protesting in, I think it was Cameroon. So that distortion, what are you going to do about it? America is the most powerful country in the world. They haven't been able to secure their border 100%. So if anybody says to you, you know, some of them say we'll fight the corruption and then we'll bring back the subsidy, I say, with what Mr. President has done, he has removed the corruption. So would you bring the corruption back so that you can fight it, remove it, and then bring up subsidy? It's not adding up.
2: Well, you heard Mr. Taiwo Idile again giving a thorough explanation as to what the government has done, what has been happening in the crude oil market, and whether or not it's realistic for us to expect that somebody will come and tell us he would reduce the price of fuel to 500. He said it's not possible based on the current dynamics of the international market. Now, there have been reactions, as I mentioned. Let's listen to Alhaji Atiku Abubakar reacting to this announcement by the presidency during that ADC presidential campaign opening in Abuja yesterday. Take a listen to Atiku Abubakar.
3: Bola, you have borrowed the idea but missed the lesson. And Governor Adichie tried to define the lesson while speaking. You had production subsidy and reduced it to a 30-day gesture. Bola, you are like a dull student who copied his classmate's answer. and you have dined it so blindly that the classmate's name at the top of his exam paper and then demanded marks for original thinking. You copied my production subsidy proposal. Nothing wrong about that. Stripped away the part that makes it work and handed Nigerians a 30-day discount. Where is the rest of the answer? Bola, please, you see why it is good to go to school.
2: Yeah. Well, Alhaji Atiku Abubakar there. They have a reaction to that statement as well. Those who are saying, look, why would you refer to the president in that manner? Saying he's like a dull student, saying it's important to go to school. They say that was below the belt. But again, those who argue that we're in the election season, that these are the kind of jabs you see politicians throw at each other as we approach the polls. Let me welcome our in-house analyst this morning,

0: Professor Emi Ayede, Department of Political Science, University of Ibadan. Prof, good to have you. Good morning, sir.
1: Good morning. It's a pleasure to be here this Saturday again.
0: Yes.
1: Good morning also to my honorable Barrister Lola Ogunlola.
0: Yes, thank you. Morning, Barrister. Good to have you.
2: Yes, Toba, good morning. My noble prof, good morning.
1: Yeah, good morning.
2: And good morning, Nigeria.
0: Okay, let me start off with Prof. I mean, I don't know if you listened to Mr. Oyedele's explanation. He says it's miffed by the fact that people are calling this subsidy when it's basically discount, marginal discount. He even went as far as taking us to the classroom. I know you're not into accounting, but you understand the dynamics of the classroom. He says when you resume as an accounting student, first year they tell you what a discount, introduction to discount. That is, he doesn't understand why these people are calling it subsidy. It's neither subsidy nor price control. It's just a discount. He also explains the what happens with crude oil exploration, the what goes to royalty, the international oil companies. I don't know if you listen to his explanation. What do you make of it? You know, does he offer a robust, you know, comprehensive, detailed insight into what obtains and makes us understand that those who are promising to reduce price of fuel to 500 or 300 naira per liter, they're just being populist in their approach to their campaign. Prof. Hello, Prof. Yes.
1: I think that he's trying to explain away the fact that the government has been accused of being without empathy, without sympathy for ordinary Nigerians. You don't even have to go and study accounting in the university or polytechnic to know what a discount is. If you go to a supermarket and they say they have discounted prices,
0: yes,
1: there are many factors that will make them reduce the price to make either to gain advantage or to be benevolent to their customers. There are so many reasons. What discount means that if it is, for instance, 5% discount, sometimes it is time bound. Sometimes if the good will soon expire, they reduce it and so that people
0: And sometimes it depends on how much you spend. They will say maybe if you buy an item worth 10,000, you get a voucher. You get a voucher.
1: They just remove from their profit a little and then so that you can feel a sense of belonging. So there are so many things based on which discounts are made. So he has no right to think that he wants to educate Nigerians. Is he the only one that went to school? You know, I think the fact still remains that this government is not sympathetic. You know, Peroge wrote an article in his column last week where he said virtually all governments of the world recognize that this is unusual times. The prices of fuel has gone up. It has affected cost of living. And they are all doing something to cushion the effect for their citizens. There is only the Tinubu government that has done nothing. They behave as if they didn't know that things are happening. So if you go back again, you see, when the reform started biting, people were shouting, being power people, you saw people falling on the street, and then what did the government do? Even when they said, okay, they have palliative, where did the palliative end up? Is it in the ordinary people in the hand of their fellow politicians?
0: Okay, Prof, please hold that thought. Prof, please hold that thought. We need to take this break. When we get back, we'll continue the conversation on the podium. Just stay with us.
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0: starting from the 3rd of October by 8 p.m. on Saturdays and 11 a.m. Sundays on Z-World DSTV Channel 166 and Go TV Channel 30. 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
4: 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We're live on Facebook, 32 FM 949. If you're just joining us, we're just discussing the issues and discussion that I've trailed the announcement of a 30-day discount by the federal government for the price of petrol. Prof, you were making a point earlier before that break. Prof.
5: Yes, I was saying that... The current administration has not been very sympathetic to ordinary Nigerians. And they are now making this point under pressure because they have always insisted that the market should determine the prices of fuel. And they pretended that they were going to alleviate the suffering of the masses through varieties of palliatives, including social investment programs. They have reeled out billions, or you can't find it. In fact, when they started even the palliative, they started with the members of the National Assembly, increased the salary of judges, even asked university people, struggled for years before they eventually did the increment. And when they did the increment, they favored professors to the disadvantage of those on the lower rung of the ladder, which means this government actually doesn't care much about poor people and ordinary Nigerians. And you know, the subsidy removal shows that it bites ordinary people just as much as, if not more than it bites those who are comfortable. So if not for articles, and remember, we have also debated this articles proposal on this platform again and again. And they are now, because they have resisted and booed him and said all kinds of things about him concerning the proposal for subsidy, they are unable to come out and say, we'll introduce some form of subsidy. And so they didn't have anything to give other than to say it's a discount now. What they are saying is that they will sell at landing price. Now, the cost of transport, of moving things around and all of that, that is supposed to add a portion to it, is what they are claiming to have removed or what they came claiming to have discounted. So who is responsible for that shortfall? Is it not the government? Is that not subsidy?
4: But
5: subsidy means you bear the cost of some aspect of something so that the price will be lower for people to be able to afford. That's what subsidy, but subsidy does not mean that you have to give people money or you have to give importers or whatever the way they have done it previously. Subsidy comes in various forms, and discount is just one way of...
4: Right. Prof, just to quickly come in here, I don't know if you got his explanation, because one of the things I, commend you for is because you do a thorough listening before giving your analysis. So I don't know if you caught his explanation regarding why, even if we're refining here, it doesn't guarantee that we're going to be buying at a lower price, because he tend to offer a very robust explanation depending on whether or not you agree to it. So he said that...
5: I don't understand. All those ones are just, mere justification of their position.
4: Right.
5: You know, I said it, even in advanced countries, regardless of whatever the price is, you look at your people.
4: No, it was Prof, please hold on, sir. He was speaking to the fact that the argument has been, if we are refining locally, even with that, we don't need subsidy to be cheaper. But he's saying, look, refining locally does not mean fuel will be cheaper, except there's a form of intervention by the government that the crude where we have, if you explore it, there are different dimensions, different chains to it.
5: I don't think it should. That's not a problem for us. I don't think that is an issue.
4: Right.
5: Because it does not assume that people said that. What people are simply saying is that we have this crude from the ground.
4: Yes.
5: So you have to bring it out of the ground. That costs money.
4: Yes.
5: You have to move it around.
4: Some and when you even bring it out, there are chains to it. That there's international oil company chain. There is the host community chain. There are different chains to it. That is really, it's really not yours. It's really not yours when you bring it out, technically. Yeah.
5: Thank you.
4: Yes.
5: It's no longer yours when you bring it out. So it comes with some cost.
4: Yes.
5: But the problem is really that it is saying that an oil-producing country has no advantage against a non-oil-producing country. That's actually the bottom line that we're asking.
4: Because in that interview, you even asked that, tell me one oil-producing country that they are producing locally, they have 100 refineries that they are not subsidized. That even the U.S., with all the refineries they have, if they decide to sell at the price it's supposed to be sold, that fuel price will be more. He said that argument is for subsidy. Okay,
5: now.
4: Maybe he contradicted himself.
5: Exactly. Yes. That's what I'm saying.
4: Yes.
5: That removing this thing from the ground involves government intervention now.
4: Yes. Yes.
5: You understand? There's government from the beginning to the end.
4: Yes.
5: The question is, what is government doing? That's you understand?
4: Yes.
5: Government can decide, okay, let the price run according to the market.
4: Mm.
5: Government can say, let me intervene at the beginning. It can say, let me detail. That's why we have upstream, downstream. So they can intervene at any point
4: in
5: time.
4: And
5: deny that government has capacity to intervene is what is not correct. Do you understand?
4: Yeah.
5: You say, for me, it's just a matter of policy and priority. And that's why even in the, in fact, I have one engineer who did in such matters and the writing for a Tribune, and he put the prices of, the current prices of fuel between Nigeria, U.S. and a few other countries. And currently, we pay higher than even the United States. So are we earning, and he's asking, are we earning as much as people in the United States? So that's why didn't he go into all of those? Bring the data.
4: He said we are part of the, we are top 25 country with the lowest price of crude, price of, what's it called, petrol across the world. That many neighboring African countries will sell higher than us.
5: What exchange rate is he using? That's not correct. That's not correct. That's another issue. That's not even correct. Which exchange rate is he using? And when, which figures for which period? Is it now or the period immediately after the removal of subsidy? Remember, we moved from 700 to, so we are talking about today as we speak. Let him bring the figures today, because the figures, they are open, they are online, they are everywhere. So his claims cannot be correct. So no, that's not
4: okay.
5: That's
4: so as at October 9, 2026, according to the AAA gas prices and U.S. Energy Information Administration, the average retail price for petrol, they call it gasoline, the Americans, they call it gas, in the U.S. is $4.37. That's the per gallon, $4.37 per gallon. You know, the U.S., they have their own term for everything.
5: How many liters is a gallon?
4: They
5: use gallon.
4: My math is a bit rusty. So let me just do a quick calculation. So how many liters? Perhaps Barrister will help us, because I think it was in the electrical sector, I think, before now, are in a gallon. So let me just see, because my math's a bit rusty. So 3.785 liters. Let's say 4 liters a gallon, I think. Yeah. So if $4.37 per gallon, how do we calculate that into Naira? So, I mean...
5: That means yes. It's going to be... about $1, isn't it?
4: Yes.
5: Per liter.
4: Yes.
5: And how much is a dollar in Nigeria?
4: Like 1,000 something. So it's almost the same.
5: So if it may even be less, because you even upgraded it to 4 liters, because it's 3.785 liters per gallon.
4: That's the rounding off. To round it up, yes.
5: You even rounded it up. If you bring it down, it might even be lower. So it's not telling the truth. Then of course we must also know that when we are talking about United States, we are also talking about on average, because across the states
4: there are different
5: there are different prices, and some state governments also
4: subsidize
5: their states.
4: Yes. So the figure is national average.
5: They're not telling us the truth.
4: Yeah. Let me go to Barrister. Barrister, perhaps your math is better than mine. You can help us here.
6: No, Teba.
4: Yes.
6: You have done very well. Gallon is 4 liters. All right?
4: Yeah.
6: And from the price quoted, it is less than a dollar for a liter. And not only that, you must also look at the
4: Hello, barista. Hello. Hello, are you there, barista? Oh, perhaps we need to upgrade this our internet bandwidth, you know. Hello, barista, are you there? Hello, prof, can you hear me? Yes,
6: I don't know what is happening with the network.
4: Okay, you know, I always say it now. Your contribution, maybe the internet cannot carry it. Yes. Yes. Welcome back. Yes. Yes.
6: Yes. Thank you. I feel very sad over the press briefing that was held by the Minister of Finance.
4: Yeah.
6: With all due respect to him. If there's anybody that really needs to go back and polish his learning, he is the one. He needs to go back to school.
4: Ooh.
6: What is subsidy?
4: He's a top tax man with international. No, he is. Do you know his resume? His resume.
6: Listen, forget that.
7: Forget about resume.
6: Killer gave them a resume now.
4: Ah, no, this is not Killer. This one is real. Killer is controversial.
6: That.
4: Yes.
6: I beg. The taste of your pudding is in the eating. And so we have his own pudding on the table now. All right? But let me go to the issues.
4: Yeah.
6: Number one, he made conflicting statements in that his press outing. For instance, he told us of their desire to increase production so that they can be feeding local refineries to bring costs down. What is he talking about now? That refineries, even if we are giving refineries crude, that the price cannot come down.
4: Yes.
6: That's a contradiction in terms. Then let me say this. What is subsidy? I want to look at the definition of subsidy. It is money granted by the state or a public body to keep down the price of commodities and so on. Now, what is discount? Deduction from a bill or amount due given in consideration.
4: Hello, barrister. It appears we've lost connection again. Hello, are you there, barrister? Okay, prof, are you there?
7: Barrister,
6: I don't know what is happening.
4: Yeah.
6: I'm hearing you because I'm listening directly on radio.
4: Yes, okay.
6: And then you're, I don't know.
4: Yes, I can hear you now.
6: That's part of the red fish we are experiencing in this country.
4: Yeah, we can hear you now. Hello, are you there now? Hello, Barista. Hello, Prof. Okay, perhaps we would have to reconnect with you because seems to be a challenge here with the service. Hello, Barista, are you there now? Okay, let's try and reconnect with Barista and Prof and see what happens.

0: Hello, Barrister, can you hear me now?
1: Yes, I okay. can hear you now.
0: All right, go ahead.
1: Okay. Now, what is a discount? Deduction from a bill or amount due, given in consideration of prompt or advance payment, or to a special class of buyers. In other words, discount, like subsidy, is intended to reduce price for whatever reason. There is always an opportunity cost attached to it. Somebody pays the difference. So, I don't know what this minister is talking about. You know, Fela sang a song a long time ago where he admonished Nigerian government when they go out calling their citizens useless. Yes.
0: Indiscipline. Yes.
1: And this government appears to be calling Nigerians fools in addition to being stupid, because it was you that embraced the new liberal policies of the IMF and the World Bank, making demand and supply the sole determinants of price. So, which kind of intervention is this one now that you are calling discount? Do you know what even happened? In defense of their discount,
0: yeah,
1: this is what the federal government said. No subsidy, no public funds involved. And so, my answer to them, of course, we have always known that NNPC funds are private funds for politicians and their cronies, rather. What is surprising us now is why it is the public government that is the public announcer of a private business policy. They think we are stupid. Eh? And this is very, very bad. This is very, very bad.
0: Yeah.
1: For any country to see its citizens as such, it's very, very bad. I'm telling you.
0: Right. It's not good at all. Yeah, let me go to Prof. Just a quick one before we join. So we have an interview I did with Mr. Bolaji Tunji, the former spokesman.
2: You just hit the nail on the head.
0: Yes.
2: Why is it that a discount is being announced by a government instead of the agency that is granting the discount?
0: Yeah, so I'll just do this quick one with you, and then I go to our interview with Mr. Bolaji Tunji, the former spokesperson of the late Governor Ajimobi, is currently the Director of Public Affairs, the Shafadin Ali Campaign Organization. I caught up with him about a week ago, and that was before this subsidy discount was announced by the federal government. So we'll get his take on some of this national economic issues and the dynamics of Oyo State politics as we approach the 2027 elections, taking into consideration the candidacy of Shafadin Ali and that of Bimbo Adekunbi, as well as the presidential ambition of Governor Seyi Makinde. But that will be after speaking to Prof. So, Prof, the other leg of the conversation that has dominated the headlines is, of course, reactions to Alhaji Atiku Abubakar saying that, let me quote him now, "Bola is like a dull student who copied his way." That, have you seen the importance of going to school, Bola? There are those who say, no matter what, you don't talk to the president, you respect the office, even if you have issues with the person of the president. Prof. Hello, Prof. Hello, Prof.
1: I don't know what is wrong with the network this morning.
0: Prof, did you get my question? Oh, Barrister.
1: Let me come in for Prof.
0: Okay, go ahead, Barrister.
1: Maybe
0: ahead.
1: He's trying to fix his system.
0: Yeah.
1: Look,
2: I'm on now.
0: Okay, I didn't get your response, Prof.
2: Can you hear me, Barrister?
0: Yeah, I can hear you now. I can hear you, Prof. I can hear you, sir.
2: I can hear you loud and clear.
0: Yes, okay. So I don't know if you got my question. Hello, Prof.
2: I can hear you, barrister. Yes. Can't hear the studio, maybe.
0: Oh, wow. That's quite interesting.
2: So I don't know what is wrong.
0: Barrister, can you hear the studio?
1: Let me tell Prof. So
0: okay.
1: You can hear me.
0: Okay.
2: Yes, I can hear you. I can hear you, barrister. Well, it has never happened like this. How is it that I can hear you and you cannot hear me?
0: It's quite interesting. All right.
2: And I'm not muted.
0: Hello, Prof. Can you hear me now?
1: Yes.
2: Maybe I should go off and join again.
0: Okay, perhaps. Baris, I want to take it up for Prof then. Okay, so, hello, Prof.
2: Can you hear me now, Baris?
0: Yes, I can hear you now, Prof. I can hear you.
1: Can you hear me?
0: Yes, barrister, I can hear you. I can hear you, barrister.
2: I can hear you.
1: You see what we are going through in this country?
0: Oh. Barrister, can you hear me?
1: Yes, I can hear you.
0: Oh.
2: Okay. You can hear me.
1: So, I was saying...
0: Okay, Prof.
1: That, we are in the campaign season.
0: Mm.
1: So, those jabs can be thrown... The bad boss that comes with politicking. After all, it was the president himself who said everything is
0: fair in politics. Mm.
1: Everything is fair in politics. So yeah. They have been fair with him. Happy now.
0: But to call him a dull student, you don't think that's below the belt?
1: You can call him anything you want to call him. If he is not a dull student, he will only laugh. He will laugh it off. You know, there are, if you call a man who has behaved foolishly a fool, that is when he will react. If he has not behaved foolishly, there is the likelihood that he will just laugh it off. Those are the bad boys that come with it. Mm. Have they not been calling Peter Obi a dullard? APC members have been calling him all.
0: But I don't think the presidency have called him a dullard. The presidency have not called him a dullard. Maybe some people might have.
1: The president has not yet come out to campaign. He said worse things to Jonathan. You know, they are all on record now.
0: Okay, so let's take a listen to my conversation with Mr. Bolaji Tunji. As I mentioned, I caught up with him sometime last week, and that was before this 30-day discount was announced. We spoke about a number of issues, the independence celebration, President Tinubu's bid for a second term, Governor Seyi Makinde's presidential ambition, Senator Shafadin Ali's governorship ambition, Bimbo Adekunbi, and all of that. So let's take a listen to...
1: How long is the interview?
0: It's about an hour. It's about an hour. It's okay. About an hour. So we'll come back and then just do an analysis. Of course, there's break in between. So during this interview, maybe we'll reconnect. You know, we'll end this call. We'll reconnect during this interview. Yeah, we'll do that. We'll do that. Please stay with us. The podium on 32 FM 94.9.

0: to the podium on 32FM 94.9. My guest this morning is the Director of Public Affairs for the Senator Sharafadin Ali Campaign Organization. It's Mr. Bolaji Tunji. He also served at one point as a spokesperson of the late Governor Abiola Ajimobi. Great to have you. Good morning, sir. Welcome to the podium.
1: Yeah, good morning. Thank you for having me.
0: Yeah, and we are in the season of independence celebration. Nigerians are actually divided on whether or not it's worth celebrating 66 years. Some people talk about the current economic hardship, which they say has been inflicted on them by these reforms of the APC-led administration, your party. What would you say to such Nigerians who feel like there's nothing to celebrate, there's hardship in the land because of subsidy removal, all of these economic issues that the country is facing at the moment?
1: Yeah, thank you very much. Yeah. I want to also, before I even comment on that area you spoke about, congratulate Nigerians over this independence anniversary, that we are still a nation 66 years after independence. You recall that in 1966 to 1970, Nigeria was in a civil war, and which nearly caused the division in the land. But today, we are one. Although we are not where we expect to be as a nation, but we are one, and like we used to say, Rome was never built in a day. Mm. It will take a little bit of time, but we'll still get there. And the strength we have is the fact that as a country, as a nation, we have that population. And it's a great strength. And this is something that we need to cherish. So when people say we are facing hardship, of course, they are hardship, but like the president said in his speech, this is the time to start reaping the fruit of the reforms, right, that the government had already started. Do you remember saying that Tita, Runi, Ankola, whatever, there's a way they, yeah, you know, yeah, it's not going to be easy because there's a reform going on, ongoing. And when a reform is ongoing, there will be challenges. But we are out of the challenges now.
0: Are we really out of the challenges?
1: Gradually, the president says so, and I believe that we are gradually getting out of the challenge.
0: Yeah.
1: And once we are out of that challenge, the next thing is for people to start reaping the fruit of the hardship that they had endured while the reforms were going on. It's not something that will happen overnight, but I would just say that our people should be a little bit patient for...
0: It's been three years.
1: We are talking about a problem that has been created over the years. If previous administration have been taking things the way this present administration have been tackling head on some of these problems, I'm sure we won't be where we are today.
0: Yeah.
1: At least half of what this administration is doing, if the previous administration have been doing at least half of it, we won't be where we are today. And you have to give it to the president that he had done well for this country.
0: It is really because those in the opposition are not really having this reform thing. In fact, Governor Seyi Makinde, the governor for your state, who is currently running to be president, describes this reform as voodoo economics. He says, well, there is more money in fact, but this has not translated to better lives of people. That 18,000 that was minimum wage before even had more value than the 70,000 they are paying right now because of the floating of the naira, inflation, and all of that. He says it's voodoo economics, that the current government is practicing.
1: Well,
0: he has unveiled this agenda. He says he wants to reset Nigeria.
1: I'm not going to join issues with the present governor.
0: Yes.
1: But if you are condemning a system, a particular system, don't give us a general statement. You have to be specific. Tell us in specific terms all those things you intend doing. You see, it's very easy to criticize. It's very easy to destroy. Look at this building we are in today. We are here. Your station here.
0: Yes.
1: I'm sure that to build this place, it will take, if you are really fast about it, 6 months, 1 year, or thereabout.
0: Yeah.
1: If you want to demolish this thing today, it will not take more than 2 hours. Within a day, you can do it. So it's very easy to criticize. You know, so it is in his because of his presidential ambition, which is going nowhere. He's not going anywhere now. Of course, we know he's not going anywhere.
0: Have you seen him traveling around the country?
1: Of course,
0: in Nasarawa,
1: we have resources. Oyo State resources. We have it. We have the resources for him to
0: Oyo State resources.
1: Oh, you think he's spending his personal money for all this?
0: He's traveling everywhere, unveiling his manifesto to Nigerians.
1: Look, you can unveil manifestos because the money is there for us. Yeah, he has even said that we have more money coming into the from the federal government. Mm. He has we have more money coming from the federal government today. So,
0: are you alleging that he's spending state funds to finance his campaign? That's the allegation.
1: Okay, I'm only saying, is he spending his money for all these personal trips that he's making? No, that's the thing. Is he spending his personal money for all these things? Of course he's not. We know how this thing operates. I've been in government. There's a way that they do all these things. He's not going to spend his personal money for all these things.
0: So are you admitting that when you're in government too, you spend state funds to finance campaigns?
1: If he's legitimate, this is a personal ambition. If it's a legitimate exercise, if the government wants to travel officially, the state will fund it.
0: Yes.
1: If I, as a government official, want to go, I will raise a voucher for it and I will be allowed to travel. But what I'm saying that this is personal ambition.
0: Yes.
1: Who is funding it? Are you saying Shehi Makinde is that rich enough to fund all this thing that is happening?
0: You know, he declared his assets before he was sworn in, after he was sworn in as governor.
1: Yeah. He said 48 billion.
0: Yeah. That was his assets.
1: But you see,
0: he did it himself.
1: Yeah, he did it himself. 48 billion. I have the records and all those things. But unfortunately, this is a country where we do not really ask questions.
0: Right.
1: How did he arrive at 48 billion? Because prior to that, in December 2018, his company, Macron Group, which has about four different companies under it, Macron Engineering, Oil and Services, Technical This and That, about four of them, were particularly running on a very tight financial situation. Extremely tight.
0: You have access to their financial records.
1: Oh, yes. I did the research on it. I'm going to read it for you if you actually want to know. I'm serious.
0: Okay.
1: I did the research on it.
0: Right.
1: And, yes. Let me explain how it operates.
0: Yes.
1: As before he became governor, Shehi Makinde had a company called Ibim Holdings, which is a parent company for Macron Group.
0: Was it the Macron Group? Because I remember his media chat some time ago.
1: Yeah.
0: There was responding to the minister Wike, and he said that at a very young age he had, established a company, got $1 million contract.
1: Sure.
0: Become a millionaire at the time.
1: I'm not disputing what he has said.
0: Yes.
1: But what I'm trying
0: you
1: to
0: saw that interview.
1: I saw the interview there.
0: Yes, yes.
1: What I'm trying to tell you is that at that period when he registered this company, Ibim Holding, it was the parent company for all his company, Ibim Holding. And it was registered in Bermuda Stock Exchange.
0: Right.
1: I don't know why you had to go to Bermuda to go and register, not Nigerian Stock Exchange, Bermuda Stock Exchange.
0: And when you mention Bermuda, what comes to mind is Bermuda Triangle.
1: That's where people hide different...
0: Offshore. Tax haven.
1: Exactly, tax haven, where, you just push put money there, all those things.
0: Right.
1: You register there. And under the Bermuda... Ibim Holdings, which was registered in Bermuda, we have Macron Group, which is the umbrella body for all the Macron companies that he has. And there are four of them. I have mentioned some of them now. Macron Engineering Services, Macron Oil and Gas, Macron Technical, whatever. All of them. As at 2018 December, which was the last time they did Macron Group financials, the company was under serious financial strain. It was indebted. It was paying a lot of debt. In fact, let me read what it says here to you.
0: So are you saying that it wasn't worth the 48 billion?
1: Based on consolidation financial statement for the year ended December 2020, 5 months before GSMB, the company was active, but it was heavily indebted and operating with tight liquidity. Now, interest expense consumed nearly the entire operating profit. The company generated 4.75 million before interest and tax. Mm. But paid 4.54 million in finance costs. We are talking about maybe debt, indebtedness, interest on this. 4.5 million in finance costs, with a current ratio of 1.07:1, providing a narrow liquidity cushion for a company. And they had a cash of only $324,000, which is small compared to almost 57 million in liabilities.
0: And you've got all these records.
1: Please go and check it online.
0: So what are you inferring now?
1: What I'm inferring is that when he's declared 48 billion that time, people should have questioned, queried it. How did you arrive at 48 billion? But we just accepted that.
0: So you don't
1: think
0: the 48 billion was real?
1: Well, this is for the Code of Conduct Bureau to do their further research on it. Right. I won't say anything
0: because
1: more than what I've said.
0: I brought this up because you said that Are we sure he's spending his personal funds to embark on those trips for his campaign?
1: Of course. You see, that's what I'm saying.
0: Yes.
1: You see, I'm not even finished. I said, they said the money, that is the $324,000,
0: yeah,
1: is small compared to the almost $57 million in liabilities. Though the company was operating, but it was every leverage, cash constraint engineering group, whose profit was being absorbed by financial costs.
0: Right.
1: Meaning that he was in a very difficult financial situation. So you now ask yourself, they may have come because he declared some of the properties, this and that, all over the place, But the fact is that where did the company was running at that period, there was under serious obligation. Where did he get 48 billion? We didn't question these things. We just accepted it like that.
0: Okay, let's go back to his presidential ambition. You said something earlier that he's going nowhere. I mean, I want to know why you think he's going nowhere. Because, I mean, I've been seeing him unveiling his agenda, Reset Nigeria, was in Katsina. I think the other day it was in Nasarawa State, talking to people, making a lot. That's what a presidential candidate does. So I'm wondering why you think he's not going anywhere.
1: Yeah, if you want to embark on a jamboree, I can decide
0: to... A jamboree?
1: Yeah, you can embark on it once the money is available for you to move around.
0: Why should you call it a jamboree? Do you don't think it's qualified to be president?
1: Once you have the requisites, I don't have any problem with that.
0: So he's qualified to be president.
1: You're not qualified to be president. But if you have the money now, people say, "Oh, we want to. Won't you make a good? You're educated. You understand the society and all those things. You could be a good president too.
0: So anybody can decide to. He has experience. He's done it at the state level.
1: He's done it at the state level.
0: Two-time governor.
1: I'm not saying he cannot do it.
0: Yes.
1: I'm only saying that. Look, what are the parameters before you become president? What are the, the structures that you have that will help you in getting that? How many states does that party really control? That state, what was the name of that party? APM or APM?
0: Yes, you're right. People's Movement.
1: Allied People's Movement. How many state governors do they have?
0: Currently, your state and Bauchi.
1: Only two states?
0: Yeah, presently.
1: So who will now do all the work for them? Let's say they even win Bauchi, which is not going to be possible. And they can't even win
0: Your state. Your party in your state. Your chances, your party's chances in the Southwest.
1: That what?
0: Is it giving you a sleepless night over that? The chances of your party in the Southwest.
1: APC?
0: Yeah, it's going to eat into your vote.
1: Of course. There's no way that we won't have one challenge or the other.
0: So but it's not something challenge. That...
1: No, you see, in any election...
0: It's giving you sleepless nights.
1: That's what I'm saying. It's not something that we lose sleep over.
0: Yeah.
1: You see, Governor Makinde can aspire. Anybody can aspire. Where the aspiration is going is what matters. It's not giving us any sleepless night. Yeah. It's not like you are in a place where you're outside in the evening and you have mosquitoes flying around. It will be buzzing in your ears and all those things. It's an inconvenience. But it's not something that would really destabilize you per se. And at this stage... You can just hit on the mosquito and it dies.
0: So you're not...
1: So what I'm saying is that...
0: Yes.
1: Governor Makinde could be an inconvenience, but it's not something
0: inconvenience
1: that...
0: Right now.
1: Yeah, like a mosquito. But it's not something that will disable... I just give you an analogy of a mosquito now.
0: Right.
1: That it could be sitting somewhere and a mosquito will just be buzzing around your hair. Maybe assuming you are 80. The fact that the mosquito is buzzing in your hair doesn't mean that you cannot continue with your
0: that's
1: food.
0: That's a two-time governor you're talking about.
1: That's what, but I've said something that it could be a two-time governor in your state.
0: That defeated your party heavily in 2023. Heavily. it was landslide victory.
1: You should know what happened in 2023.
0: Yes.
1: You should know what happened in 2023. And you should also know why Seyi Makinde became governor in 2019. Because I was there. I was with I was special advisor. I was Governor Ajimobi. We know how he became governor. If not for the alliance,
0: something will work in your favor, right?
1: Yeah,
0: but your party could not get themselves together at the time.
1: We had challenges. We had challenges then in 2019. He won that election with about 500 votes.
0: Yes.
1: With all the alliances and everything, our candidates, Chief Adebayo Adelabu, got about 300. Thousand votes, and it was based on his alliance that he got that number of votes.
0: That vote that
1: Adelabu got at that period.
0: Yeah.
1: If not for the alliance of is the vote that gives you the governorship. Do you know that?
0: Why didn't your party make alliance? I mean, when you're going to election, you do what it takes. Right?
1: Well, that is just what has
0: After that, there were no questions.
1: We know what happened in 2023 too now.
0: So what happened now.
1: There was an alliance. Everyone knew there was an alliance that, look, go and support Makinde.
0: Okay.
1: And go and support Makinde for that election. People that were, they went to support everybody because he gave support to, you look at that 2023 election, look at the fact that all the senators, we got all the senators, all the National Assembly members, all of them, you understand? Mm. We got all the, but because when it came to the government, it's just the idea, look, we take a party that got all the three senators, about 14.
0: You didn't get all the House of Rep. There's some of
1: we're not all school. The House, just yes. a few, you
0: them.
1: Know.
0: Yes.
1: Yeah.
0: A few of them.
1: You know, yeah. You know, and if not for the father, go and support this person for the governorship. Mm. It wasn't going to win because you look at it. It's a logical thing.
0: Yes.
1: You have all the senators. You have majority of House of Reps. Mm. It definitely that translates into a victory for you at the governorship level.
0: So the
1: music changed. That look, he also supported. Please go and support. That was why he got that victory in 2023.
0: So your party, it was because of the G5 alliance.
1: Yes.
0: That your party was beaten. Looking back, 2019, things started crumbling for your party. Mm. And it looks like you've not been able to put your house in order since then. It's been a long time. You've been out of power in the States.
1: No. Don't say things started crumbling for our party.
0: Yes.
1: What happened was that in a party that is not in control, there will be challenges, especially after a defeat in an election. There will be challenges, there will be... And then don't forget that we were...
0: Even pre-election, the crisis started pre-election.
1: In 2018, 2019, there were crises in the APC then.
0: Yes.
1: Unity...
0: The Senaco group,
1: The Unity group. It was the Unity group and all those things, majorly. And there's some pockets of people that were just dissatisfied with certain things or the other. But all these things had been resolved. I remember that we have had several meetings, the Unity group, we have come together and all those things. And proud to by before they did the last governorship primaries, we were all together before they did out. You see that we had this Renew Hope group that were moving around, and everybody Unity group, we were all come together. The only issue now was when we had this party primary that also caused, because and it's understandable because if people had aspired and wanted to be and someone got the ticket, people would be naturally. But we have resolved, we are resolving that problem.
0: Right.
1: And I'm telling you, before the election, everybody will be on the same page.
0: Everybody. That sounds definitely very optimistic from you.
1: Because I know.
0: There's a lot happening. There are people that are grieved.
1: Definitely.
0: Different individuals.
1: Yeah, it's understandable.
0: They are grieved because they feel like it was not a transparent process.
1: Mm.
0: There was not a credible process that led to the emergence of your governorship candidates, even at legislative offices as well. Mm. Some candidates also feel aggrieved that it wasn't a transparent process. Can you honestly say that the process through which Senator Sharaf Adin Ali emerged was as transparent as possible?
1: You see, I don't see any problem with, if you have been following the way the Progress does its thing, at every time when a candidate speaks, there will be people that will be aggrieved. And it's always been like that. It's always been like that over the years. But the thing is that appeal
0: because your party opted for what's it called now? Direct primary. That's what you did.
1: Mm-hmm.
0: So if you're going for direct primary, it means that everybody has a level playing field.
1: Yes.
0: You could not agree consensus on, like in Lagos when Obafemi Amzat was chosen, Ogun State when Senator Solomon Adeola was chosen.
1: You know,
0: here there was no agreement, right? Because everybody has to step down for there to be consensus.
1: Yes.
0: So
1: and
0: you went to the field.
1: And
0: you went to the field.
1: Yes.
0: And you know, a winner emerged. Was that a transparent process, the emergence of that winner?
1: Well, some people were there to oversee this.
0: Yes.
1: I think everybody were there, and the party people from the national headquarters were out there.
0: Mm.
1: If they said that this thing went the way it should go, and they gave this to there, who am I to question whatever they say? So, like I said, there
0: are you saying this because you now work with the Sharaf Adin?
1: No. That's what I'm saying. Look at the fact that we have the national. They were there. They have said this thing, we are satisfied with this thing. So who?
0: So some people have said that it was designed to favor Senator Sharaf Adin Ali in the first place. That whichever way was going to emerge, that this was queued in his favor.
1: Well, that is speculative. People always say things like that. It's speculative. The bottom line is the fact that he has emerged. And like I said, There's not been a time when Ikaye will imagine that we don't have one challenge or the other like this. It's always been like that. I remember in 2019 when was also imagine. Yes. We had a lot of problems. We were at for a long time we could not conclude because they were trying to have a consensus. Some people who stepped down, but at that period, some people said they were not going to step down until very much later that the calls were made and all those things, and then they eventually stepped down.
0: So Adenapa was imposed in 2019.
1: I'm not saying it was imposed. Once the party decide that look, this is where we are going, there will be people that will say no, that kind of thing. But once the party decide, party is supreme in most of these things.
0: Right.
1: And once the party decides that this is where we are going, then some people will still feel aggrieved. It is normal. It's a normal human thing to feel aggrieved that you didn't get it.
0: The former minister of power feels aggrieved. You once worked with him.
1: Yeah.
0: You know, while he was serving as a

0: understandably, he will not be so happy that he didn't get a ticket.
1: Yeah.
0: And he said, you can't blame him for it. He wanted a ticket like all every other people in the party wanted a ticket. But the ticket did not go to him. He went to Sarafani. That does not mean I have abandoned him as a person.
1: Right.
0: You understand?
1: So you talk to him.
0: Of course. Why? I don't have any problem. If there's anything to talk about, yeah. I'll talk to him.
1: Yes.
0: If there's anything to... I'm not fighting with him in any way. He's a member of the APC. I'm a member of the APC. And if a candidate of the APC has emerged, it behoves on us, all of us, to rally around him and support him. Not even for our own sake, because it will be selfish of us. If we say we are not the one that got the ticket, and we say we don't support, the person will not win.
1: But do you think he has genuine grievances about...
0: No. Let me even conclude on this. Yes. You see, it's really a disservice to many people of your state, especially APC members, that... Because of our own selfish interest, we decided that we will not support our candidate.
1: So you think those who are not supporting him are being selfish?
0: APC have been out of power in the state for 8 years now.
1: Yes.
0: We go on to 8 years. So if we are honest with ourselves, then there's anything that will give us that victory for the sake of our party member is what all of us we should do. It's not about personal interest. And I'm sure that with time, because I know that Amaoga Penkelemes is not a selfish man. You will see reason. You will still find it. There will be a reconciliation.
1: You seem very confident. You seem very confident about reconciling.
0: Because,
1: with him.
0: Like I told you, I laid the premise now.
1: Because it's very clear on this. He's saying that release the results of the primary before there can be any conversation about reconciliation.
0: Forget about release the. It goes beyond that. You see, everybody is a party member. If the party is saying this is the candidate. You may feel aggrieved. They will appeal to you. If you say, I'm aggrieved because I didn't get a ticket. Like I say, it's understandable. He wanted it. It's just like when you are in a society and you wanted something and that person wants it, and it goes to that person, you won't feel so happy. But with time, you're aware, that's the way God wanted it. And then you accept and you move on from there. Because maybe your time will come, maybe God had another plan for you.
1: Yeah.
0: You know, I can tell. Look at Chivadi Leba we're talking about. He went to Accord now. We all went to Accord together.
1: You went with him. That's what I'm surprised at.
0: Yes.
1: I mean, you are not on his side now.
0: We now came back to APC. APC. We came back to APC.
1: Right.
0: So, you see, while he was in Accord, he was made a minister. So, if the governorship ticket didn't get to him, maybe God is saying, this is not the time. I have something better for you. It's possible. You understand?
1: Right.
0: You understand? So, and I'm sure, like I say, he's a very reasonable human being. And he's a man... He's not a selfish person.
1: You think he has genuine reasons to feel aggrieved like this? Because
0: of course, like I told you, he has a genuine reason because he wanted that ticket. It didn't come to him. He went to someone else. Yeah, so he could feel aggrieved.
1: It's not so much about not getting the ticket. It's about the process. You know, the process, the transparency.
0: You see, that's what we are trying to explain. That look, the party came here to conduct this process, and if the party believes in their own wisdom that this is where we are going. We are all party members.
1: Apart from his own grievances, we've seen one of his allies. I'm sure you saw the event some weeks ago now.
0: Which one?
1: Boye Nation, there was this...
0: Okay, you know, Aji, Boye, yes.
1: You know, welcome party for them after they defected to the APM. This must be, you know, really... You must be really rattled by this because like your party is losing... You're losing numbers.
0: Why do we need to be rattled?
1: Because the APM...
0: It wasn't... It wasn't Chivadi Labu that went. It was Boye.
1: Yes.
0: That's his own decision. And you can't blame him if he decided this is where he wants to go. It's not Chivadi Labu, and they are not the same thing. Are you saying that Boye has the same, Ajio has the same followership that Chivadi Labu has? No. Chivadi Labu remains in APC, and he said he's not going to any other party. So,
1: how damaging is the exit of some of your party members?
0: Who are the people that had gone? Except what is the role of the place of even Boye in the APC?
1: It was packed that day. It was packed.
0: It wasn't the only person that it wasn't only him that was doing something that day. There were other things, other people, other programs they were doing that they put together. Just to give the impression that they had a lot of crowd, you know.
1: Oh, they just designed it to give an impression.
0: Oh, that's why politics is played now. You just give... That's why, in fact, my late boss, Ajimobi, used to say that, Awoyemandi Lirawo in Yoruba, that they give themselves a sense of importance, a sense of that, we are more than what they are more than what they really are. Also, these are what plays out in politics. To be the election is next year.
1: Yes.
0: And we'll see now. We are going to win that election.
1: Okay,
0: I can tell you that. What busy are we not going to win? Because you cannot continue with Omitu 3.2.
1: Yes.
0: Omitu 3. What for? Why? This is a man that
1: continuity.
0: Said...
1: Continuity. That's what it calls
0: what
1: it.
0: Continuity? Let's say we need a fresh hand. Not someone that want to cover out someone's track. You understand? We don't need someone that would want to cover out the track of another person.
1: You think that's what Bimba Adekunbi wants to do? Cover his tracks? Cover the governor's tracks?
0: Why can't he... Where was Bimba Adekunbi before? He was... We were together. Yes. Yeah. He was in the same camp together. So are you saying that Governor Shemakine couldn't get a single individual among the people that have been following him, and he had to bring someone from the APC that came to join him just yesterday? That has caused a lot of problems in his party now. Do you know that? You know. And what was proposed? Dean Badekombi is an accountant now. So yes. We know how those things work.
1: Commissioner of Finance.
0: Yeah, exactly.
1: The Ajimobi government.
0: Exactly.
1: You work closely with him.
0: Yeah, I work closely with him. Yeah, I know him very well. Mm. I know him very, very well. But I really don't want to say much about Adekunbi again, because we know the kind of person he is. He worked with Ajimobi.
1: What kind of person is he? He worked with Governor Ajimobi, and the kind of people, what he used to say about the late Ajimobi is that the kind of people he appoint are highly cerebral, people with integrity, people, you know, who are very intelligent.
0: Okay.
1: You know?
0: He has that. You can be highly cerebral without a good character. Do you know that?
1: Does he have character?
0: I'm not going to say it doesn't have character. I will just lay out the premise for you. Then you cannot draw your conclusion.
1: Lay out the premise for me.
0: Bimba Adekunbi was deputy chief of staff with
1: later Ajimobi.
0: He eventually became the commissioner for your finance.
1: Yes,
0: you know. And one day you just woke up because you are trying to make him roll into another party. You start accusing the person that gave you that opportunity, that made you know in your state of examination of corruption. Start taking care of everybody, knowing fully well that most of the things you are seeing were not really true, because you wanted to really parley with the administration that is in power and all those things. You kept doing all those things. A man of integrity will not do that. I'm still with the Ajimobi today.
1: So you feel betrayed?
0: He's a betrayer. Do you need a betrayer? You see, it's about character. It's about strength in character. You see, if your character is such that it blows with the wind, it doesn't show integrity. And that's what happened with Bimba Adekunbi. I'm sorry, but that is my analysis of what happened. Because
1: you got to know this after he joined the...
0: No, I didn't just...
1: So you knew this about him when he was finance commissioner?
0: No, I didn't know this about him when he was finance commissioner. I didn't know. You know, you never can tell people's character when you are... You won't be able to tell. Mm-hmm. It's only after they start knowing... I'm still with the Ajimobi today.
1: Yes.
0: I am the head of the Senator Abdul Ajimobi Foundation.
1: Right.
0: But that does not stop me from working with Adelabu when he was the minister. It didn't stop me from working with Sarafa Adeniyi. And it doesn't stop my relationship with the Ajimobi family. I relate with Ms. Ajimobi. I still spoke with Ms. Ajimobi day before yesterday. What I'm trying to bring out is that if it's about loyalty, it's about integrity. Mm. You can work with Shemakinde. You can move to Shemakinde's camp without actually trying to spoil the person that gave you that opportunity. That's why you show good character. That's what I'm trying to say.
1: Right.
0: So
1: you don't necessarily have a problem with him moving to the Makinde camp?
0: Anybody can move. I don't have any problem with moving. He's moving to the APM.
1: Yeah.
0: I don't have any problem with that. But it's a process what he did in moving that Mavasu, that look, you can decide to move, but you do have to you don't have to spoil where you are coming from just to be in the good books of where you are going. I was trying to give you an analogy.
1: Yes, yes.
0: Look at Boye Nation.
1: Boye Nation, yeah.
0: He had been with Adelabu for a long time.
1: Yeah.
0: Now everybody believes that Adelabu is my friend. Did he not start talking bad things about Adelabu? No, he never did. That shows someone that has character, that has integrity.
1: Being one of Makinde's fiercest critics in the early days, he was one of the people that defended the Ajimobi government when Governor Makinde came in and said, you know, the account had been depleted and all of that. He went on radio and he defended the government. He defended the government.
0: And that was before they reached out to him that they want him over. And then when that, he turned around. You didn't know that he was saying all these things. I took him up on it.
1: Yeah.
0: That there's a legacy You were part of this administration. You didn't have to say all these things about the administration. He said those things. Do you want me to play those things for you here in the studio?
1: I remember they took him up in the studio.
0: Yes.
1: One of the TV programs he attended.
0: But that is even... I'm talking about a radio station that he went to when he was talking about the Ajibola administration that CCBillion and Kinecon local government. So many things that was wild corruption during that administration. Meanwhile, you were actually saying this thing because you wanted to...
1: So that's the part that got you furious about him.
0: Yeah, I felt that that was not good enough.
1: So you don't have an issue with his capacity to be governor. He can't be governor. From your assessment of his time as finance commissioner, he has what it takes.
0: You see,
1: because if you have handled the state finances, you can. You know, you've shown capacity, you have experience.
0: You see,
1: and he handled it at a very critical time when states were struggling at the time. If you remember, that was when the government, government had to bail out states in terms of salary payments and all of that.
0: There was a commissioner for finance before
1: yes.
0: him. 2011 to 2015, there was a commissioner.
1: Yes, and then he came in 2015 to 2019.
0: Yeah, exactly.
1: Yes.
0: Now, what I'm saying is
1: because it was in 2016 that we had that issue.
0: We are talking about capacity.
1: Right.
0: We are talking about whether he has the capacity to become governor. Mm. I wouldn't let people say, well, I'm talking about someone wants to be our governor. Mm. You can be brilliant.
1: But does he have
0: you may not have...
1: Maybe there's a little character flaw, you've mentioned. Because we can't be 100%.
0: He has not been tested.
1: Finance commissioner is not enough
0: tested. Which position? So, as a governor, we don't know what is capable of doing, what will happen. But what I'm trying to tell you...
1: Well, at least you can beat your chest that you can handle the state's treasury properly. You can manage funds properly as an accountant.
0: He's a finance person.
1: Yes.
0: But what is the basis for even bringing an adicon be here? Like I told you earlier, he's an accountant and he's likely to... Maybe there was something the minister or the governor wanted to... You know, I don't know.
1: Yeah.
0: I don't want to speculate.
1: Yes.
0: But it is very convenient for the governor to bring an accountant. Because accountants have a way of juggling with the finances.
1: So are you alleging that?
0: I'm not alleging anything. I'm only stating what is obvious that we've always known. But you didn't allow me to finish my thought about
1: whether he has the capacity.
0: Yes, capacity. Okay. You see, a character of an individual is a constant.
1: Right.
0: When someone has integrity, it is a constant. An integrity character, all those things, does not change. It goes with you wherever you do, wherever you go. That character. The question is, does he have someone?
2: 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If you're just joining us, you're listening to our conversation with Mr. Bolaji Tunji, former spokesman of the late Governor Abiola Ajimobi, is also the current Director of Public Affairs, Arafat Jinali Campaign Organization for the Oyo State Governorship Elections in the APC. We'll be taking a quick commercial break. 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To stay with us, we're live on Facebook, 32 FM 949. 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

0: Oloye Adegboyega Taofeek Adegoke under ADC for the next Oyo State governor.
1: Ladies and gentlemen, she's heading into episode 12. 4 hours of non-stop streaming. Surely she's going to bed. No! And now she is live on TikTok.
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1: Ladies and gentlemen, the bride and groom are about to cut the cake.
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11: 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My name is Olorun Toba Yusuf. If you're joining us, we have an interview with Mr. Bolaji Tunji. We've been speaking about the 2027 elections in your state, Governor Makinde's presidential ambition, the state of the nation as well. We spoke about a week ago, as I mentioned, just before the announcement of the 30-day discount by the federal government. We're live on Facebook, by the way, 32FM 949. Let's go back to that interview now.
12: That could be trade where you work for. In fact, people are saying that even JSM that is believing that he has a candidate in this person. He doesn't know anything that this guy will turn around, because if he did it for one, he will do it for the other one.
13: Doesn't that show a lot of courage on the part of Governor Makinde? Because if you are confident enough to appoint someone who used to be your fiercest critic, it means that you have looked at the capacity of the person and you don't mind anything that's going to be exposed. Because, one would have expected that you appoint someone close to you, but you went all the way back to someone who used to criticize you. Someone that shows a lot of confidence.
12: How did came into a marketing admission.
13: Yes.
12: You see, like I said, anybody can move to any party. But the fact is that, what did he do before he moved? This is the same Adekunle that was talking about the previous administration, Adekunle administration,
13: yes,
12: in a negative way. Why would you do that? And that's the kind of person that we are now relying on, that someone that could change with, that doesn't have, that doesn't believe about, doesn't believe in loyalty, integrity, and all those things, you know.
13: But you're
12: meanwhile, what you are actually saying was not the truth, because I remember when he did an interview with him in the rise, he denied those things. But those things are on record that you said this, because I have those things, and I challenged him then, and that way he went out to attack me that I always come to ask for money for RAM. I'm not a Muslim. The money I ask for RAM is government money.
13: I think I saw that.
12: Yes, we make a request to the governor. He approves. And these are round rides that they give to people during
13: festivities.
12: Yeah. So if I do that, it's in my responsibility as a special advisor to the governor to do that. Which, okay. And I'm not the one that buys it. Once it is done, God approved, I just say to finance, the people that collect the money, they know how to collect the money. I don't even collect the money. It doesn't come to me.
13: Right. Okay. Let's talk about your candidates now, Senator Sharafa Adinali.
12: Yeah.
13: What do you think he has that makes him tower above the rest? Because we have Bimba Adekunbi of APM. He's going to be on the ballot.
12: Yeah.
13: He's backed by the incumbent governor.
12: Mm-hmm.
13: We have your candidate as well, who is currently a sitting senator. What does he have that qualifies him? Why should he be chosen over the others?
12: He has experience. He has a lot of experience in governance. That means once he gets in,
13: Commissioner is not good enough experience.
12: Public service. We are talking about public service experience.
13: Okay.
12: Finance commissioner was just in your state here.
13: Right.
12: But his own experience, that's is varied. He was a local government chairman.
13: Right.
12: From local government chairman, he became SSG. Deputy Chief of Staff. Then he was chairman of Udua Investment. You understand? Chairman of Udua Investment. This is the conglomerate owned by the Southwest States and Lagos.
13: Yeah.
12: You know, owned by them. He was the chairman. And apart from that, he also became a senator, a serving senator of the Federal Republic of Nigeria. He has traversed all the public service, whatever. You're not comparing with Adekunbi. Adekunbi's experience is limited to the states here. Deputy Chief of Staff, which
13: he has international experience as well. He has a rich resume.
12: Which
13: he
12: international
13: has,
12: experience?
13: As an accountant, worked in the UK, worked with top-rated companies before coming home.
12: Where did he school in Nigeria and went to work in the UK, or he school in the UK and worked in the UK?
13: Mm.
12: No, that's the question now. He was there.
13: Does it matter? Because you said his experience does not transcend your state. I'm telling you that.
12: You see.
13: He has experience, right?
12: Experience in what now? Finances.
13: In his profession. He's a fellow of his profession.
12: Yes. And
13: the governor said that. The governor said that. Me, I'm a fellow of Nigerian Society of Engineers. Bimba Adekunbi is a fellow as a chartered accountant. That even your candidate is not what there are some lawyers have never even been to court and they call themselves barrister.
12: Don't let us go into that, because we are going to be exposing the governor to ridicule, because as a governor, at least there are certain level of things that you are supposed to know.
13: Right.
12: Don't let us expose the governor to ridicule. You can be a lawyer without even going to court. There are different corporate lawyers, everything.
13: So he's a corporate lawyer?
12: No, I'm only saying that there are so many things, there are so many aspects of law that you could be in, that doesn't even mean you have to go to the court.
13: Right.
12: There are so many people like that, which I know.
13: And that doesn't invalidate your law degree.
12: It doesn't invalidate it. It doesn't invalidate the fact that you are competent, you have that law degree, you went to law school, and you know the law.
13: Yes.
12: It is out of ignorance that our governor spoke like that. And I'm sure he's not going to repeat something like that again. Mm-hmm. You understand? Mm-hmm. So let's leave that on our side. So we are talking about the competence, we are talking about the experience. Our candidate has that experience. Senator Sharafa Adinali has that public service experience.
13: Beyond experience now, what else does he have?
12: What else are you expecting him to have?
13: I mean, what are his plans? I mean, things that people will look at.
12: Thank you very much. He has 10 pillars of development for your state. The first one, which is very important, is education. And he has said it several times that education is going to reduce the number of pupils in the classrooms from about 60 or thereabouts that operates now to about 30, which is a very good development. It had been done in Oyo State before. And it's something we need. So that, you see, I study education in English. Now, if you have few number of pupils in a class, you discover that you have much more time for them to take it, you know, individually, than when you have so many students.
13: Right.
12: How many can a teacher do in a class? And that? So that is very, very crucial.
13: Okay.
12: You know. And apart from that, he also spoke about security and peace, you know, that is going to focus on security and peace, because the business of any developing in any state is about security. You see, if you recall, during the Ajimobi period, we never had any major security problem. Well, during this, after Ajimobi, we started having one issue or the other, you know. There were times some people were killed, one young man in the Iwo Road, I remember those times. That was the period we also have, you know, a lot of things happening in other states, people, policemen being killed, although I know that was during this riot.
13: Yeah.
12: But it was limited in some state, but in other state it was not. That was where they killed some policemen and all those things. And so many pockets of, you know, violence in other state. We never had that during the Ajimobi era. But maybe stabilizing, I think that's something, but we are still having...
13: But the arguments I've heard from the other side, when they react to things like this that you are saying is, you know, the insecurity you're talking about, because Oyo State cannot be treated in isolation. Oyo State is part of Nigeria. Some of them argue that it's because of the breakdown of our security architecture under the APC government at the federal level. That's why we are seeing these security challenges.
12: And you believe that?
13: I'm telling you, the counter argument.
12: You see, that's argument.
13: That argument
12: does not really hold.
13: That, you know, right now that APC, banditry, kidnapping, terrorism, you know, Oyo State is always in isolation. That's why these things are happening.
12: Because they are looking for who to blame for their inefficiency. There are states in this country, look at Lagos State. Do you know what they do in terms of security in Lagos State? Even during the Ajimobi period, do you know what we did during that period? We had a place around Jericho that time where you can see practically everywhere CCTV. You can monitor practically everywhere. If a pin drops, you can monitor all those things. And then we have the state security trust fund.
13: Yeah.
12: Then,
13: yeah,
12: that were, you know, making facilities available for those who are doing the security architecture in the state. For example, that place they buy vehicles for the police. They quit the vehicles. They push walkie-talkie. There's a connection, and then there's a synergy between the police and that control room. You know, so it was easy for crime to be curbed. What happened to that thing? Although the security matter is not as if you have to start blabbing all over the place, but fact is that we are not even hearing what they are talking about security-wise in your state. And it's not as if the security has gone. So as the chief security officer of the state, it is your responsibility in conjunction with security agencies to ensure the safety of your citizens. So saying that the security has broken down, does not hold. There are states in this country where we have less
13: security. You recently called on the federal government to intensify effort to ensure the release of the other children still in captivity, just like they did in Orire. You know, kidnapping has become, you know, a major issue.
12: Yes.
13: Under the APC-led government at the federal level. That's what people are saying.
12: Yeah. Why you say under APC?
13: President Tinubu is the commander-in-chief.
12: Was Tinubu the president of Buhari the president when Chibok happened? It was under PDP.
13: And your party, you know, made a big issue out of it. Campaigned with it at the time.
12: Yeah, but that's not what we are talking about. We are talking about the fact that all this insecurity did not start with the APC administration. That's what I'm trying to bring out.
13: Right.
12: That's what I'm trying to bring out. So politicians, we always look for one excuse or the other. Instead of coming together to see that we intensify our security effort, Governor Seyi Makinde has the opportunity as the chief executive officer of your state, as the chief security officer also, of ensuring internal security. That was Ajimobi during his period, during his era. And we never had any major crisis.
13: But they say governors are just chief security officers on paper.
12: No, because it's about initiative. It's about initiative. Some governors are funding this security. And I told you about Oyo State Security Trust Fund that was established just to ensure that we have adequate security. And these are some of the things that Senator Saravanda is talking about. All these things we brought back so that we have a synergy between the monitoring of our society and the security operatives, you know. So, this is what we need. We want to be able to sleep with our eyes closed. You understand? So that's very important. That's the second thing that he wants to do.
13: Okay.
12: The third one is about healthcare. He told us that presently, it's not all the local government in Oyo State that has a general hospital. There are about 6 local government that do not have presently. He is saying that at least for each local government, we must have a general hospital. The primary health center. There's an initiative that is going on, the federal government and some states. I want to say, I know Oyo State is trying to buy into it, but how far have they gone? So Sarafina Adeyali is promising that each ward, 351 wards, 351 wards in Oyo State, they will have PAC. It's not an audio promise. This is something that must be done. Which, and you know the implication of that. You know how it will help the society. Mm. You know, so it's talking about that. You understand? And apart from that, it's also talking about infrastructure. Take obviously to the next level and roads. You discover that when you look at our states, most of the roads that were done by this administration were projects started by previous administration.
14: Government is a continuum.
12: Yeah, I agree with you, it's a continuum.
14: Yes.
12: But also, you also bring your own into it. The only road that I think, although it was started by Ajimobito, your road, all those things, you know. So let's have breaking of new grounds, new roads to open up all your state. To open development, you know that when roads are built in a place, it opens up that place, and there's more development in those places. Before people go and build housing, there are commercial activities and all those things. These are the ways by which a society can develop. Mm. So that's one of the things that social affairs is talking
13: about. And one of the things I've heard from people is that they don't want to return to the days of APC, not your states. People,
12: nobody's saying that.
13: I've heard people say it. They talk about delayed salaries. They talk about delayed pension. Talk about some of these things. I mean, some of the friends
12: they
13: tell me that at the time during the late Ajimobi administration, this and this happened. But when Seyi Makinde came in, prompt payment of salaries, prompt payment of pension.
12: If they don't want
13: to return to those days. People
12: when Ajimobi was leaving,
13: Ajimobi for resolving the Lautec issue.
12: When Ajimobi was there,
13: yes,
12: and by the time he left, nobody was being owed. Mm-hmm. I was part of that administration. Nobody was being owed. Now, if you are saying prompt payment of salary, it's the responsibility of government to promptly pay the salary of workers, because they deserved it. They worked for it. Now, people are now saying that if you are paying people on the 10th of every month, it is same 1 month. Prompt payment. If you are paying
13: the salary will extend to the 10th of the following month.
12: Mm-mm. Do I not get what I'm saying?
13: Okay,
12: I'm only telling you an example that
13: right.
12: He does not say if you pay at the 10th of every month, it's still within 1 month. Do you get?
13: Right.
12: If you are paying on the 1st of every month, till the 1st, you know, it's still the same 1 month. What matters is what to make the workers happy that they are getting this thing promptly, and that won't matter. The salary must be prompt. If it's within, if they want it to be paid for the first week of in the month, it is responsible of government to ensure that it is done. Because there's this Bible saying a laborer is a
13: servant of his wages.
12: Exactly. Yeah. They work for it, and unless that administration is not God fearing, a God fearing administration must ensure that worker salaries are paid and are paid promptly, because that's also the way the economy of that state develops. Once workers are properly paid, they go to the market women make money. It is just something that is so tangential, different direction, you know, because this money revolves around the society. We go to the market, we pay to buy this, you know.
13: Yeah.
12: Do you understand?
13: So do you
12: that is one of the things that the administration of Saravani will never play with.
13: Right.
12: We never play with worker salary.
13: Do you think your party is better positioned now going to this election than you were in 2019 and in 2023? Because 2019, there was crisis. 2023, there was crisis that led to the defection of Adelabu, the likes of Kolapo Koladaisi and all of them.
12: Yes.
13: 2026 to 2027, again, there are people who are still aggrieved with the outcome of your party. So do you think your party is better positioned now than you were?
12: I think with the little challenges we have, the challenge we have today is surmountable.
13: Not as big as 2023.
12: It's not as big as those periods. No, it's surmountable. Oh, everybody has come together. The only little hiccup that we have today is about the outcome of the
13: Guba primaries,
12: and that one, the reconciliation committee and all those things had worked, and they have brought in so many other people.
13: Okay, just they still aggrieved.
12: They still aggrieved, yes. But eventually, everybody will be on the same page. Mm. I know that for sure before the 2027 election, you know. So I think we are in a better position, in a better position, because even those people have seen that. The Governor Seyi Makinde administration had really,
13: had really what?
12: I really done his own best the way he feel he should. You know.
13: How would you rate? What's your assessment of that best?
12: At least, if I'm going to give him any mark, first mark in the university of some institutions, he can give you about 40%.
13: 40%.
12: Some people will give you 40% because you see. The
13: that's an E in some grading system. That's
12: but you see, he passed now. the past, yes. You know. But you see, Oyosi can be much, much better.
13: Right.
12: And I'm even uncomfortable with some of the things, like I said earlier in this interview, that had been that had gone under the under that we people didn't get to know. Mm. He declared his into asset. But what the people didn't know was that those who were public, there was a company that Governor Seyi Makinde registered and was a director until March 1, 2026. Nobody knew about that company, registered in the UK.
13: Right.
12: That is contrary to the law of Nigeria. Because as the governor, as a political person who has assumed that position that is where he is now, you are not supposed to align to any company.
13: Are you taking that up?
12: It is, I mean, I've said my own. It is for the people that are involved that are supposed to take it up. It's the code of conduct bureau that is supposed to
13: be. You could petition them, you know?
12: Yeah, it is possible.
13: Yes.
12: That, look, this man was a director of a company in till March 1, 2026. Contrary to what the law says, let him explain what happened there. From September 2020 or thereabout, he became a director till March 1, 2026. Have you heard about that company? You have not. We are only hearing about Macon. Nobody knew about that company that was based in the UK.
13: Mm.
12: Yes.
13: What was the name of the company?
12: Let me.
13: I see you're checking through your notes.
12: Yes, because I, you see, as a journalist, you don't just come out and start talking. You need to be sure of your facts. The name of that company is Decrest Technical Services Limited, UK. It was director from September 2010 till March 1, 2026. He held more than 25% of shares in that company. Do you get?
13: Yeah.
12: So he's not supposed to. So I think the governor should explain this to us. Where what happened? You see, when you start, you do boju. People who are talking about Macon, but there was a company that was not declared that nobody knew about, that it was still active in. But that is the implication of what you have seen. We are aware of Macon.
13: Right. Let's go back to President Tinubu now. Yeah. You know, he's running for a second term as well. There's Alhaji Atiku Abubakar who has said they will return fuel subsidy if elected, because the current subsidy removal has heavily battered the people. There is Peter Obi of the NDC, Seyi Makinde of the APM as well. So there are people challenging the president in his second term ambition. So can you tell us why you think the president deserves a second term? Why should Nigerians vote for him based on judging by how the last 3 years have been?
12: Yeah, I think it is important for us to continue with the reforms that we have embarked on. Because after this reform, that is the situation of Eldorado that the president also promised. He had done a lot of things that other administration had feared to do.
13: What are those things?
12: We are talking about even the first subsidy we are talking about. We know the corruption that's been part of that first subsidy thing. It's clearly stated. Every Nigerian knew that people will do round tripping with, they get money, they say they are bringing fuel, and that ship will land. They will look at that ship. The ship will now go again, thinking that the fuel has been offloaded, which is not the case. It will now come back. The same fuel. You know, so many things that were being done at that period. There was a report on it, you know, and Nigerians were in agreement that first subsidy should be removed at that period. So the question now is, what changed? You understand? What changed that this all of these people that are talking, even Atiku,
13: they said they will bring it back.
12: They said they will bring it back, but they had already supported the removal of first subsidy because what they are doing now is playing to the gallery.
13: Mm.
12: They are playing to the gallery because they've seen
13: that this is
12: because
13: hurting.
12: That was the consensus at that period. That look, even Nigerians were in agreement that first subsidy should be removed because some people were feeding fat off it.
13: But no policy.
12: But now,
13: no policy is static. You can't.
12: What I'm saying is that
13: yes, they've seen that it's hurting the people.
12: What I expect?
13: 1,300, 1,400 per liter.
12: What I'm saying that these are some of these things were not the making of the president.
13: Yes.
12: They are market forces that are.
13: Yeah, because he has taken hands of it. We are doing. Yeah.
12: No, you see, that we are trying to remove corruption from the way the fuel thing was being run. You know, now we have that.
13: People are paying for it. People are paying for this.
12: It's
13: corruption.
12: A temporary thing. This is not going to continue forever. And the money that is coming in from that subsidy removal, the states are feeling it.
13: That's what the government calls voodoo economics.
12: Because
13: money has no value compared to what it was.
12: But he's getting more money. Why is he saying it doesn't have value? What is the percentage?
13: Well,
12: the
13: Naira has been...
12: No. What is the percentage? Mm. Oh, he said that 50% of them, but I can't remember precisely what he said, that has been eroded.
13: Yes.
12: 50%. What about the remaining 50%? What has he done with the remaining 50%? What did he do with the remaining 50%? You are talking about he's saying that people are hungry. What did he do for your state people with the 50% that remain? If we are saying that inflation are taking 50%.
13: Has depleted the value.
12: By 50%. The remaining 50% that have not been depleted. What did he do? How did your state people feel it? That's the question you should ask the governor. That what did you do with the 50%? Because you are taking, what governors are taking today is a whole lot of money. And it's because we stopped, because there was subsidy remover. That money and money that we are making, and then what we are generating for oil and all those things, that's what gives us the money they are having today. They are giving to the state. The federal government could have carried, they can decide to create a sovereign wealth fund and all this and keep it somewhere there. But they are saying, look, take it back to the state so that the people could feel it. This is a Shehi Makinde that does not even believe that the local government should be getting money. He said it himself. Is that supposed to be the situation? No, that's not right. But because local government are the closest to the people, and they should be funded. They should be independent. But he doesn't believe in it. Is that the kind of thing we want to continue?
13: How many of the governments are allowing local government to function? Because as it stands, your party has about 31 governors?
12: Yeah.
13: Yes. So how many of those APC states do you have a fully functional,
12: most of them. I can't give you a precise number.
13: That have complied with that Supreme Court ruling. It seems like we're just picking out Governor Mark in the...
12: No. Because of his stance about it. The other people didn't say they don't believe in local government autonomy.
13: Are they allowing it? Have they complied? I remember the president
12: I think you should go out and find out.
13: The president himself admitted that they are not doing it when he met with some governors, and he said that, you know, he could... bring out the knife and, you know, cut it from source. I don't know if you remember. There's a video of the president saying it when he met with the governor, saying that he could bring out a knife and cut it from source. That he was asking them that, you know, this local government chairman, why don't you trust them enough with this money? So it means that even your members of your party as governors are not complying with the directive.
12: Wait. Yes. There are two things here. Someone that does not believe in it, and someone that is not even doing it. Someone that doesn't even believe that it should be done.
13: If you believe in it, you should do it.
12: And then, ask the question. Yes. How many states have not really complied? Some are complying, but not everybody. But someone has come out that, look, this is not going to happen in this watch. Is that what we want? We are talking about local government that is the closest to the people. They are the closest to the people. And that's where development really matters. Because the local governments are very, you know, there are some rules that local government should handle. There are some, even primary health cares and all those things. Those are some of the functions of local government. But you are now dishing out this morning to ask, you know, it's not supposed to be.
13: Okay.
12: They should be autonomous. They should be able to do things. I remember in those days, local government handled some of these roles and all those things, and they do it very well. So...
13: Okay, so just before we go, you've knocked off Governor Makinde that, well, he's not really rattling your party's presidential ambition. But out of these candidates, you've got to be concerned about Alhaji Atiku Abubakar, because he's the one that has said, look, this policy, I'm going to reverse it. And there are some people who are considering him, saying the essence of a reform is to better the lives of people. So if this reform is not working, why don't we go back to the old days of subsidy? So you've got to be concerned about that.
12: You are talking about subsidy.
13: Yes, I'm just saying that. Which of the candidates do you think, you know, your party is losing sleep over right now? It's got to be Alhaji Atiku Abubakar, don't you say?
12: I'm not sure we are really losing him.
13: So there's no challenge at all?
12: No, really. Alhaji Atiku Abubakar has always been a consistent
13: candidate, contestant,
12: and we always know the outcome of his, it could be an irritant like any of these people.
13: You don't think his stance on subsidy now could tilt things in his favor?
12: Well, we can't go back to where we are. I can tell you one thing: we won't go back to where we were before of those days of subsidy. The administration actually can decide, okay, let's tinker with this thing, but we are taking us all back right to where we are left, and you know, it's not going to help us. Like I said, even the money for subsidy is getting back to the states.
13: Right. So thank you so much, Mr. Bolaji Tunji, the director of public affairs, Senator Sharaf Adin Ali campaign organization. Thank you so much for coming to the program.
11: Yes, we've been talking to Mr. Bolaji Tunji, the director, Public Affairs, Shafadin Ali Campaign Organization. He's also a former spokesperson of the late Governor Ajimobi. Barrister and Prof are back on the call now. Your final thoughts as we go. Let me start off with Prof. We have just about 2 minutes to the end of the call. Prof. Hello, Prof. Can you hear me now? Oh. Hello, Barrister, can you hear me?
14: Yeah, I can hear you.
11: It seems like, Prof, I don't know what's going on. So, Barrister, please, your thoughts, and then maybe tell Prof as well. Yes.
14: It was good that in the course of the interview,
11: yeah,
14: I got to know that the guest is APC.
11: Yes, he is.
14: So his biased position is understandable. Mm. If he was here, I mean, live, I would have asked him concerning Tinubu's unexplained wealth too, because he brought the issue of character into issue.
11: Yes.
14: I would also have asked him if Tinubu is spending his personal funds for his re-election campaign, because I would have excused the matter, like I said, if he had not raised this issue of character.
11: Of Adekunle, yeah.
14: He also said Omitoto 3.0 is intended to cover Makinde's tracks.
11: Mm.
14: But Tinubu has ensured continuity in Lagos since 2007. Is Tinubu covering his tracks too? So those responses reveal the height of your guest's hypocrisy.
11: Okay, I don't know. Maybe you tell Prof to give his thoughts as well as we go. It seems he cannot hear me. Prof.
14: Prof, are you there?
15: Yes, I can hear you. Can you hear me?
11: Yes, go ahead, sir. Go ahead.
14: I can hear you, so you can go ahead.
15: Okay.
11: Mm.
15: Yeah, I've listened very attentively to the points that he has made. I believe that Yusuf can hear me.
11: Yes.
15: Yes, so in Edanin, Makinde, but the same challenges also face the APC.
11: Mm.
15: And as Yusuf himself said, there's continuity in government.
11: Yeah.
15: The presidential candidate of the APM also wants to be interested in his resources. And I also think that Bola Ahmed Tinubu will also be interested in his successor if he was not competing for his second term. So politicians will ever remain the same politicians. But what he has not addressed, and this is a very important point, is really that if the APC governors do not obey their own presidential candidates' ruling, which they got from the Supreme Court, that they should empower local government, how does he expect the PDP, or now the APM candidate in Oyo State, to obey?
11: Right.
15: Then secondly, why is it that the president, with all his boldness, cannot call his governors to respect the court order? In fact, if it were only outliers like Bauchi State governor or the APM governor in Oyo State that did not obey the Supreme Court order, then we won't be where we are today.
11: Right.
15: So it's actually a failure of leadership
11: on
15: this present government that he is not able to convince his fellow APC governors.
11: We have to go.
15: To give a local government some breathing space.
11: Yeah, thank you, Prof.
15: And another important point.
11: Very quickly, 10 seconds. Very quickly, 10 seconds. Think yes.
15: That when Ali becomes governor of Oyo State,
11: yes,
15: that he will do anything different from what the other
11: right. governors. Thank you. Thank you so much, the Prof and Barrister. Thank you so much, dear listener, for joining us on the podium. My name is Olorun Toba Yusuf. Enjoy the rest of your Saturday morning. Don't forget to join us Wednesday next week, 11 to 12, on the midweek edition, and next Saturday, 9 to 11. Enjoy the rest of your Saturday morning. Bye for now.
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7: Oga, hey, Jerry me.
8: He volunteered, huh?
7: Two ya, ti one for me, ni. One, walk up, my man, you don't go on.
8: Man, wo.
7: One for me to say, one for me to say, ni.
6: One
7: for me to say.
8: One, but I don't have one.
7: Tell me, money. Tell me,
6: money.
7: Tell me, and my man, you also do you. Man, daddy, you are Buddha.
8: Eh?
7: Tell me, Dominique, you are dying.
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0: out of 4.9. My name is AY. All right, guys, continue to be in progression, just in proportion to the power and the intensity of your desire to stay tuned to the station. AY says so. AKA their father.
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0: All right, it's the Top 10 Countdown on 94.9 32 FM. This is the show where we check out the biggest songs in the country at this time. My name is King Kenny.
1: And my name is Adeola. And as always, we've got your favorite songs, a few interesting musical observations, and all the movement on this week's chart. Before we dive into the countdown, let's shine a little spotlight on two songs worthy of your attention. Those are our notable mentions for the week. First off is Benson and Fola.

with Shamaya. I mean, Benson has built a reputable and he's built a reputation for his distinctive vocals, emotional delivery, and his ability to move comfortably between Afrobeat and contemporary R&B. The song is Shamaya by Benson and Fola.

And then we have Fola with Miss You. Fola has a way of making his music feel personal, especially when it leans into themes of love, longing, and emotional connection. A title like Miss You immediately suggests a continuation of that feeling of missing someone. I mean, that song, it's a beautiful one. Let's enjoy this as well.

0: recapping the top five songs from last week on the top 10 countdown. Before we get into the countdown proper for this week, at number five, we had Rema with Oh No. At number four was Ashake's Forgiveness. At number three was Eja Meja by Benson featuring Ashake. At number two was Before Before by Davido, Fola, and Mayoko. And at number one was GTA by She Vibes.
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0: Retaining the number 10 spot again this week on the top 10 countdown is Fola, Bellismurda, and Zlatan's It's Over. Stick around to find out what the number 9 song on the countdown is right after this.
2: Number 10.

0: Welcome back to the Top 10 Countdown on 32 from 94.9. You just listened to It Over by Fola Belashmoda and Zlatan. Now at number 9 this week, we have Asake with Gratitude. I mean, this is a new entry into our countdown, and I think it's interesting to see a song like Gratitude finding its way back to Top 10. When I say back to Top 10, this song has been on our chart since the release of the song. Asake has become one, in fact, he's known for combining his distinctive vocal delivery with energetic production, catchy melodies, and elemental street pop and full-inspired sound. The song is Gratitude, entry number 9. Interesting to listen to. Enjoy.
1: Number 9.

0: All right, you just heard Asake's Gratitude. At number 8 this week on the top 10 countdown is Big Performer by Black Bones. It retains the number 8 spot again this week on the countdown. Playing next, Black Bones, Big Performer.
1: Number 8.

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Word for word, yeah, she know the song. The matter long, yeah, the matter long. Hit the bull's eye, ever that I'm wet. Fly boy, super what?

0: 32FM 94.9, still hanging out with Adeola and King Kenny. That was Big Performer by Black Bones. Now let's check out number 7 song for the week. The song is Oh No by Rema. I mean, this song has experienced a little movement on our chart. Last week, Oh No was sitting at number 5. But this week, it slips to number 7. A 2-place drop. It doesn't necessarily mean the song has lost its appeal. Sometimes, it's just simply a reflection of how competitive the charts has become, with other records gaining momentum. For Oh No, the question now is whether it regained some of the ground it has lost. For today, it moves from number 5 to number 7, but it's still holding on to its place in the top 10. Enjoy.
1: Number 7.

0: Right, feeling the world with Lata, 32 FM 94.9, just gone by. Remus, Oh No, at number 6 this week is Fola's Attention. The song was released in August with Magic Sticks handling the production. And Fola later released the official video of the song in September. Number 6, Fola, Attention.
1: Number 6.
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0: 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Music lovers, before we move into Top 5, let's quickly revisit the songs occupying position 10 to Top 6 this week. At number 10, we have Fola, Blush More Than Zlatan with It's Over. It remained the top 10 after occupying the same position last week. And at number 9, it's Asake with Gratitude, a new entry on this week's chart. And at number 8, it was Black Bones with Big Performer. It holds on to its position from last week. And at number 7, Rema with Oh No. It drops 2 places from number 5. At number 6, Fola with Attention. It moves up just 1 place from number 7 last week. There you have it. Some songs are holding their ground, others are climbing, and a few are making room for new entries.
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0: Now let's get into top 5 for the week. At number 5 this week is Asake with Forgiveness. I mean, lastly, Forgiveness was at number 5, which means it slips down 1 position this time around. And let's talk about what makes Asake such a fascinating artist. One of the things he does particularly well is great music that feels distinctly his own, his vocal delivery, rhythm patterns, and use of Yoruba expression. I mean, you always give that record a recognizable identity, even when the production is doing a lot of the work. You can even tell that Asake is just a great one. It's a great artist. The kind of subjects, the song gives listeners something beyond the beat to hold on to. The song is Forgiveness by Asake. Enjoy.
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0: Right, you're still listening to the Top 10 Countdown with King Kenny and Adeola. Up next at number 4 is Back to You by Shee Vibes. A softer side to the singer with the usual street pop energy replaced by a slower vocal-driven R&B feel on this one. The song was released in August and is produced by Mali Mall Swam, Only for Honesty, and Chris Vin Joseph. At number 4, Shee Vibes, Back to You.
1: Number 4.

0: Back to You by Shea Vibes. 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Now we're getting closer to the top. At number 3 this week is David Ofola and Miyoko with Before Before. All right, come on, each of me gone. Around mommy, love me, love. I love that song, don't mind me. Last week, this collaboration occupied number 2, so it drops one place to number 3. And this is an interesting combination of artists. David is always known for energetic delivery, catchy hooks, Ofola. He has the kind of smooth vocal character, and Miyoko brings his melodic style. Imagine having these three come together. The combination of these three, it gives listeners something to pay attention to, particularly if they're fans of melodic Afrobeat. The question is, will this song be there next week, or will they be at the top? Let's see, but let's enjoy in the meantime.
1: Number 3.

0: Right, coming in at number 2 on the top 10 countdown this week is Eja Meja, a record that has had a pretty good run since it dropped. It peaks at number 2 on the top 10 countdown this week. By the way, Benson has now released his Still In Charge EP with Ashake and Fola as the featured guests on that one. Playing next to number 2, Benson, Eja Meja.
1: Number 2.

0: All right, recapping from number 5 to number 2 on the top 10 countdown before we unveil the number 1 song this week. At number 5 was Forgiveness by Ashake. At number 4, we played You Back to You by She Vibes. At number 3 was Before Before by Davido Fola and Miyoko. At number 2 was Benson's Eja Meja.
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2: 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Yes, it is 2:32 from 94.9. You're hanging out with Adeola and King Kenny. Now we have arrived at the moon and we've all been waiting for. The number one song on this week's countdown is GTA by Shay Vibes. Yes, people, Shay Vibes is still holding on to the crown for the second consecutive week. GTA remains at number one, refusing to give up that position. I mean, when you look at Shay Vibes' musical identity, it's easy to understand why his records attract such strong attention. He has this, you know, street pop, Afrobeat, and Fuji influences with expressive vocals and melodies that connect with his audience. The song I love, the song you love, the song the listener as I'm liking it. Enjoy the number one song, GTA by Shay Vibes. All right, thank you so much for being part of the show today. Keep listening, keep supporting your favorite artists, and stay connected to the music. My name is Adeola, and it's been a pleasure taking you through this week's Top 10 Countdown. Bye for now.
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5: You carry one. 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
6: Where you carry and go? Carry one, go where?
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Yeah, that's okay. 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Dear us now. 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
0: 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Ashima yoko pelu ogo la ma yoko no go yen. I'm a review any. Build up, get me out. 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
4: 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alive to play with someone like Ronaldo. Let Lord and support, yes, just is just a player. 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She want a federation, and Galile, a mission, so, if Ronaldo, only shape or car to say, as if I take it by UEFA Nations, Lord, lay a quote here, I feel like, oh, get it, cool. 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
4: 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Cause see, every time no mama be no okay, I want to achieve the you will go, you will go less.
2: You are obsessed with talking too much.
4: Ah yes, I'm obsessed with it. That's it.
2: You're talking thousands.
4: Yeah, thank you.
2: Because of the soja, Opa Pataki. 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
0: 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Good afternoon.
2: Yes, sir.
0: Yes, sir.
2: Mi gbo yen je pare soro mi. 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
0: Yes, sir.
2: 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Just once, as Mama Tonk, look at Mama Selfish. 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But if I don't only see Abbas, Abbas cannot win one on one now, but look later. Then you read, there can be striker. You know, your correct, and somebody discover any Gadiola. Somebody Gadiola, Lord, New York, so mobile Malu. So, who could they cut so far? This is the job, Ashura. Everybody.
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0: 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Yes, you.
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1: 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Our babble to put one loss, you are Jum Bremo, Nikuani, one kisha, or to let T ball, Luboy, and Lara, so we are fair gig, let's create chance to pour. If someone says, Ma, you batted babble, dada, I see me, I won't do so. We turn batted babble, dada, one me, I want you when you want my Julie, and me, Gabby, and the come, you remind you, be into my neck, or the time was born living. Do it, I'm not too near, cause let to that girl could you command you. Hello, first someone said, won't be mount, but saying, see, Cotamus, one was sick, woman who give me Bashaman via J. Com Manchester United. 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
2: Eh?
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8: Stakes, the biggest two-year-old race in the entire calendar. The favourite Desert Castle settles down in third place. He's racing in behind his stablemate Jassas, who leads them in the early stages. But importantly, Desert Castle is directly behind Darkness Falls, who's in second. The two big guns keeping a very close eye on each other. Looks like Desert Castle will try and make a move whenever Darkness Falls does. To halfway. Behind them, Great Barrier Reef is in fourth place, and Gentle Hurricane is just about the back marker. So they race on now, two furlongs left to go. Darkness Falls tries to quicken things up. Desert Castle tries to go with him. Great Barrier Reef is next. Jassas now under a little bit of pressure. They bunch up. Furlong left to go in the Dewhurst Stakes. And it's a tight battle this. Darkness Falls and Desert Castle. Darkness Falls and Desert Castle. Darkness Falls just too strong at the moment. Line coming up. Darkness Falls won the Dewhurst by a head from Desert Castle. Great Barrier Reef in third. So Desert Castle tastes defeat for the first time. The Dewhurst Stakes goes to Aidan O'Brien and Darkness Falls.
9: And as you come back to us here at Stamford Bridge, Chelsea with another beauty have increased their lead. Bournemouth have been blown away in these opening 3 minutes. Morgan Rogers with a sublime curling effort past the outstretched Petrovic. He could just do nothing about the Henderson opening goal. And Rogers with another beauty, 2-0.
10: Wow, you just can't believe what happened. They've come out of the blocks. It initially starts with Cole Palmer. Excellent awareness as he just drifted right out to Neto. Good save. Then he's circulated again. And then as Rogers gets the ball, he's waiting, he's looking. And he just flicks it towards that far corner. And there might have been another touch as it gets there, because initially there wasn't enough power on it. But they were relentless. They ring the box. Just get another look at it now as he just crosses it right towards that far corner. And as expected, it was an own goal. It was off a Bournemouth head.
9: You're right.
10: What a start.
9: Antonio Silva has got down. So Rogers will only get the assist. Players, they're actually checking the goal for a possible offside. They're checking this for a possible offside. That'll be Rogers coming back from the offside position from the before he actually got the shot away. Whilst we're waiting for that, we'll go to Bristol Rovers Barnet in League 2. Owen Gwyneth.
11: Bristol Rovers with the opening goal. Bristol Rovers 1, Barnet 0. Ellis Harrison with the goal. Amazing run by Shackford down the right-hand side. Kettingen pulls it back. A bit of deflection, but Harrison there, the captain. Second goal of the season. Bristol Rovers 1, Barnet 0.
9: Barnet actually haven't lost in League 2 since March the 14th, but they're behind. Still, they're having a long check at this, Mike Brown.
10: Yeah, he just looks as he's come back from an off.

0: Babs, this, he was off the pitch, and as it gets circulated, he comes back, and it looks like he'd done his job. It was that far corner, wasn't it, the silver, but is it, look,
1: goal stands. Sam Barrett, after being involved in some dialogue with John Brooks, and the decision that there was no offside offence, and therefore that the goal stands. And for Bournemouth, they haven't been allowed to settle. I mean, the Henderson, we haven't even actually had your thoughts on the Henderson goal from that surging run from Palmer. First time finish, wasn't it? Right-footed from Henderson in off the left-hand post.
0: Yeah, but what we'd look, I was just looking at the setup for Bournemouth, actually, and they've gone in like a flat four, Denno, Tavernier, Christy Adams and Brooks. And Evan Nielsen wasn't necessarily the nine. He was like the supporting striker off Ryan rather than Ryan out wide. And I'm thinking, God, is that brave? Is that something different? Are they going to be able to cope? Chelsea was so quick, drifted down the right-hand side, quick counter-attack. And it was Palmer. He's so clever. He's got such awareness. Just flicks it inside to Henderson. He didn't have time to think about it. Snapshot, really central on the edge of the area. And he just curls it far corner. The weight was on, in off the post. What a start for Chelsea.
1: Well, this is what a start this game could be. This is Ryan here in for Bournemouth. And from a tight angle, left-footed, rising drive, he plays the ball over the crossbar and it goes out for a goal kick. I better rattle through the two teams because the way this game is going, haven't had a chance to do so yet with that race at Newmarket as well. Martinez in goal, back three of Colwell, Lacroix, Achimpong, Neto and Chavarria are the wing-backs, Caicedo and Henderson in the centre of midfield, Rogers, Pedro and Palmer as a front three. Petrovic is in goal for Bournemouth, Smith, Silva, Hill and Trafair, Tavernier and Adams in the midfield with Ryan, Christie and Brooks, and Evan Nielsen is up front. Red and white, red and black striped shirts for Bournemouth. One of three sides in the Premier League as it resumes after that international break, still looking for a first win of this new season. And already Marco Rosa has got a very tall order, and Chelsea look rampant every time they're coming forward. This is João Pedro, stopped there by Hill, plays it back to Achimpong over the halfway line, out towards the far side. Neto, who plays as the right wing back, and Cole Palmer, whose family and friends, I think, were surprising him at the side of the pitch as they came out on the day he signed that contract extension. Didn't actually see his reaction as the ball is played forward by Chavarria, looking for Rodgers, and cut out, and it goes out of play for a throw.
0: Yeah, just going back to that second goal, sort of left-hand corner of the box, Rodgers just sort of looks to try and cross it, then he's thinking, right, can I curl it, that far corner? It didn't have enough momentum, but Pedro just gets sort of in front of it, and then you just see Silva just get his head on it, and that's what then took it away from the goalkeeper, drifted right into that far corner, and that gave them the second.
1: Achimpong gave it away, but then won it back against Tavernier. Coming forward with Silva, his forward ball runs through towards Caicedo, makes such a massive difference for Chelsea, floats it out to this near side. Chavarria will roll the ball back. Colwell plays it now out to that far side, back inside to Neto. Neto looks for Palmer, who thought he was fouled. Still, play continues. Sunderland, Brighton, Hove Albion, Lee Blakeman.
2: 0-0, but Brighton have just had a big chance. Mix up at the back by Sunderland, allowed Diego Gomez in, threw on goal. Roof's made himself big and made a big save to keep it at Sunderland 0, Brighton 0.
1: Silva with a header forward. Commentary on Sports Extra of Aston Villa Brentford. That's our alternative listening at 3 o'clock this Saturday afternoon as Hill clears and it goes straight through to Achimpong, who turns. So the first goal was 66 seconds. That's not the quickest goal. The fastest goal this season was 31 seconds of the Premier League season. João Pedro of Chelsea against Fulham. And the second goal was timed at 149 seconds. That's how quickly Bournemouth were blown away at Stamford Bridge. They trailed by 2-0. Mention that commentary at Villa Park on Sports Extra. Watching for us, Masfarouki.
3: Goalless Brentford, though, almost playing themselves into a spot of bother in the early stages. A short back pass which Keller had to scramble away from the onrushing Jackson, waiting for both sides to settle. Really, it's Villa 0, Brentford 0.
1: If that for the time being, it's on Sports Extra 2. It will switch to Sports Extra once the qualifying for the Singapore Grand Prix is complete. I notice as well that Morgan Rogers has now been credited with that goal. It initially, as Michael suspected, had gone down as an Antonio Silva own goal after 3 minutes, but there is now a correction on the video printer in

0: Palmer running forward. Palmer pulled down from behind, and a yellow card to Tavernier. So it's an early yellow for the Bournemouth player from Sam Barrett. Derby County are leading Wrexham by a goal to nil in the Championship, and York City, who've won all four home games in League Two against a Northampton Town who are winless away from home, but a surprising scoreline in North Yorkshire as Northampton Town have taken the lead. Tavernier then booked free kick for Chelsea. I've got to say that the way Cole Palmer has started in these opening 10 minutes doesn't appear to have too many problems with that minor injury that made him withdraw from the England squad.
1: Now Ian, it's been a good week for Palmer.
0: Just as an observation, Henderson to take the free kick for... He's complaining that Tavernier's not back.
2: He is too close. He wants to whip it right around that corner from that wide position.
0: Henderson, right-footed, takes it. Into the penalty area it goes. Header away by Ryan. Picked up by Rogers. He delivers the cross. Into the penalty area it drops. Headed out by Silva. To Villa Park. There's been a goal. Masfarouki.
3: Brentford have the lead. Yarmolukh with the right-footed finish in the D. But such good work from Igor Thiago down the left-hand side in the build-up. Villa nil, Brentford 1.
0: You know about Brentford this season, they have scored first in all 8 games. Here is Palmer, tries to thread it through, won't reach Pedro, took a deflection, goes behind for a corner kick. I've got to say, Cole Palmer has started exceptionally well.
2: Do you know what, he's just found himself in a position, number 10, drifting forward into the space. But what he does, he comes alive, checks his shoulder, he's really good at that. And then he's looking for slide passes, looking for something different. He's not afraid to do it. Wonderful start from him.
0: Chelsea lead by 2-0. 5 live in the World Service. Also available on the BBC Sounds app. Corner kick far side. Neto swings this one in right down the throat and gathered in by Petrovic. Back to Villa Park. Maj, you've seen another goal.
3: Yeah. Villa level, Nicholas Jackson, nice finish, really good response from Villa. So Villa 1, Brentford 1.
0: 1-1 there, Ipswich Fulham is 0-0, as is Sunderland Brighton Hove Albion. Manchester United Tottenham Hotspur commentary at 5:30 with Conor McNamara and Chris Waddle in the commentary seat at Old Trafford.
2: Wasn't that supposed to be John Murray?
0: It was indeed. He's feeling a little under the weather.
2: Oh, he's not cancelled for a little sniffle, has he?
0: Well,
2: I've never done that. I've never missed a football game for one of those.
0: Have you not?
2: Just for clarity, right. Just put that out there.
0: Well, he's got a late fitness test that he's got to try and pass for the game in Liverpool, Manchester City tomorrow.
2: What am I hearing? Yeah. Unbelievable.
0: Yeah, it might be more than that. You know, he might have developed a sore throat,
2: a cough.
0: Might not be able to speak. Who knows?
2: I can't. I'm obviously not for words. I don't know what to say.
0: Yeah.
2: Good job the football's being excellent, by the way. You're going about Cole Palmer. Look what a holiday gives you to the Caribbean. He's fresh out, isn't he? As soon as he gets in.
0: Yeah. Maybe that's what John was missing. He's worked very hard. Ball over the top towards Ivan Nilsson, and it goes through to Emi Martinez. Robbie Savage's Peterborough United against Leicester City have taken the lead. It's his first league game in charge. Details of it from Adam Whitty.
4: Yes, a dream start for him, as you say, Ian. Awuru Edwards with the goal, cutting in from the right to curl into the bottom right-hand corner. Lovely goal. It's been a very open game so far. Peterborough had only scored 4 goals leading into this game. They've now got a 5th. Leicester 0, Peterborough 1, 13 gone.
0: Peterborough without a win in 6. Stockport County 0, Barnsley 1 is also our latest score in League 1. 13 and a half minutes played. And Chelsea very, very comfortable after that rapid-fire start. Caicedo back to Emi Martinez. Emi Martinez, who kept 3 clean sheets in 3 starts for Argentina. Also playing in that final game for Lionel Messi against Benin on Tuesday, as Achimpong carries the ball forward to Pedro Neto. He will hope for an easy afternoon in the sunshine in West London with Emi Martinez. Although, remember, Chelsea are in a run of 21 league fixtures without a clean sheet. As Caldwell goes back to Martinez, short sleeves, all in green, away towards our right-hand side, pings it out towards Neto, heads it in field, and there's Adams, as Bournemouth now come forward, looking for a way back in the game. Brooks lays it off, Christie pulls it, this is Smith. Alonso, though, is happy to see the shape of his side back with plenty of royal blue shirts, as there's been a goal at Vicarage Road in the Championship. Becky Ives.
5: It's gone to Burnley. They're ahead. Jacob Brunlarsson with the opener here after 12 minutes. The ball was won just at the top of the D. They just turned and faced goal. Had a shot, it was deflected, went out wide, and he cut it straight back across goal. Watford nil, Burnley won.
0: Burnley, 11th of February was their last league win.
1: Stop gloating, because I said it was it not November in the press room, so, you know.
0: I wasn't gloating, I was just pointing it out. Would I gloat?
1: You were just pointing out that you got it right. But, you know, just there's a lot of talk about Neto playing in this, you know, this in this wing-back role. But out of possession, if you actually look at it, the back four drops in, and it's very much a narrow four.
0: That's the voice of Michael Brown. Smith unable to carry the ball forward for Bournemouth. Stepping out of defence was Lacroix. Ball in played in field by Rogers towards Pedro, just outside the centre circle. Bournemouth, though, won it back and quickly got it out towards that far side, the left, and back towards Trafair. But because of the way that Chelsea are pressing, Bournemouth are forced to go back. A couple of tries for Chris Jones to tell us about in the Rugby Union at Franklin Gardens.
6: We've got two of the best fly halves in the world on show here, Denno. They've both been prominent. Try Northampton. Finn Smith, lovely move. Smith going in, couldn't convert. Then Finn Russell with a beautiful ball to Arthur Green, who made the break. Tom Carr Smith ran it in. Russell converted. Northampton 5, Bath 7 after 11.
0: Thank you, Chris. Commentary of that is on Sports Extra 3. It's a streaming service available through the BBC Sounds app. Tranmere Rovers 1, Rochdale 0 is the latest score in League 2. You're up to date with the goals as they go in. Nice tempo to the game, isn't it? Tavernier is now being released for Bournemouth in a bit of a foot race with Lacroix, and did that take a deflection off Lacroix? If it did, then Emi Martinez diving kept the ball from going behind for a corner kick, and I noticed then Lacroix tried to whip at the crowd at Stamford Bridge.
1: They've conceded so many goals and he's celebrating because they're 2-0 up, so you best be careful. You know, it's a little bit premature at this point, but it's strange to go and celebrate the fans after a little bit of a block.
0: Yes, especially given the, I mean, there's not a great deal of jeopardy in the game either, is there? 17 minutes played. Ipswich Fulham, Henry Moran.
7: Still goalless. Ipswich the better of the two sides. Julio Enciso with a curling shot just wide of Leno's goal. Ipswich 0, Fulham 0.
0: Luton Town have taken the lead at Wickham Wanderers. Wickham 0, Luton Town 1 is in League 1. And Rotherham United are leading Gillingham by a goal to nil in League 2. As the ball is picked up in the midfield with Tyler Adams, the American captain who made 4 appearances for his country during the international break. Evan Nielsen, who's dropped off. Ryan is actually playing ahead of him in that central position, and the ball is given away cheaply to Palmer, Pedro, Caicedo, and then Henderson hits it early towards Rogers. Cut out, though, by Hill. Smith tries to then get the better of Chavarria, who concedes the throw midway through the Chelsea half on this near side. The Bournemouth right, as they play from left to right, trailing by 2-0. This is Antonio Silva, who's left of the centre circle and now finds Hill. Rangers Kilmarnock in the Scottish Premiership, Kenny Crawford.
8: 15 minutes scoring, Rangers 1, Kilmarnock 0. It's a brilliant headed goal by Ryan Nadiri. He was in action for Czechia against England midweek. James Penrice from the left-hand side crossed in, and a downward header from Nadiri. His fifth goal of the season, Rangers 1, Kilmarnock 0.
0: Thank you, Kenny. Motherwell Celtic live on Sports Extra 2 from 12 tomorrow. I thought Kenny's voice was going to go during that report, didn't you?
1: Yeah, he's obviously a bit under the weather, but he's hard at work, isn't he?
0: You're not letting it lie. The big man finds out, you know. He has people who are listening.
1: I'm surprised. The message has not come through. I'm very surprised.
0: 2-0 to Chelsea.
1: Full credit to Bournemouth here, by the way.
0: Yeah.
1: Start to pop it around, get some movements, some good little play, with confidence coming forward. Now an opportunity for them, and they will believe there's goals. And you can see that this Chelsea side don't look too solid.
0: Hill then to take a throw in that shaft of sunlight on this near side, the right. It's a looping throw in towards the near post, but it's headed away by that of Rogers. Volleyed clear by Caicedo and picked up by Adams for Bournemouth in their red and black striped shirts. And then Smith lets it come across his body, but it was Jordan Henderson who was the one leading the line, leading the charge and putting him under pressure and forcing then the Bournemouth right back to go back towards his goalkeeper. So 1-1 at Villa Park, 0-0 at Portman Road, and on Weir's side it remains Sunderland and Brighton goalless. But in the Championship there's been a red card at Bolton Wanderers. Julia Bolt.
9: It's Bolton nil, Stoke nil, but Stoke down to 10 men. Maxi Taliaferro has been sent off for an awful challenge from behind on Killian Dong, who is now down getting some treatment. It's still goalless between Bolton and Stoke.
0: Trafair wins a corner for Bournemouth. There's been a try at the rugby. Chris Jones.
6: Yeah, great Bath response to that early Finn Smith try. First Tom Carl Smith going in, then his flat pass put in the winger Charlie Griffin, magnificently converted from the touchline by Finn Russell. Northampton 5, Bath 14 after 15 eventful minutes.
0: Commentary, remember, Sports Extra 3. So this corner for Bournemouth as they trail 2-0 is on the far side, the left, in front of the Matthew Harding stand. It should be an in-swinger. Chelsea have got every Royal Blue shirt back. Tavernier to play it in low. Aim towards Christie. Had his ankles wrapped. They're checking a penalty for that, are the referees. And then it's caught as the cross comes in by Martinez, two-handed. Did you see anything untoward?
8: No, I didn't see. No, I didn't actually. It's just that drifting, wasn't it? It was a short corner, front post, the set, and that's where normally you'd get that full whipped ball in, but they had to circulate it as Chelsea now just move the ball around, taking a little bit of a risk.
0: Here's Caicedo. Chelsea are playing out from the back. They are happy with the check complete for that VAR incident involving a potential penalty. Another goal at Vicarage Road for Becky Ives.
9: Is today the day? Burnley 2, Watford 0. Zeki Ndoumi with the second of the game within 20 minutes. It was actually a shot. It bobbled around the box. It was a bit of a rebound, but it was toe-poked home. They won't care how it goes in. It's just gone in. Watford 0, Burnley 2.
0: Is today the day, Michael?
10: For what?
0: For Burnley.
10: Let's hope so. It's been a long road.
0: Hearts 1, St Mirren 0 is the latest score in the Scottish Premiership. George Honeyman has been sent off for Blackpool in League 1. So they're away at Cambridge United. Cambridge United 0, Blackpool 0. But the midfielder has received an early red card. Used to play for Sunderland. That's where we're going next. Lee Blakeman.
11: Sunderland 0, Brighton 0. Sunderland with the best chance of the game so far. Lefebvre with a cross from the left as Brighton look to come close here. Isidore with a shot, hit the outside of the post via a deflection. Sunderland 0, Brighton 0.
0: Hill hits a long ball from defence, drops over the head of Brooks and allows Chavarria to clear for Chelsea. Flicked on by Rodgers, laid off by Pedro. They work it into the midfield. This is Palmer coming forward now out of the centre circle. Neto just hangs a little bit. Plays it inside towards Palmer. Nice first touch. Might come back towards Neto. Neto looks to get the shot away. That's blocked. Prodded goalwards by Henderson and drifts wide. He's saying it took a deflection on its way through. It was no more than an innocent prod, really. A little poke of the ball right-footed, but it was drifting goalwards and just drifted wide. Goal kick, 2-0 Chelsea.
8: No, it was clever. A little sort of flick with Neto. Palmer tries the nutmeg as it comes across after that blocked shot. You see Henderson just try to just flick it towards goal. Goalkeeper standing fixed to drift towards that far corner. It was close, you know.
0: Bottom of the table, Crawley Town have fallen behind at home to Chesterfield in League 2. Mansfield are leading Bromley by a goal to nil in League 1. You're up to date with the goals as they go in. 2-0 for Chelsea here at Stamford Bridge under the blue skies in London. Silver along the ground to Smith, the right back. Rodgers working hard. Pedro collects that ball from Rodgers and Henderson. There's a large 360-degree turn, gets it back from Caicedo, then passes the ball right-footed. Chavarria with a flick on this near left touchline towards Rodgers and back towards Henderson. But they are passing the ball quite quickly, Chelsea.
8: Yeah, they are. They've got intent. I was just speaking to someone before, saying, like, what's different now with Alonso? What you got to improve? You've got to make it tighter. Or see the games out a little bit better, obviously conceding far too many goals. And the other message was, he wants to entertain. He wants to still be on the front foot, wants to score goals. Well, he's certainly doing that.
0: Well, they've scored first now in 5 of their 6 Premier League games. Of the previous 4, they've won 2, they've drawn 1, and they've lost 1. Mansfield Town, I mentioned, are leading Bromley by a goal to nil. No other goals elsewhere as Chelsea come forward with Colwill. Colwill just stops and passes the ball to Henderson. Rodgers now takes over from Henderson, but the England teammates... Henderson still remains an option, and here he is just over the halfway line and passes the ball short and in field. Bournemouth have dropped off, everybody back behind the ball. Henderson to Colwill. is approached by Ivar Nielsen. Chavarria is the option on the left touchline. Smith, though, is tight behind him, and Chelsea are being forced back because of the way that Bournemouth are pushing them back downfield. Caicedo collects the ball on the edge of his own penalty area and then chips the ball towards Lacroix, and that just gives them a little bit of breathing space from the Bournemouth pressure.
1: They just want to start to play again, but as soon as they get into that middle third, they come alive. Neto just drifts out on that right-hand side, and then you've got Rodgers just drifts in little areas, which are so difficult for Smith. Where does he go? Does he travel in? Does he just stays in between them? Palmer's just, a free spirit. They look so good, don't they? Wants to start to progress.
0: Here is Henderson lifting the ball forward, and it's a little wayward, and it goes out of reach of Pedro Neto, and it will be a throw to Bournemouth. They were back involved in European competition during the week. They will be taking on Sturm Graz on...
1: That penalty Thursday check was on that front post. Look on the front post. Just caught him as he laid it off. You know, when I said it wasn't clean when he laid it off, we know now why, because there was a bit of contact, Chiffon from behind.
0: It was the one on Christie, wasn't it?
1: Yeah, it was, yeah.
0: This is Hill at the back, part of the Bournemouth defence. Adams now takes over, looks for the run of Ryan. Lacroix is biting away at his heels, lays it off to Ivar Nielsen, and then Colwill, with a shrug for good measure, pushes away Ivar Nielsen, but he takes the free kick quickly and tries to hoist it out towards Tavernier on that far side, the Bournemouth left. They get a throw.
1: Well, you know the intensity of this Bournemouth side won't drop, so they'll play quick, they'll go on, we'll go toe-to-toe for, you know, with you all the way. Chelsea have got to get control here, don't give Bournemouth any opportunity to get back in it.
0: 2-0 to Chelsea. It was 2-0 to Burnley, but I'm told of another goal at Vicarage Road. Becky?
5: I don't know what I'm witnessing here. It's Burnley 3, Watford 0. Rio Hatate with the goal. Shot from distance as well. That was absolutely pin perfect into the top right-hand corner. The fans cannot believe it. Watford fans are booing. Watford 0, Burnley 3.
0: Chavarria with a cross. Falls to Rodgers after knockdown from the goalkeeper. Good block by Smith. The right-back followed him all the way. And in a central area, just got the block challenge in inside the penalty area, and Bournemouth were under pressure. Then they give the ball away cheaply. Henderson tries to dink it back into the penalty area, headed out by Silva to Ibrox, Kenny Crawford.
8: It's now Rangers 2, Kilmarnock 0, and Kevin Kelsey is on the score sheet. The Venezuelan big money signing twisted and turned in the box, eventually got his shot away, and despite a last-ditch attempt by George Stanger to clear it, it helped itself into the net. Rangers 2, Kilmarnock 0.
0: Here is Rodgers holding off Hill, who's having a little tug of the shirt there of the Chelsea player, although Michael Brown, you're saying no.
1: Well, the referee, I mean, it's a poor decision that. But he's gone tight with him, he's chopped it around, he's actually slipped when he tried to do that reverse as he hit the top of the ball and spin out. And the referee gives him a foul. I think he's very fortunate.
0: Rodgers has just had a little glance up at the electronic scoreboard. It was an admiring glance. He was hoping to see his goal, but he was seconds too late. Instead, they were showing replays of the Henderson goal, who at the moment is shielding the sun from his eyes on this near side, the left. Rodgers just loiters and lurks 6 yards outside the penalty area. Henderson with his left arm aloft. Bournemouth already trailing 2-0. A little bit of the twinkling of the fingers there for Henderson as he goes in, and it's curling, and it's caught by the safe hands of Petrovic. Update from Villa Park, Masfarouki.
3: 1-1, have to say Nicholas Jackson is clearly in the mood today, though. He has the Villa goal, of course. He's pressing, he's hassling. Brentford still haven't settled. Remember how quickly they conceded the equaliser. It remains Villa 1, Brentford 1.
0: Blackburn Rovers are leading Cardiff City by a goal to nil in the Championship. Luton Town have got a second goal at Adams Park. Wickham Wanderers 0, Luton Town 2, a latest score in League One. Ivar Nielsen tried to turn, flicked the ball back in the process as he fell to the ground to Adams. To his right was Adam Smith. He hits it long. Martinez comes out of his penalty area, but a cushion header forward to Chavarria, who's able to turn and to clear it downfield. Alonso is out of his technical area, and he's desperate for those blue shirts to push on out as Bournemouth pump the ball back into the Chelsea half. But a nice touch by Achimpong, That's why you had a ripple of applause in the background, and with a back pass to Emi Martinez inside his penalty area. And at the half-hour mark here at Stamford Bridge, Chelsea are still two goals to the good as we go to Sunderland, Brighton and Lee Blakeman.
11: Another big chance for Sunderland. It's still 0-0, but Meunier has just been played into the area right side. Got his shot away, 8 yards out. Good block to keep it at Sunderland 0, Brighton 0.
0: Brighton, who were third this morning in the Premier League table. They've seen Arsenal move level with Manchester City, 2-1, coming from behind to beat Leeds United at the Emirates. The game of the weekend, though, undoubtedly tomorrow, Liverpool-Manchester City, 4:30 commentary on BBC Radio 5 Live. As Chavarria down this near left-hand side towards Rodgers. Pedro wants it to feet, doesn't get it. It actually bypasses Pedro, and then Caicedo runs into the challenge, trying to win it back. Christie wasn't happy about that. The referee's given a Bournemouth free kick.
1: Cole Palmer fouled him and actually went against him as Caicedo come to go tight. And then as he's nudged him, he's gone into him. He doesn't see it coming. And that's the problem. So it was his own player who caused the problem. Just have a little look. There's a trip by Palmer. And so the referee blows the whistle. It's really dangerous. So hopefully he's going to be all right. You see that clash. He's had enough injuries, but he's got up and he's okay.
0: Yeah, there was nothing to suggest that Caicedo was the guilty.
1: Not one bit, because he'd already tripped up into him. It was actually Palmer who made the foul.
0: Bromley have equalised at Field Mill. Mansfield Town 1, Bromley 1 is the latest score in League 1. Chelsea still lead by 2-0. I think the sun is proving to be problematic for Xabi Alonso. Marco Rosa, with his trademark baseball cap, doesn't have such problems with the sun coming into his line of vision down below. So here we are at Stamford Bridge with Rodgers just taking the ball away from Ivar Nielsen to Achimpong, and now Pedro Neto on the right-hand side. Trafair goes to ground, but Neto manages to come away with the ball as the Bournemouth left-back fell over, but they were unable to make any headway. They, in the end, were forced to go back to Achimpong, and now Henderson takes over. Henderson and Caicedo have had so many touches in the midfield.
1: Yeah, they're comfortable, obviously. You see the difference. That's what I'm saying. The extra one, you see everybody else trying to drop down. It's two for two. How would you protect it when you've got the two wide ones coming in? It's difficult, a centre midfield player. Being there before, where you're thinking, right, there's four of you. And that's the problem. You don't have build up, you don't have control of the ball. You just got to sit in and wait and let them be in front of you.
0: Chelsea lead by 2-0. Villa 1, Brentford 1. What's the latest in Suffolk? Henry Moran.
7: Ipswich 0, Fulham 0. Fulham growing into the game. We've just seen Sander Berger with a good shot beaten away by goalkeeper Christian Walton. It remains Ipswich 0, Fulham 0.
0: As it does at the Stadium of Light. Here is Chavarria for Chelsea. Chelsea, who are playing from right to left. Colwill still in the Bournemouth half. In fact, every outfield player is in the Bournemouth half. This is Lacroix, who's left in the centre circle. Goes to his left. Colwill's forward ball. Pedro lays it off. Chavarria tells Pedro to go wide. And as he passes the ball to Rodgers, Rodgers instinctively has looked for the run of Pedro, but he didn't follow his instructions. And that's allowed Christie, who's been caught in possession in his penalty area. And as it runs off the shins of Henderson, it's picked up by Petrovic, all in yellow, away towards our left. Chelsea still lead 2-0. Northampton Bath, Chris Jones.
11: These two teams, Deno, played out three thrillers last season. Another classic developing here. Northampton 12, Bath 14. Northampton second try, Vintage Saints. Ollie Slighthome scoring both times. Teams have been on the attack with 14 to go to the break. Northampton 12, Bath 14.
0: Thank you, Chris. Hill. Short ball to his right, clipped forward by Smith. I think the Chelsea supporters thought that Tavernier might have made an arcing run that had put him into an offside position. But the assistant referee also had the sun blinding him, I think. He's actually got the flag in his left hand and he's shielding the sun with his forearm in front of his eyes.
1: We'll send him a cap.
0: Might need one.
1: Alonso should be used to it, a bit of sunshine, should he not?
0: You'd have thought so.
1: Yeah. Do you know what? He might have been tight that. He wasn't sure, so he said, right, we'll run it on, but it's gone away, luckily.
0: Hearts have got a second goal. They lead St Mirren by 2-0. Christie to Trafair, early cross in, and a tumbling Lacroix heads the ball behind for a corner kick. Chelsea still lead 2-0.
1: Trafair doesn't disappoint. He sees the space, and he just puts that ball right in behind the back line. Come on, it's in a good area. It's defensive duties first. Get to see it away, but him, Colwell, just have to now organise,
8: leader in Henderson. I'll be saying, right, who's got who? And that goalkeeper. We thought he'd be such a great signer for them.
0: Gillingham have equalised at Rotherham. Rotherham 1, Gillingham 1 is the latest score in League 2. Stuttering run-up, Tavernier outswinging corner from the left-hand side. Rogers brushes off the top of his head. Picked up by Brooks, swings the cross back over. Achimpong can't get there. Tavernier down into the ground. Repelled then by the head of Caicedo. 8 yards out. Chelsea are desperate again from the bench down below for those players to push out of the penalty area with 10 minutes to go to half-time. 5 Live, the World Service, the BBC sounds out. Chelsea 2, Bournemouth 0. Here is Adams. But like you say, they're still probing, aren't they, Bournemouth? Let's look at this, is another example. Here is Ryan. Ryan round the back, good save by the goalkeeper, comes out to Christie. Save by the keeper again, spills it, and then Chavarria clears. But that should give Bournemouth hope.
8: Ryan causes problems. They're a little bit square. It's a great ball in. He takes a little look at it. The goalkeeper steps out and he tries to go early with the outside of his left foot to bend it round Martinez. But you know his presence. You know how big he is. That left hand comes out. It's a really, really strong left hand with a good save. The follow-up comes. Christie there. Another block. Martinez arms up, celebrating. Big save.
0: The follow-up, as you say, from Christie was straight at Emi Martinez. But it was certainly a strong left hand to keep out the initial effort from Ryan. He's yet to keep a clean sheet in his first 4 games since he arrived from Aston Villa. His former employers, they're entertaining Brentford in front of the watching Masfarouki.
3: Chance for Villa. Jackson involved. He fed in Manzambi in the D. That shot was saved. That fell to Buendia. He couldn't capitalise. And then Igor Thiago with a good chance at the other end for Brentford. It shouldn't be, but it remains Villa 1, Brentford 1.
0: Thank you, Maz. This is Martinez, who just has the ball at his feet now away towards our right-hand side. We've got about 8 minutes remaining here in this first half. It's been an entertaining first period so far, hasn't it?
8: Very much so. I mean, the start was as good as you could see. We hadn't even read the team, just 2 goals, which is obviously something of excitement. It's settled down slightly. Bournemouth had a couple of opportunities, as of Chelsea, to increase the lead, but we've seen some really good football, end-to-end, not just being safe. There's been a few challenges. Cole Palmer's asking for more every time. But I don't think it's a really sort of malice challenge. He's just so quick. He has to accept it, Cole Palmer. He's going to get caught out. It was more of a block, actually, from Adams.
0: His first take of the ball was actually on the stretch, but then he was able to get into his stride, and then he was just knocked him to the floor, and the free kick has been taken by Chelsea, who lead 2-0. Caicedo dropping into that back line. This is Lacroix, looks up and hits a diagonal ball, and there was actually nobody there. It goes straight through to Petrovic, all in yellow, way to our left.
8: He didn't celebrate that one to the fans, did he? He got that all wrong, that diagonal. But
0: what a start for Robbie Savage at Peterborough United. They're now leading by 2-0 at Leicester City. Leicester City 0, Peterborough United 2, and with the details, Adam Whitty.
4: Where Peterborough are in dreamland here, and the Leicester fans very grumpy indeed. Harry Leonard with the goals, the Peterborough finding themselves with a 2-on-1. Leonard finishing past a hopeless Alex McCarthy. 2-0 Peterborough lead here at the King Power Stadium, 37 minutes gone.
0: I featured on the Patrick Keelty breakfast show this morning on BBC Radio 5 Live. To my delight, there was a little bit of Deacon Blue music for my intro, and Ricky Ross, their lead singer, will be pleased to know that Dundee United have taken the lead at Tannadice. Indeed, Ricky will probably be at Tannadice. So Dundee United 1, Hibs 0 is the latest score, and Blackburn Rovers have got a second goal against Cardiff in the Championship. Blackburn Rovers 2, Cardiff 0. Bournemouth. The next goal is going to be vital, isn't it?
8: It is, because it's... it's how Chelsea react. So you've seen sort of capitulate. You've seen several goals. It's a little bit of a foul there. You see Achimpong just sort of uses his body. Just lifts him up into the sky, doesn't he, Ryan? Just onto his back, lower back. He felt that. But yeah, what will happen? How will Chelsea react? But you know what the answer's going to be to that. If Bournemouth score, they'll just come out and try and, you know, get more. I think that's something we're going to see for the shorter term. They've got to be more consistent, more sort of tougher to beat, more resilient against conceding goals, Chelsea.
0: We'll be going racing very, very soon for the Cesarevic as the cross comes in, headed away by Henderson. Flick header further clear by Neto. Brooks tried to bring that ball under control and run in the penalty area, lost it. They've released Pedro away on that right hand side. Pedro looking towards Neto, who was quick to join the attack, but they just couldn't get there. And now it's back with Bournemouth. Tavernier still feels quite an open game.
1: Okay, here now. The problem is, you know, for Bournemouth, is the second they're on the counter, then straight away what Chelsea do is say, right, we'll go toe-to-toe and we'll hit it quick. We will play the direct ball in behind you, into the wider positions, and they're moving it so quick, Chelsea.
0: The horses are circling behind the stalls at Newmarket as we go to Chris Jones at Northampton.
6: Seven tries, Deno, in 33 minutes, in keeping with the tri-fest that is Prem Rugby this season. Northampton led temporarily, Tommy Freeman on the post. Since then, Bath have scored twice. Archer Griffin from close range. Great Arthur Green try after a two of penalty break. Northampton 19, Bath 26, nearing half-time.
0: Yep, we're nearing half-time as well. Just another 5 minutes to go to the break at Stamford Bridge. As Colwill back to Lacroix, further back to his goalkeeper. Emi Martinez, left-footed, clears long downfield. Antonio Silva, his arms all over the shoulders of João Pedro, trying to roll him out of the way. Back it goes towards Petrovic, who clears for Bournemouth. He's looking for Brooks, but he's beaten in the air by Chavarria. This is Rogers. Rogers does well to hold off the challenge of Adams, and still has the ball at his feet, and actually rolls clear of Adams, and Adams then can't follow him, and he looks then for a through ball to Pedro, who applauds as it runs through to the Bournemouth goalkeeper.
1: That was some play, that, right? He's just shown his strength and ability to take the ball in tight positions. It's all about his left arm, Deno. When anyone's near, once the arm's on his chest, he cannot come into his space. He moves it again, shifts him, and just say, almost stands up and goes, there you go, you're not coming. Then he comes alive into the space, and just that pass a little bit big into Pedro.
0: See, Lantern is the 5-1 favourite as we wait for the Cesarevic to get underway. Sunderland, Brighton, Lee Blakeman.
11: It's 0-0, but Mukiele's just had Sunderland's first shot on target. It was from 27, 28 yards out, hard and low, but Verbruggen did enough away to his left. Sunderland 0, Brighton 0.
0: Chelsea still lead 2-0. Henderson, central position, plays the ball out wide. Achimpong now looks for a run of Neto, cut out by Trafair, the Bournemouth left back midway through his own half. Christie then plays a ball back towards Trafair, who comes under pressure. Thought he might have just let that go out of play. Chelsea have won it back though. This is Neto, and then he's fouled by Trafair, and that's going to be a yellow card. It is the second yellow shown to a Bournemouth player. Michael.
1: Yeah, just so sort of quick turnover. Trafair tries to get across it. Once his challenge comes across, it wasn't really reckless, it was just a slight trailing leg, but at the speed and the interchange that Pedro Neto was moving into, once he felt contact, down he went. The official was very quick with the card.
0: Yeah, it was a cynical trip by Trafair, as Henderson now just adjusts the ball, which is, I'd say, probably about 12 yards in from the right touchline. Chelsea are playing from right to left. It is midway through the Bournemouth half. Sheffield United are leading Lincoln City by a goal to nil at Bramall Lane. They've lost four of their last five, but Michael Brown's former side have taken the lead at Bramall Lane as Henderson delivers this free kick, right-footed, quite flat. Caicedo tries to head it on. Came back and allowed Eva Nielsen to clear it away. News of qualifying for the Singapore Grand Prix. Harry Benjamin.
12: Completing a superb Saturday in Singapore for Max Verstappen, won the sprint earlier, and he will now start the Grand Prix from pole position ahead of Ferrari, Charles Leclerc and Lewis Hamilton. Championship leader Kimi Antonelli starts fourth. Lando Norris rounds out the top five.
0: Verstappen on pole tomorrow from 12:45 on Sports Extra. That's when the build-up starts for the Singapore Grand Prix. And as a result of that finishing very, very soon, it means that Aston Villa Brentford will be on Sports Extra 2 as well as Sports Extra. We've got about 90 seconds remaining of this first half, and Chelsea still with a two-goal cushion that was secured in the opening, what did we say, 149 seconds, as the ball goes back to Silva. What was that cheeky little look for you?
1: It was just so quick, because when it all happened, you were going here, there and everywhere. I mean, it was an unbelievable start.
0: Ball over the top. Ryan hits it in early from the left-hand side, and it needed Colwell on the stretch to clear the ball away. Loose ball picked up by Trafair. Gets away from the attentions of Neto. Silva still on that left, passes the ball back towards Ryan. Sliding challenge was a good one by Pedro Neto, but Ryan then out-muscles him and wins it back and sends over the cross. Brooks with a header up rather than goal-bound. And then it was Lacroix's header that eventually will be tidied up by João Pedro. Rolls away from Adams and clears. Another goal at Leicester City. Adam Whitty.
4: And a third for Peterborough United. Their fans are going absolutely balmy to my left. Most of the Leicester City fans heading for the exit. A goal from Ethan Williams cutting in from the right to score. And Peterborough look a side reborn. They don't look like the second bottom side at all. Leicester nil, Peterborough 3, 44 gone.
0: Remember, that's the Peterborough side without a win in six. And as well, I think they've taken something like 3,000 away supporters to Leicester. They've finished the loading process at Newmarket, and the Cesarewitch is underway. We'll be going there very, very soon with John Hunt. We've got 2 minutes of stoppage time here at Stamford Bridge, and Chelsea still lead by 2-0. Port Vale are leading Grimsby Town by 1-0 in League Two. Port Vale, who, despite struggling, are unbeaten actually at home in League Two. Brooks on the halfway line, swings play out. Tavernier, first control, takes him into the penalty area. Early ball in, Colwell has to stretch, turns it behind for a corner. It was a good attack by Bournemouth. We might not get the closing stages of the game here at Stamford Bridge because of the racing at Newmarket. John Hunt standing by. As Bournemouth on this near side, the right. We've got a goal at Ibrox, Kenny Crawford.
8: This one looks signed and sealed now. Rangers 3, Kilmarnock now. Ryan Nadiri again, but fortunate. J.D. Kasama's shot deflecting it off the Czech international. Rangers 3, Kilmarnock 0.
0: Bournemouth still threatening. Downward header and a good save by Martinez. Silva up from the back. Not much power on the downward header, but it still required Martinez to leap and catch the ball as he dived to his right.
1: Yeah, it was a quick ball in central, and then he just gets on top of it. Diverts it, Silva, down to that far corner, but he's got a load of players in and around him. Couldn't get much purchase or power. And Martinez, that bounce in front of him, collects it well.
0: This is Rodgers for Chelsea, leading by 2-0 in stoppage time here at Stamford Bridge. He loses the ball midway through his own half. And then Ivar Nilsson presents it back towards Jordan Henderson, who has the ball at his feet now around the halfway line. Henderson and Caicedo exchange passes. Henderson strokes it to his right. And there is indeed the half-time whistle. Chelsea lead by 2-0. I'm conscious we've got the race coming up. Mark Chapman, it's all yours.
13: The Premier League.

0: Chelsea leading by 2-0 against Bournemouth. We'll take you around the half times in the Premier League in just a few moments' time. Full time, though, from the earlier game, Arsenal the champions coming from behind to beat Leeds United 2-1 at the Emirates. So that win taking Mikel Arteta's side level on points with Manchester City at the top of the Premier League table. So before our half times in the Premier League, let's get some reaction from the Emirates and hear from Mikel Arteta, who said his side had something to prove after the defeat to Brighton before the international break.
1: After 3 weeks away, 16 players out of the international duties, after the defeat against Brighton, there was still something in the tummy, something that we had to prove that what we are made of. And we had to prove against a team that it was very difficult to beat in a context that in the second half goes against us with 1-0. A 12:30 kickoff, which we do know what it brings in terms of the energy, and we overcome all those situations with an unbelievable spirit, with a lot of quality as well, and with the finishes coming in and helping us to win the game.
0: So Arsenal winning the game then, their goals from Ricardo Calafiori and Bruno Guimaraes. The result was Leeds' first loss then of the season after they'd taken the lead through James Justin. Here's their manager, Daniel Farke, proud of his team's performance.
2: Got it for my lads because I think they showed an excellent performance today. Of course, a bit heartbroken that we didn't take anything away out of this game, but also proud because we played an excellent first half already. Got the feeling, and we spoke about this halftime, if we have a bit more clarity and belief in our situations, we can even win this game. Excellent start to the second half. I think fully deserved to be in lead. And also we went for it, even perhaps to score the second goal. We had the momentum on our side, but we play against Arsenal, the reigning champions, with the mentality Mikel has implemented in this team, and all credit goes to them and their quality mentality. They found a way to turn this game, and of course I feel for my players.
0: Yeah, tough one for Leeds to take, who were impressive, but it is Arsenal that come away with the victory. So half times in the Premier League on the way. We had our first goal in our commentary game after 149 seconds. We've had the fastest goal, though, in Bundesliga history in Germany today. After just 8 seconds, the Augsburg player Robin Fellhaar scored against Bayern Munich. So Bayern kicked off, played the ball back to goalkeeper Manuel Neuer. Fellhaar closed in, intercepted Neuer's attempt at a chip clearance and tapped the ball into the empty net. So the fastest goal ever scored in the German top division since its formation in 1963, beating the record that was jointly held by Kevin Volland, who'd scored after 9 seconds for Hoffenheim against Bayern in 2015, and Karim Bellarabi, who scored...

0: We still got a long way.
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0: today for number 3, Oni Lane, beside White House Hotel, behind Bros High School, Labawo, Ogunpa, Ibadan.
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3: Who missed the game against Brentford, and that is four goals already for Chelsea. And for Bournemouth, after making what would be deemed as a positive change for bringing Gannon Doak on, what was it, did we say, the first half? 66 seconds for the first goal, 35 seconds after the restart, 3-0. I mean, Marco Rosa must be thinking they've been caught napping at the start of both halves.
4: Yeah, but what's when he comes over into the space, he slides into the challenge that he was always going to be first to. Neto just waits, he gets underneath him, then he comes alive, he's quick, you know how dangerous he is. But when he gets into the area, what he does, Deno, he doesn't panic, he doesn't just fizz it across the face, he waits, he looks, he makes time, the observation's there, and he waits, a pass is really nice, and then when you've got Pedro just stepping up, he sweeps it right. It's a lovely finish, isn't it? Near post, top corner, 6-8 yards out. Isn't it brilliant? Brilliant, brilliant goal from Chelsea.
3: They don't have the biggest of squads, Bournemouth. They're facing a run of 9 games in 30 days. And they are struggling down at the foot of the Premier League as Christie tries to win it back to Gannon Doak, his fellow Scot. Gannon Doak runs forward, tries to play it back, but he was surrounded by

0: combination of Achimpong, Palmer and also Pedro Neto. Reading have got a second goal at MK Dons. MK Dons 0, Reading 2. Mansfield Town 2, Bromley 1. And Luton Town have got a third goal also in League 1. Wycombe Wanderers 0, Luton Town 3. As Huddersfield Town are leading Sheffield Wednesday. That's third against four at the top of League 1. And in that Yorkshire derby, Huddersfield, who are unbeaten at home, are leading. They've scored an early goal in the second half. We'll bring you news of that goal very, very soon. As Bournemouth 3-0 down, and Gannon Doak gives it away, and Chelsea win it back. This is Rogers. Chelsea hungry for more goals. They're looking very slick. Pedro Neto on the halfway line back towards Achimpong. The question is now, I would imagine, for Xabi Alonso, can they keep this elusive clean sheet?
1: Margo Rosa, like, he goes, right, what do I affect? How do I change the game? He makes that substitution for Stoke on that left-hand side. But he moves the momentum very quickly. And because the goal's so quick, you're now thinking, right, has it changed everything? Ryan, who was a threat at the top of the pitch, he puts him out to the right. He's brought Tavernier from the left, put him as a support to Evan Neilton, who then goes the nine. A lot of changes very quickly at the start of the second half that he possibly didn't need to do, but it's still player error.
0: Dundee have equalised at Falkirk in the Scottish Premiership. Falkirk 1, Dundee 1. Sheffield United have got a second goal. Sheffield United 2, Lincoln City 0. That's in the Championship. I told her that Sheffield Wednesday were behind. Here are the details from Mark Webber.
2: And it's Huddersfield's Joe Taylor in the area, gifted the ball, and he weaves into the left, and it goes into the bottom left of the net to make it Huddersfield Town 1, Sheffield Wednesday 0.
0: Earlier in the Premier League, Arsenal came from behind. They beat Leeds United by 2-1. They move level with Manchester City. We'll have commentary tomorrow of Manchester City's trip down the East Lancashire Road to the Anfield. Liverpool, Manchester City 4:30, commentary on 5 live. In the Championship, the results: Charlton 1, Bristol City 1. Swansea City remaining top, extending their lead with a 2-1 victory against Norwich, and West Bromwich Albion 0, Birmingham City 1. In League 1, Notts County, without a win in 5, were beaten at home by Oxford United by 1-0, and Plymouth stay top thanks to a 95th minute winner beating Wimbledon by 2-1. In League 2, Oldham and Accrington played out a goalless draw, and Crewe remain unbeaten as they won away at Swindon by 1-0. Hearts now lead St Mirren 3-0. Gannon Doak for Bournemouth, near side the left, wins a corner as the attempted cross, closed down by Neto, comes off the boot of the Portuguese international, and in front of the Bournemouth travelling support, they have a corner kick.
1: Gannon Doak just as well, doesn't he? You know he's going to be quick, he's going to be direct. Checks from his right, pushes it left, looking to cross,

0: ball in. He's got pace, and then it's just flicked into the centre of the goal. You just see Silva almost goes to head it. He's on the floor. He's trying to turn round, roll towards it, sort of cleared away. Evan Nielsen's right on top of it. He goes, thank you very much. He's just, he couldn't get out the feet of Caicedo, right under the post. He just pushes it into the roof of the net. Chelsea couldn't clear it away, but they kept it alive. As it's cleared, it wasn't even a strike. It sort of pushed onto his leg and then ricocheted into the goal.
1: There was, or there is, a slight delay. So one can only assume that VAR having a look at that and they're happy. The goal stands. Chelsea 3, Bournemouth 1, Ipswich Town, Fulham, Henry Moran.
2: Fulham should be leading. Garcia set up brilliantly by King. His shot towards goal blocked by former Fulham man Issa Diop. It's remained Ipswich 0, Fulham 0.
1: Cardiff City have got a goal back in the Championship at Ewood Park. Blackburn Rovers 2, Cardiff 1. Incredible to think, isn't it, for Chelsea, that their last clean sheet in the Premier League was on the 17th of January with a 2-0 victory at home to Brentford. They are edging their way towards this unwanted club record, which was a 31 match streak between 1960 and 1961. Caicedo plays the ball out towards Neto, level with the penalty area on the right hand side. Chelsea leading 3-1. This is Cole Palmer, right corner of the penalty area. He's been caught in possession. It's no longer goalless at the Stadium of Light. Lee Blakeman.
3: Sunderland 0, Brighton 1, into the area right side, ball across the box, and there was De Kuyper, unmarked, back post to make it Sunderland 0, Brighton 1 with an easy tap-in.
1: So that would mean for Brighton, they would move to within 2 points of Manchester City and Arsenal, who are top of the table on 15 points. And with this scoreline at Portman Road, we've had a goal in every Premier League game. Henry.
2: Fulham have got the lead. Could they be getting their first win of the season? Brilliant strike from distance. Ryan Sessegnon low into the bottom corner. Ipswich 0, Fulham 1.
1: Only 3 times before today have they ever gone 6 games without a win. The last time was with Scott Parker in 2021. Martin Jarl in the 11-12 campaign. And the worst ever start to a season was Bill Dodgson with 7 in the early 50s. They might well be dodging that particular statistic with that scoreline leading at Ipswich, as Bournemouth urged on by their travelling support with Ryan. Right-hand side, they win a corner. I've got to say, it's an entertaining game. 3-1 Chelsea.
0: It's now just literally looking for a 1v1, aren't they, Ryan, down that right-hand side? But the ball comes inside, then it's flicked into the wider positions, and then he wants to go 1v1. He wants to push at the line. They're looking for crosses early. And now another opportunity. Chelsea got to get first contact. The last one was a bit of a mess, wasn't it, with that clearance. And they'll be a little bit nervous. Have they changed anything? That'd be the message. Who gets tight?
1: Hearts 4, St Mirren 0 is the latest scoreline at Tynecastle in the Scottish Premiership. Bournemouth then looking to get another goal here. In comes the in-swinging corner, headed away by Henderson. Picked up by Gannon Doak, gets the ball back on that far side, the right. Adam Smith now lifts it in the air. Silver has stayed forward, as has Hill. The two central defenders collide. Hill heads it out towards Adams. Caicedo, high boot, Adams. Caicedo's gone down holding his head.
0: Listen, it was a high fall. He puts his head in. I'd be amazed if there was anything wrong with him. Honestly, I'd be absolutely amazed. He's rolling down as if he's been caught around the side of the head, but listen, it's one of those. It just goes to cross it. It's on the side of his shoulder. I don't know what he's actually trying to get him into trouble for. I mean, yes, it's high, but I don't see the reaction one bit.
1: If anything,
0: I really don't.
1: The ball caught him at the side of the face. He went down holding the back of his head.
0: You know exactly what he was trying to do.
1: Exactly.
0: And he's just waiting for them to have a look at it, asking questions. You don't need to do that. He's a top player, by the way, you know. Like, it's great to see him back. He's so good when you watch him in game, when you're at stadiums, for what he covers. That thing, sometimes the camera doesn't allow you to see good players, you know, that are unselfish, you know, they only see when they're on the ball, etc. But there's no really need for that.
1: That's the voice of Michael Brown on BBC Radio 5 Live. We're also live on the World Service and available on the BBC Sounds app.

0: for Chelsea, who went 3-0 up early in the second half, but have since conceded, and Bournemouth now are playing with a greater purpose. Here is Gannon Doak. They've got options. They get a throw. There's been a goal in the Championship. It's at the Riverside. Chris Coles.
1: Middlesbrough in front on their 150th anniversary. And Will Langshire, the prolific Langshire, has scored again. Found on the left, headed beyond Sarr. Middlesbrough 1, Wolves 0.
0: Looking to extend their unbeaten run to 4 and to close the gap to Swansea at the top of the table. Hill with a throw. Doesn't beat the first man. Headed away by Achimpong. He's been an excellent signing, Will Lancashire, for them. Absolutely, certainly has. Rochdale have equalised at Tranmere Rovers. Tranmere 1, Rochdale 1 is the latest score in League 2. Gannon Doak with a cross. Headed twice in the air from two Chelsea players and caught by Emi Martinez. Now, at the Stadium of Light, Sunderland 0, Brighton & Hove Albion 1, but it's been a red card. Who to? Lee Blakeman.
2: It's for Pascal Strouk of Brighton. He was deemed to be the last man when bringing down a Sunderland player. Interestingly, in live play, the referee didn't even give a free kick. VAR have got involved, and it's now a red card for Strouk. Sunderland 0, Brighton 1.
0: It's a professional foul for Strouk, who has been dismissed on Weir side. Ipswich Town 0, Fulham 1, Aston Villa 1, Brentford 1. Commentary of that is on Sports Extra, and on Sports Extra 3 we have Northampton, Bath and the rugby. Chris Jones.
3: Where we've had 4 tries in the first 10 minutes of the second half. It's now 12 in total, 6 each. Peter Kemeny for Northampton, Green and Carreras for Bath. Northampton 38, Bath 41. We've still got half an hour left.
0: Bottom of the table, Crawley Town of League 2 have conceded a second goal at home. Crawley 0, Chesterfield 2. What's going on here?
4: Ryan Christie's just turned. Caicedo's come really tight, but he does him with a little turn. He's looked so good, Christie, in good areas, dynamic, affecting the game. And he's not, Caicedo says, oh, I'm sorry about that, but he's not having any of it. He's like, I'm in the zone here. You're catching me around the side of the head. Bournemouth have really got an injection here. They've moved up the gears. Tempo's getting quicker.
0: He did catch his head. He brushed his head.
4: It was clever play, wasn't it? But he did catch him.
0: The officials have described it
4: but
0: as
4: what he's
0: petulant.
4: Saying is what he's just seen as before, what he's just done around the head.
0: Tavernier with a cross, headed back by Hill, looping and caught by Emi Martinez inside his six-yard area.
4: Caicedo got caught less than that and rolled around. That's the point, and that's why they're asking the questions. This is what it changes next. After a reaction from the player, then it gets better, worse and worse and worse. Referee's got to be on top of that quicker.
0: Rotherham 1, Gillingham 2. Stevenage lead Wigan by a goal to nil, and Stockport County have equalised at home to Barnsley. Gannon Doak with an injection of pace, delivers a cross from the left-hand side, and Lacroix rocks onto his heels, clears, puts it out of play for a throw. The Bournemouth supporters who travelled up to the capital are encouraged with the way that their side have responded despite the scoreline, trailing by 3-1. Fleetwood 1, Walsall 0 is the latest score. Walsall, who are 7th in the table and still actually unbeaten, but are behind there against the Fleetwood side, who suffered 3 successive defeats. Know the goals to tell you about. 5 Live and the World Service. Nearly an hour played. This is Trafair. Back then to Silva. Evan Nielsen on the halfway line, floats it forward. Achimpong's header is collected by Christie, gives it to Gannon Doak. Gannon Doak with a step over, enters the penalty area, releases the ball to Evan Nielsen. Scuffed effort, left footed, saved by Martinez. We'll go to Portman Road, header of a run.
5: Still Ipswich 0, Fulham 1. Ipswich should be level. Emerson's header against the post. Off the other end, Oscar Bob, wonderful opportunity, blasting over inside the box. Ipswich 0, Fulham 1.
0: Before today, only Arsenal and Manchester City had won more points away from home in 2026 in the Premier League than Bournemouth. And Bournemouth still fancy that they could get something from the game.
4: All day long. This is the problem now. When Chelsea haven't got the ball, they're not the best without it. We know they just sat waiting, then they jumped out. But Nielsen there with that shot, it looks good. Christie as well, trying to affect it. Doak's made a difference, you know, down the left-hand side.
0: Here is Neto. He's going beyond defensive mode at the moment as Ganondoke, as Neto, the right wing back for Chelsea on this near side, playing from left to right in field. Caicedo gets it back from Henderson, who instructs him to pass it further out to this near side. Achimpong then back to the Ecuadorian, and Christie will press, and then Christie gives Caicedo a shove from behind as Martinez is out of his penalty area and clears long. Headed forward by Silva, loose ball by Adams, played out wide. Smith has got time to have a glance over his left shoulder as he runs forward for Bournemouth, and he's over the halfway line and then back towards Adams. But it's a good spell this for Bournemouth. Aston Villa Brentford live on Sports Extra. Masfarouki.
6: Great Brentford chance. Sharda on the volley, blocked by Suzuki. It was a good save, but Sharda's had to be subbed with a shoulder issue. So Sangare and Hickey on in the second half of Brentford. Wan-Bissaka on for Villa, and it remains Villa 1, Brentford 1.
0: Christie with a crossfield pass collected by the feet of Tavernier. Tries to get away from his man Chavarria. Tavernier comes in field, can't take it with him. Lacroix plays it short. Pedro caught by Adams, and Adams is going to go into the book. It's another yellow card for Bournemouth.
4: Yeah, Bournemouth's jumped out quick, try and play a long diagonal, just gets caught out. But Pedro's clever. There's a little bit of a challenge coming Adams's way. There's a little bit of contact on the side of his ankle. He's rolled around. I mean, refereed really quick to the yellow card. I think that's even a little bit harsh. There's a challenge, yeah, but it's not like a big one. But Chelsea players are asking for trouble. Why? I don't understand why he's rolling around. Get yourself up. It is a foul, and the referee very quick for a yellow.
0: That is the former combative midfielder Michael Brown.
4: No, I know. I try to be fair, right? I try to see it.
0: I know you do.
4: And I'm like just saying, let's get on with it.
0: Yeah. You responded very quickly, though, to the description of combative.
4: I had a nibble there.
0: Yeah, you did. Almost John Murray-esque. Crawley 1, Chesterfield 2 is the latest score, so Crawley have got a goal back.
4: Just an update for the listeners, he's feeling a lot better, so we could see him at Anfield tomorrow.
0: Or hear him even.
4: Oh, both.
0: Here is Adams to Silva. Chelsea have dropped off, every blue shirt back behind the ball. The good thing is regardless who's doing the game, it'll be live on 5 Live at 4:30. Premier League back this weekend, and the Champions League returns next week as well. Atletico Madrid, Manchester United on Tuesday, and Manchester City against Paris Saint-Germain will be the commentary on Wednesday. We've also got a couple of games to bring you before that game at Anfield, as the ball goes back to Martinez and clears. Crystal Palace Forest will be on Sports Extra 2. Hull City Everton on 5 Live at 2. And after Sports Report today, Manchester United Tottenham from Old Trafford with Conor McNamara, who's got the team news.
7: Some changes for Manchester United. Euro into defence. Ahmad makes his first appearance of the season, taking the place of Rashford. 6 changes for Spurs, including changing 3 of the back 4. And Mo Kudos makes his first Premier League start since January.
0: Thank you, Connor. Chris Waddle alongside Connor for that. We'll bring you all the results and the reaction with Mark Chapman in Sports Report before we cross to Old Trafford. In our commentary here, 64 minutes played. It is Chelsea 3, Bournemouth 1. Trafair, did he keep the ball in play as he lifted it downfield? Lacroix was taking no chances, but has volleyed the ball out of play, and Bournemouth will get a throw. We'll go to Julia Bold next at Bolton in the Championship.
8: It's Bolton 0, Stoke 2 now. 10-man Stoke doubled their lead. It was a corner. Jack McGlynn sent it into the centre of the box. A bit of a scramble. Ben Wilmot in the middle with a header. Bolton 0, Stoke 2.
0: Ball hit long. Christie's done ever so well to keep that ball in play. But actually then enabled Achimpong to clear for Chelsea. Cushion header forward by Silva. And Bournemouth are seeing a lot more of the ball, Michael Brown.
4: Yeah, because they're playing with confidence, a purpose now. And they've just sort of pushed Chelsea back in. I think they've just looked along the line. He's going to make a sub, Chelsea, because they know the game's in the balance. If they don't come out and get another, you just fancy Bournemouth too.
0: Just broke down for Bournemouth in the midway through the Chelsea half. And Adams, you could see, was caught in two minds. Did he go for the ball? But by doing so, he then would have left Palmer completely free.
4: Caicedo's got cramp here. Do you know, look at him down. He's been a real injury concern, so it might be him who's getting replaced.
0: There's every chance, I would think. It's his 150th appearance for the club today, but his first start. He's only made one appearance off the bench against Brighton before today, as Pedro, another former Brighton man, in field, edge of the area, slips it through. This is Palmer. Palmer, does he get a sight of goal? Trafair had tracked the run and covered. Palmer has to slip it towards Rogers, cleared by Ryan. Elsewhere, MK Dons 0, Reading 3. Rotherham United 1, Gillingham 3. That's in League 2. And here in the Premier League, 66 minutes played, we are going to see a Chelsea debut for Marco Palestra, a £47 million signing from Atalanta. The Italian right-back was signed a six-year deal. He was actually the first arrival under Alonso, first involvement in the squad, and he's going to get a run out for the next 24 minutes as Rodgers, who's been quiet in this second half, now runs forward, slips it into the path of Pedro Neto. Early cross, Pedro! Pedro from close range! Surely that settles it. Chelsea back on track. They lead Bournemouth by 4-1.
4: No, that's exactly what they needed, because the pressure was mounting on this Chelsea side. They had to come out, they had to counter-attack. But a slick move down that left-hand side. And once the delivery is with pace and purpose, Pedro again just waiting centrally. It's a wonderful finish, you know, because of the delivery, the speed of the ball, the connection so good. It's just a little combination in the middle of the pitch, and it's all about the overlaps. Smith's on a 2v1, and then the ball in's delightful. Back post, Pedro's waiting, just pushes it past the goalkeeper. Wonderful goal from Chelsea.
0: Made by Pedro. Finished by Pedro. Pedro Neto with the assist. João Pedro with the finish. It was Chavarria, wasn't it?
4: Left, yeah, Chavarria just on that left, and then, as I say, it bounces into him. And it's a really, really strong finish, right at the right time. As you said, he knew he was worried. He was making those changes. Palestra on the bench was about to come on, as was Lavia as well. So that was the concern. Not so much now.
0: So Lavia will come on for Caicedo, wouldn't it? You would think. Palestra waits, 4-1. And you would think that that would just take the game out of Bournemouth's reach midway through the second half. Crawley Town, who were 2-0 down. Crawley 2, Chesterfield 2 is a latest score in League 2. Caicedo steps into the challenge and wins the ball. And Palmer, he's being held, he's been pulled back. Not once, but twice. It's got to surely be a yellow card for Christie.
4: It can't be. Do you want to know why? Because he's let it go. And then it's the next challenge that catches them, which was not much in it. So they're waiting for it at the edge of the area. Palmer's asking, though.
0: Surrounded by the referee is Sam Barrett. Chelsea have got a free kick. It was Antonio Silva who initially upended Cole Palmer to bring an abrupt end to that run. He's still complaining as Cole Palmer to Sam Barrett. Just over 20 minutes remaining. They delivered the goals that we anticipated at the start of the season. And there indeed is the yellow card. He took his time. And he had to find him in the line as well, didn't he? But then as he pointed him out with his left hand, he brandished the yellow card with his right.
4: Yeah, Palmer now just stood over the top of it. Henderson orchestrating. There's three men in that edge of the wall, just trying to block the goalkeeper's eye line. Palmer can go either way. Asking Henderson. It's just right at centre, though. Gives them both the option, doesn't it? Either that reverse one for the right foot or Palmer just going over the top of that wall.
0: There's going to be a triple change. We're still waiting for the double change to be made by Chelsea. There is going to be a triple change for Bournemouth. We're going to see Lewis Cook coming on. We're going to see Alvaro Rodriguez, the Uruguayan striker, coming on. And we're also going to see Juan Luis Sanchez, the right back. So, meanwhile, for the free kick, Cole Palmer leaves it for Henderson! That's a brilliant goal by Jordan Henderson! Stunning free kick, right footed, round the wall, Petrovic no chance, and Chelsea hit Bournemouth with a five-star display, 5-1.
4: Henderson with a double as well, real quality. There was a few eyebrows raised around this place when Henderson came into the building. He wanted to assert a responsibility, a leadership to these wonderful, talented young players. As you know, just done that. He's also got 2 goals with real quality. I said it could go either way. Palmer, the little dummy. It goes right around the corner. Goal goalkeeper desperately trying to get across, just gets a slight hand to it with that left hand, but the quality and the pace beat him.
0: That's a stunning free kick. There's been a goal in the Yorkshire Derby in League One, Mark Webber.
9: Huddersfield have doubled their lead, 2-0 up now. The goal scorer, Darren City, Sanchez Fernandez, 6 yards out, nobody around him, no strike. Huddersfield 2, Sheffield Wednesday 0.
0: Stockport County 2, Barnsley 1 is the latest score in League One. We're going to Leicester, Adam Whitty.
10: Well, Leicester City have a goal back. They trail by 3-1 against Peterborough. Emil Reese with the goal, a sliding finish from across from the right. Four changes at the break for Leicester. They've created an improvement, but is it too late? 73 gone, Leicester 1, Peterborough 3.
0: Caicedo with his first start of the season comes off to a standing ovation, replaced by Labia. We'll go to the rugby, Chris Jones.
3: 31 unanswered points for Northampton. They were 36-26 down. They now lead by 57 points to 41. They've scored 9 tries. Hat-trick for Ollie Slighthome. 15 to go. Northampton 57, Bath 41.
0: João Pedro comes off. Marco Palestra will make his debut, the Italian right-back. That will allow Pedro Neto as a right wing-back to move into a forward position as he replaces João Pedro. Let's get an update from the Stadium of Light, Lee Blakeman.
2: Sunderland 0, Brighton 1. Sunderland trying to make the most of the extra man. Xhaka has cleared the bar twice from 25 yards out, and Fofana has hit one straight at Verbruggen, but it's still Sunderland 0, 10-man Brighton 1.
0: Lewis Cook has come on to replace Ryan Christie. And then the other changes are that Wanlu Sanchez replaces Adam Smith. That is like for like at right back. And then the flurry of changes, they've got to be made within 10 seconds. It is Marcus Tavernier who goes off for Alvaro Rodriguez. So we were able to get all the changes in as quickly as they happened with 17 minutes remaining. I think the crowd is still buzzing after the quality of that goal from Jordan Henderson.
4: But not only that, Deno, do you know, to score 5 goals when you're asking questions, it's a good return, isn't it, against this Bournemouth side. Caicedo getting a real good run out, 70 minutes or so. Javier just coming on, so that's worked well for him. And it's just allowed, obviously, Pedro with that double just to come off the pitch. Neto just going at the top of the pitch, is that number 9, that focal point. And you look at Bournemouth, and they made those substitutions. Christie was excellent, gets a yellow card. He probably thinks, well, might need to keep him for another day. Don't want any more problems as the game runs away. It gets any worse. He doesn't want to get frustration and take that red card.
0: Well, they have conceded the most goals in the Premier League this season now with 13, but at least they're in credit with this 5-goal haul here at Stamford Bridge. 16 minutes remaining. Update from Villa Park, Masfarouki.
6: Where the Villa fans were on their feet because they thought Brendier had scored, but he put his shot wide at the right post. So great chances for both sides in the second half now. It's really opened up, but it remains Villa 1, Brentford 1.
0: Patrick Bamford has scored a second of the afternoon at Bramall Lane. Sheffield United lead Lincoln City by 3-0 in the Championship. Here are the latest scores as we go through all the divisions. Dundee United still lead Hibs by 1-0. Falkirk 1, Dundee 1. Hearts 4, St Mirren 0. And Rangers going to the top of the table as they lead Kilmarnock at Ibrox by 3-0. Eva Nilsson for Bournemouth out wide. Wanlu runs forward now for Bournemouth. Powers on as well. Ryan on that far side. But it's strange as well because despite being 3-1 down, they were the side pressing. And then that fourth goal, it's all unravelled as a cross goes in towards Alvaro Rodriguez, the Uruguayan, but it's coined by Emi Martinez. Michael Brown.
4: Well, he's down, isn't he? Is he holding sort of his groin area with his left hand, whether he's just had to sort of jump out of the way and he's slightly pulled it, or whether he's been caught with the contact of it. Good ball in from that right hand side. But as you said, just as Bournemouth are developing, they had to score, they had to counter. And didn't they just do that, didn't they, down that left? And then that gap with the free kick. Obviously Cole Palmer causing problems centrally. Emi Martinez has got an issue here. But I think there's a bit more of a more contact really. I don't want to make sort of any risk with him, will they, at this stage? Knows his body better than anyone you'd imagine now.
0: It's always the concern as well for those players on international duty coming back from South America, all the long-haul travel, and then straight away within a matter of days you're thrust into the action. Martinez then is being tended to. Gives us an opportunity to rattle through League Two. The results earlier, Oldham 0, Accrington 0, Swindon 0, Crewe 1. They were the results. These are the latest scores. Bristol Rovers still lead Barnet by a goal to nil. They could be losing their unbeaten tag for this season and could be their first defeat since mid-March. Cheltenham 0, Salford City 0. Crawley 2, Chesterfield 2. So actually as it stands, Crewe going to the top, went to the top of the table with that 1-0 victory at the County Ground. Crawley bottom of the table 2, Chesterfield 2. Crawley were 2-0 down. Fleetwood could be ending Walsall's unbeaten start to the season. They lead by a goal to nil, do Fleetwood. Newport County 0, Colchester 0. Port Vale, they're leading Grimsby by a goal to nil. Rotherham 1, Gillingham 3. Shrewsbury 0, Exeter 0. Tranmere 1, Rochdale 1. York City 0, Northampton 1. And there's been a goal now at Bristol Rovers, Owen Gwynedd.
11: Bristol Rovers 1, Barnet 1. Totally against the run of play. Attacking down the left-hand side. Cross from the left to the right. Adam Senior free at the far post. Tap in. It's all even. Bristol Rovers 1, Barnet 1.
0: Cheltenham are down to 10 men as they're drawing 0-0 at home to Salford City. Ben Stevenson has been sent off and Barnet looking to try and keep that unbeaten run going. Pedro Neto is waiting to come back onto the field of play. So they're down to 10 at the moment are Chelsea, but they're leading by 5-1. 2 goals from João Pedro. And the more unlikely source of a couple of goals is that of Jordan Henderson. Here is Adams for Bournemouth. They've got League One and the Championship to bring you. Sports report on its way. Lavia tidies up in the midfield. Henderson, he played 217 minutes for Belgium, including 2 starts for France, so he'd have been glad of some action.

0: scores. The results in that division: Notts County 1, Oxford United 2, Notts County without a win in 5. Plymouth, the leaders, with a 95th minute winner, beat Wimbledon by 2-1. But that lead has been narrowed because Huddersfield Town are still leading Sheffield Wednesday by 2-0. Bradford City 0, Leyton Orient 0 at Valley Parade. Michael Duff's first game in charge since he replaced Graham Alexander. Doncaster Rovers 1, Burton Albion 0. Huddersfield 2, Sheffield Wednesday 0, Leicester 1, Peterborough 3, MK Dons 0, Reading 3, Mansfield 2, Bromley 1, Stevenage 1, Wigan 0. Stockport County have come from behind. They lead Barnsley 2-1, Wickham 0, Luton Town 3, and Cambridge United 0, Blackpool 0. Blackpool, who were down to 10 men as early as the 6th minute. Goal at Villa Park, Masfarouki.
1: Delirium here because Villa have come from behind to lead this one with 15 minutes to play. John McGinn, the captain, putting them 2-0 in front of the home fans as well. Villa 2, Brentford 1.
0: Commentary of that is on Sports Extra. Bournemouth 5-1 down here on 5 Live. 10 yards in from the right touchline, have got a free kick. Referee Sam Barrett is calling a couple of players towards him. Evan Nielsen is one of them, for a little bit of pushing and shoving.
2: Yeah, there's a bit of pushing and shoving as the ball's waiting to come in, but when it gets into that situation, it's a wide free kick for the referee now. Just let it go, shout it. You don't have to bring them over and stop it, make it a right drawn-out process. You can do it quickly, but now it's all about the delivery now for Bournemouth.
0: Cook then to take it. His arms go out wide, delivers it right-footed, comes off the head of Chavarria on the far side, gathered by Pedro Neto, hits it long towards the halfway line. Hearts 5, St Mirren 0, MK Dons 0, Reading 4, the latest scores. As we will go to Preston Millwall, just mentioned that Graham Alexander, Michael Duff replacing McValley Parade, his first game in charge at Deepdale. And Adam, you've seen a goal.
3: His Preston team are a goal down to Millwall. Camille Negley with a low right-footed shot into the bottom corner. North End have looked fragile and they're 1-0 down to Millwall.
0: This is Evan Nielsen into the area. Alvaro Rodriguez looks to try and get a shooting opportunity. Pulls it back into the area. Adams can't get a sight of goal just outside the D. Chelsea working hard to try and keep Bournemouth at bay. Chelsea lead 5-1. Evan Nielsen swings over the cross, caught by Emi Martinez. Walsall then have equalised to protect their unbeaten record. Fleetwood 1, Walsall 1. And there were no other goals to tell you about. But I'll rattle through the latest scores in the Championship, where the three results earlier were Charlton 1, Bristol City 1. Swansea City, the leaders, beat Norwich by 2-1 and came from behind. West Brom 0, Birmingham 1. Latest scores to follow after a goal at Villa Park, Masfarouki.
1: Another equaliser, Brentford now. So it's 2-2. Aya, amazing run forward. Took a deflection as it went in at the back of the net past Suzuki. But it's Villa 2, Brentford 2.
0: Danny Welbeck and Estevao are waiting to come on. He scored his first goal for Brazil during the international break against India, the teenager Estevao. Danny Welbeck still looking for his first goal in the Premier League since he arrived at Stamford Bridge. On the stretch, Lavia can't hold off the Bournemouth attack. Rodriguez out towards Ganondoke, left-hand side, there's the step over, tries to take it away from Achimpong, stands over the cross, it drifts behind for a goal kick. And as whilst this double change is being made, there's a little bit of a handshake between Welbeck and Estevao. Bournemouth are also going to make one final change as well. Let's get an update from the rugby. Chris Jones.
4: 112 points now. Actually, Hutchinson could be in for Saints. He scored. Northampton are going to bring up 70. Every single member of the Saints backline who started are going to have a try if this one stands. And if it's given, it's under the post. It's going to be 71-48. It's been ruled out. Not quite sure why. But Northampton have 10 tries in total. Alex Cole's got their last. It's 64 Northampton to Bath's 48. We've still got 5 to play. And it's only 15 points off an all-time Prem record for points scored in the game, Ian.
0: Thank you, Chris. Morgan Rogers makes way for Danny Welbeck. That goal today, after finally being credited to Morgan Rogers, was his 50th club goal of his career. And Estevao replaces Pedro Neto. Julio Soler is going to be coming on for Bournemouth, and the player who's going to be coming off is Trafair, as Cheltenham Salford City. Nick Eshragani, League 2.
5: Where it's Cheltenham Town 0, Salford City 1. Salford making the most of having an extra man George Grant with the goal after some good work down the right-hand side. They've got 5 minutes to hang on here and they'll be top of the table again. Cheltenham 0, Salford 1.
0: Yeah, that would take them a point clear of Crewe, but we'll stay in League 2 because Bristol Rovers and Barnet, it's been a bit of a busy period.
6: It has been.
0: Owen Gwynedd.
6: Bristol Rovers 1, Barnet 2. Let me go through it one by one. Adam Senior with the equaliser. Then Tommy Lee was red carded. And in the last few seconds, Barnet have just gone ahead. An absolute stunner by Zach Williams. The ball bouncing just out of the box. Smashed in, top corner. Rovers 1, Barnet 2.
0: 5 minutes remain of normal time. Here, as promised, are the latest scores in the Championship. Blackburn 2, Cardiff 1, Bolton 0. The 10 men of Stoke City 2. They were set down to 10 as early as the 20th minute and then since added two goals against Bolton. Derby lead Wrexham 1-0, Middlesbrough 1, Wolves 0. Middlesbrough could be going 4 unbeaten. Preston 0, Millwall 1 as we've just heard. Sheffield United lead Lincoln City by 3-0. Watford 0, Burnley 3 as a looping header from Ivar Nielsen is off target. That could be Burnley's first league win since the 11th of February. To the Premier League next, Ipswich, Henry Moran.
7: Ipswich 0, Fulham 1. Fulham on course for a first win of the season thanks to Ryan Sessegnon's goal. It's Ipswich pushing for an equaliser, but it remains Ipswich 0, Fulham 1.
0: Brighton, remember, are down to 10 men. Are they still leading at Sunderland? Lee Blakeman.
8: They are. Sunderland pushing for an equaliser. Mukiele with a shot from the edge of the area took a deflection. Verbruggen moved to the left side of his 6 yards area, made the claim, and that's the best that Sunderland have been able to muster so far. As they search for an equaliser, Brighton still lead 1-0.
0: 5-1 here to Chelsea, Aston Villa 2, Brentford 2. Earlier, Arsenal came from behind to beat Leeds United by 2-1. Commentary on its way from Old Trafford, Manchester United, Tottenham at 5:30. Achimpong to Lacroix, Lacroix back with Martinez, Jordan Henderson running back under pressure from Lewis Cook, sees it to Lacroix, and Lacroix will clear. Here's the voice of Michael Brown.
2: Yeah, it's just open now. Bournemouth are just desperately trying to get a goal, but I just feel if they open up too much, that this Chelsea team, Henderson, tireless there, in the end, defensive duties. Martinez just takes his time, has seen the game out. And at 5-1, where do you go with it? Chelsea in no rush whatsoever. This Bournemouth side very, very frustrated. Yes, they showed some promise to come back into the game at 3-1. It looked like they were going to get somewhere. And then they got counter-attacked. Really, the start of the first half and the second half, those sucker punch goals, Deno. I mean, it's so quick, isn't it? At the start of the start of each half.
0: Well, when Andoni Iraola first took charge of Bournemouth in 23-24, they actually went 9 games without a win. It arrived eventually against Burnley in late October. And Marco Rosa, who has replaced the Spaniards, signing that 3-year deal in the summer, is now going to have his opening 6 games in the Premier League season without a win. As Cole Palmer, who signed a new contract, comes off to a standing ovation to be replaced by Malo Gusto. A goal at Portman Road, Henry Moran.
7: An equaliser for Ipswich, what a goal, a bolt from the blue. It's the young fullback who's got it, Ouattara from distance, smashing the ball past the outstretched hand of Leno, and it's Ipswich 1, Fulham 1.
0: Rob Noffman, our producer, has been doing some homework. I wonder why he's been so quiet next to me to my right. Jordan Henderson last scored 2 goals in a single match on December the 4th, 2013, whilst playing for Liverpool against Swansea, also in a 5-1 win at Anfield. Michael Brown doesn't seem too impressed.
2: I am impressed. I'm just watching. There's a few little bits of movement below us, but yeah, for him to get it, obviously just gives the ball away.
0: Alvaro Rodriguez gets the shot and came off the touch of Henderson behind for a corner kick. Shrewsbury 0, Exeter 1 is a late goal in League 2. A goal at Vicarage Road in the Championship, Becky Ives.
9: Burnley 4, Watford 0. Marcus Edwards came on as a substitution. He's just scored an absolute brilliant goal from distance on the volley to make Burnley's afternoon. Watford 0, Burnley 4.
0: And complete the misery, I was imagined, for a number of Watford supporters at Vicarage Road. Corner kick to Bournemouth, who trailed by 5-1. Cook to take it. It's an in-swinger. Headed out by Lacroix. Not sure it tells the full story, does it, this scoreline? Gallandoke back in. Caught by Emi Martinez.
2: But this is what we've knew about these players, right? They've got real ability, a real quality about this Chelsea side. Just overall, we know there's a sustainability that they're a little bit fragile. So from there on, you know, when you put it into key areas, they're going to score goals. I think that's the point with the quality they have. So clinical, weren't they?
0: Yeah, Wrexham have equalised at Derby in the Championship. Derby 1, Wrexham 1. Stockport County now lead Barnsley 3-1. And Dundee have got an injury time potential winner at Falkirk. Falkirk 1, Dundee 2 is the latest score in the Scottish Premiership. 60 seconds remaining. Sam Barrett, the referee, gives a free kick in favour of Chelsea over on that far side. And after going three Premier League games without a win, Xabi Alonso is going to see this Chelsea side with a resounding victory get three more points on the board as we go to Kenny Crawford at Ibrox.
10: And it's a deserved goal for the visitors. Rangers 3, Kilmarnock 1. Nicky Clesencio with a nice low finish into the bottom right corner after being set up by Tyrese John-Jules. Kelly have dominated the second half. Rangers are still going to go top of the league, it seems, but a good goal from Kelly. Rangers 3, Kilmarnock 1.
0: Thank you, Kenny. Number of the supporters around Stamford Bridge are just drifting towards the exits. It was Ipswich 1, Fulham 1. There's been a late goal at Portman Road. Henry Moran.
7: Pandemonium at Portman Road. Dara O'Shea with a near post header after a free kick from the left-hand side. And Fulham, so close to their first win of the season, are staring at defeat. Ipswich now lead by 2-1.
0: Fourth time in their history then they'll go to a start of the season, six games without a win, as there's been a goal in the Yorkshire Derby at Huddersfield. Mark Webber.
11: An own goal giving Sheffield Wednesday hope because it's 2-1 now. It's come from the head of Ibani Boat. He was in the area as the ball came in, knocked it into his own net. Huddersfield 2, Sheffield Wednesday 1.
0: Sheffield Wednesday before today were unbeaten in 5 in League 1. Their neighbours Sheffield United have beaten Lincoln City by 3-0. We're in stoppage time here at Stamford Bridge. And Chelsea have got a free kick, and there's cries of shoot for Jordan Henderson. He's about 6 yards forward of the centre circle. Chelsea fans were encouraging to go with a rather ambitious effort. So in the Premier League, Ipswich 2, Fulham 1, Aston Villa 2, Brentford 2, Sunderland 0, Brighton 1, and Chelsea leading Bournemouth by 5-1. Michael Brown.
2: Yeah, just there now, wasn't it? Henderson, who done it with some goal, wasn't it? The goalkeeper sort of on his edge of the 6-yard area. I mean, he's like 40 yards out. Well, a little bit of humour for a hat-trick for Henderson. Yeah, just wasted again. That was typical, wasn't it? The frustration's finally hit home, but it's Bournemouth side who have had some good play, but nowhere near enough. As the quality of Chelsea have just shone through. But we've been treated to goals, Deno. We thought we might be.
0: We certainly have. The league leaders of League 2, Salford, were 1-0 up at Cheltenham, who were down to 10 men, remember. There's been a goal. Nikesh Raghani.
5: And it's a second for Salford City. Cheltenham 0, Salford 2. Salford securing all 3 points to see them back up to the top of League 2, it looks like. Grant with another distance strike, which was deflected. Cheltenham 0, Salford 2.
0: Leicester City 1, Peterborough United 3 is how it's finished. So Robbie Savage has engineered Peterborough's first win in 7 to cause problems for Leicester City against his former club. It's finished York City 1, Northampton 1, Port Vale 1, Grimsby 0. All the results are coming in as Estevao had a tight effort that he blazed well over the bar.
2: Yeah, it was a long ball into the channel. Estevao just got into a good position. We've seen a couple of finishes like that today. Tried to go near post. He was under pressure. So he just went over the bar. But after that, the flag did come up anyway.
0: There's been a late goal at Sunderland. Lee Blakeman.
8: And the 10 men of Brighton have won it. Sunderland 0, Brighton 2. Hadjam into the area, left side, fired it hard and low against Roofs. He's mobbed by his teammates, and Brighton are going to make it 3 wins in a row. It's Sunderland 0, Brighton 2.
0: And that'll be 4 without a win for Sunderland. Another goal at Bristol Rovers. Owen Gwynedd.
6: Bristol Rovers 1, Barnet 3. The hosts have capitulated. Chimanga with his 5th goal of the season, rubbing salt in the wound. Again, the Bristol Rovers will be wondering how they'll go on to have lost this one. Bristol Rovers 1, Barnet 3.
0: Rangers have beaten Killy by 3-1. Hearts have beat St Mirren by 5-0. We're playing out stoppage time here at Stamford Bridge, where Chelsea lead 5-1. What would be your overriding thoughts of this game then, Michael Brown?
2: Well, it's just about starting games. There's a manager who says, you know what, let's go for it, let's entertain. and he has been caught out, but McGarster was coming to watch it, and the neutrals really, really exciting, those two early goals, and then to do it again at the start of the second half, I mean, it's really set the tone, hasn't it? Henderson really the standout to be able to get two goals. You said, was it back in 2013 since he'd done it? But when you've got the quality of Pedro at the top of the pitch, anywhere in those areas, you know he's going to finish it off.
12: If you think back the end of last season, they drew their last final two games of the last campaign, so this will be eight Premier League matches without a win for Bournemouth, who remain in trouble. Late goal at Bolton in the Championship, Julia Bold.
13: It's now Bolton 1, Stoke 2 in the final few minutes of added time, but it'll probably only be a consolation. Thelios Bear in front of goal, he's put it in the back of the net. Bolton 1, Stoke 2.
12: So elsewhere in the Premier League, still 2-2 at Villa Park between Villa and Brentford. Ipswich 2, Fulham 1, Sunderland 0, the 10 men of Brighton and Hove Albion 2, commentary to come from Old Trafford. They're almost queuing to get out now inside this main stand. In fact, that goal has been ruled out at Bolton. So Bolton 0, Stoke City 2. Sam Barrett, the referee. Just a question of just playing out time, isn't it, for this game? Middlesbrough have beaten Wolves by a goal to nil. Fulham beaten in the Championship. We're going back to Bolton, actually. Julia Bold.
13: Yeah, I think it was confusion with the screen here. The goal looked to have been ruled out. It was taken off the big screen in the stadium, but it is now. It's been put back on, so it's still Bolton 1, Stoke 2.
12: Thank you, Julia. And here is the full-time whistle at Stamford Bridge. And Chelsea, after going three Premier League games without a win, are back on track with 3 points. To leave Bournemouth still searching for their first victory of this Premier League season. Michael Brown.
2: Yeah, it's all about putting the ball in the net. It wasn't really tons and tons of chances for Chelsea, that's for certain. But when they got into the areas, they didn't disappoint. They were quick, they were out of the blocks. A wonderful start. We've seen some real quality moves from them. Yes, they still look a little bit fragile defensively. That needs to get better if they're going to progress in this Premier League. But a wonderful afternoon for Chelsea.
12: Two up inside the opening 3 minutes. And
14: the Premier League, live from Stamford Bridge on the BBC World Service.
15: Never a good time to lose, Ian Dennis, but at least we got all the way to the full-time whistle. Ian Dennis and Michael Brown, our commentary team today, as Chelsea were 5-1 winners over Bournemouth, who are still searching for their first win the season. So as Ian was describing, those Chelsea fans making their way to their exits, very happy with what they've seen. A delighted Jordan Henderson. I can see him now shaking hands with his teammates and with the Bournemouth players as well. After scoring twice today, that stunning free kick second goal with Morgan Rogers and João Pedro with his brace as well. It's now 5 goals and 3 assists in 6 Premier League games for the Brazilian this season. And Bournemouth, with Ivan Nielsen getting the goal to get them back to 3-1. It was no comeback on the cards, though, for Bournemouth. And Marco Rosa still searching for his first win. Success, then, for Chelsea. And success, and what a turnaround for Ipswich Town. They have beaten Fulham. Henry Moran.
16: Oh, what a turnaround. With 2 minutes remaining, it looked as though Fulham, thanks to Ryan Sessegnon's goal, were going to get their first win of the season, but not a bit of it. Abdul Attara, young Ivorian fullback, smashing the ball in from distance. That levelled it up. Then in added time, captain Dara O'Shea nodding home at the near post from a free kick from the left-hand side. It's a third win of the season for Ipswich. Fulham have never gone 6 games at the start of a season without a win in the top flight. Now they have. It finishes Ipswich 2, Fulham 1.
15: Henry, thank you. Ipswich then with 9 points on the board. Brighton are in third on 13 points, 2 behind Arsenal and Manchester City. The full-time whistle has just gone at the Stadium of Light, and Fabian Hertzler's side have won today. Maxime de Kuyper opened the scoring for them. Pascal Strike with a red card just after they'd scored that opening goal. But as we heard during our commentary, it was the Algerian Jawan Hajim who scored in added on time to give Brighton their 2-0 victory. Still playing at Villa Park, 2-2. Is there going to be a late winner? Villa thought they'd got that through John McGinn, But Christoph Ayers' goal for Brentford, their equaliser, means they're still playing at Villa 2, Brentford 2. Augsburg's Robin Falheiser scored the fastest goal in Bundesliga history after just 8 seconds against Bayern Munich. Bayern had to equalise twice in that match through Ismail Saibari and Nathaniel Brown to earn a 2-2 draw to stay in second place in Germany. Elsewhere, Bayer Leverkusen in fourth got the better of Mainz in a 7-goal thriller. They won 4-3 away from home. Hamburg scored in stoppage time to beat 10-man Hoffenheim 3-2. And there were wins for Union Berlin and for Stuttgart. Still one apiece in La Liga between Alaves, who are down to 10, and Atletico Madrid. If that result stays the same, then Barcelona will have a 4-point lead heading into the game against Getafe, which kicks off at 16:30 GMT. Radio Catalunya's Ernest Macià is with us now. And Ernest, it's Barca going for 8 wins out of 8. Free scoring, 31. They average over 4 per game. What is going so right for Barca this season?
17: Well, that they have a team that all the talent is 1 year older, and the talent we've seen it very well progressively growing, not just in FC Barcelona academy and first team, but also with the national team. We've seen the World Cup, we've seen in this FIFA window that these players are amazing, and this window reminds this fresh sensation of being on top of the hill. And I think that this empowered young players, I think, well, Lamine Yamal today, Pedri won't play finally, but Dani Olmo will for sure, Rodri. These players are amazing. Cubarsí is not starting, but I think that he will be on the, he will be on the bench. So I think that this Barcelona team, the season is very long, but still has very fresh the sensation of being a dominant force in the world of football, and I think that this has a lot to do with how these talents are gaining experience at all domains. So I think it's a reminder that here there's a team that will possibly mark an era, will impact for several years ahead.
15: Ernest, thank you. Barcelona to come later then. They place Getafe. It's Real Madrid in action against Villarreal in Spain's La Liga. Back to the Premier League then. Let's go and hear about Aston Villa and Brentford. It finished 2-2 at Villa Park. Maz Farouki.
1: Both goals in the second half, Lee. John McGinn's and then Christopher Ayers equaliser 2 minutes later, taking deflections to help them pass the keepers. That took it to 2-2. Roles reversed from the first half when Brentford took the lead through Yarmolyuk before then conceding themselves 2 minutes later to a Nicholas Jackson effort. Full-time Villa 2, Brentford 2.
15: Maz, thank you. And confirmation then in the Premier League. Chelsea 5-1 winners over Bournemouth in our live commentary game. 2-2, as you've just heard, between Aston Villa and Brentford. Ipswich coming from behind with those late goals to beat Fulham 2-1, who are still searching for their first win and under Alvaro Arbeloa. And Brighton in third, 2 points behind the joint leaders Arsenal and Manchester City after they beat Sunderland 2-0 at the Stadium of Light in the early game. Champions Arsenal 2-1 winners against Leeds United. We've got Manchester United against Tottenham Hotspur to come. We'll be at Old Trafford in the next hour of Sports World. We've reaction to Max Verstappen's victory in the sprint race in Singapore on the way as well, all after the latest news.
18: BBC News with Ian Easton.

0: five games, their joint fewest at this stage of a Premier League season. Let's take you live to Old Trafford with the BBC commentator Conor McNamara alongside the former England and Tottenham winger Chris Waddle. And Conor, will the international break have given both time to assess then and hopefully put things right?
1: I think they both needed the time, didn't they? Neither Manchester United or Spurs were playing very well as we went into that international break. And of course, their players will have been right around the globe representing their countries over the past 3 weeks. So it's going to be really interesting to see what's on show here for Michael Carrick and for Roberto De Zerbi today. Two teams, frankly, desperately in need of a win. Carrick makes two changes for Manchester United from their last game, the draw against Fulham. Yoro comes into the defence and Ahmad comes into the team. His first appearance of the season, Ahmad takes the place of Rashford. For Spurs, no fewer than six changes from that home defeat to Aston Villa last time, including changing three of the back four. Gray, Senesi and Udogie come into the defence. There's no Andy Robertson, not even on the bench. Berival and Gallagher join the midfield. And Mo Kudos joins the attack. It's his first Premier League start since January.
0: Well, six changes with the way they've been playing, Chris, is perhaps, some would say, needed, although would play into the fact that does Roberto De Zerbi know what his strongest side is right now?
2: Probably not. The international break came along at a bad time for them. People said it's a good, it's not really. A lot of players have been travelling around the world and it's a different routine for them, so it does take a lot out of you. He could have rather done with working with a lot of these players, but as I said, they've all been on international duty, so he hasn't really had time again with them. But listen, you look at the two teams on paper, and I know these are getting criticised, both teams at the minute, and everybody's saying, you know, will they get the sack, will they not? It's putting confidence in them. The ability's there, there's no doubt about that. Yes, get the shape right, we know that, but technically it's not as much. It's about confidence. And when you're not winning games, your confidence goes, the fans moan, you've got to be brave, you've got to stick your chest out and prove what you can do, because these are all good players. So

0: at saying who can get on the ball and distribute and do that killer pass. And Solanke's been a miss. He's been in and out with injuries. Let's hope he can get a good run in the team now, because he has been missed. You know, you need somebody to put the ball away when you're creating chances, and he can do that. So let's see how they go today.
1: Connor, Chris was saying there, they both just need some confidence. You do have to wonder, with the pressure mounting, though, you know, which manager needs this win the most?
2: Oh, I think, you know, from a Manchester United point of view, this would be really bad news for Michael Carrick if Manchester United were to lose here today. United have had a very strong record against Spurs over the years. In fact, Manchester United have won more Premier League home games against Tottenham than any other opponent. And this Spurs team, as we well know, has been documented that the problems aren't just this season. This has been creeping up over several campaigns now. And it puts it all in context when you look at the calendar year 2026. Spurs have had 3 Premier League victories. That's as many wins this year as they've had managers.
1: How's this going to go then, Chris? Almost impossible, I think, to predict. We just don't know what they're going to do, do we?
0: Well, you've got to look at home advantage. But if Tottenham get the first goal, then the fans get restless and confidence goes into Tottenham. But if Man United get off to a good start in the first 20 minutes and get a goal, then I think you'll see a few heads of Tottenham dropping, and you can see Man United kicking on from there. The first goal today, and I know it's a cliche which people use a lot, but the first goal today is so important.
1: Let's see who gets it then. Chris, Connor, thank you both very much indeed. Enjoy the game. Connor McNamara, Chris Waddell with us from Old Trafford, ahead of the late game in the Premier League. Kicks off in just over 15 minutes' time between Manchester United and Tottenham. So we'll have reaction then to the games already today. Arsenal were 2-1 winners over Leeds. We'll hear about Chelsea's big win over Bournemouth, though. And what a late turnaround for Ipswich Town to get 9 points now on the board after their win today over Fulham. Before all that, though, we're going to Singapore and focusing on Formula One. We've had the sprint race and qualifying for Sunday's Grand Prix, and it's all been about one man, the 4-time champion, Max Verstappen. Let's join our F1 commentator, Harry Benjamin.
3: Well, completing a superb Saturday at Marina Bay for Max Verstappen after winning the rain-delayed sprint earlier on, followed that up with taking pole position for the Grand Prix. The Red Bull driver edged out Ferrari Charles Leclerc by just 0.05 of a second, with Lewis Hamilton third. Championship leader Kimi Antonelli starting in fourth. The British racing driver Alice Powell is alongside me. It's been a chaotic Saturday in Singapore, hasn't it?
4: It has. I mean, that sprint race was excellent. With that, the heavens opened moments before the drivers were about to strap themselves into their cars. So that was then delayed. Then George Russell got the lead from Max Verstappen off the line, stuck it in the wall nearly about 17 corners later, which is disappointing for him because he's obviously going to be starting at the back of the Grand Prix due to that engine penalty. Numerous cars breaking down in the sprint, contact between the two McLarens on the last lap. But in terms of a dream day, Max Verstappen, winner in the sprint and pole position for tomorrow's Grand Prix as well.
3: Yeah, what a fantastic day for the Dutchman, where Singapore has always proven to be a bit of an Achilles heel, not only for him, but for Red Bull. What do you think's changed?
4: They seem to be getting that car better and better and better, haven't they? Just look at last time out last week in Malaysia, how that worked so well for him. Then, and he said he was kind of a bit surprised, this is yesterday after getting pole position in sprint qualifying, as how good the car felt on that soft tyre and how it came alive and gave him that confidence. And wow, if you give Max Verstappen confidence, everyone's in serious trouble because we know how fast he is. The other side of the garage, they're struggling with reliability. All seems to be going okay for Max Verstappen at the moment. And as you've already touched on, Harry, it's a track where he's kind of struggled in the past, never actually won a Grand Prix around here.
3: No, that sprint win was the first time he's won any kind of race in Singapore. And pole position, his first around the streets of Marina Bay. Let's hear from the Dutchman.
5: It was good, just very close. The margins are very close, I think, between us throughout the whole of qualifying. So, of course, very happy to be on pole because this is, of course, the one that I wanted. So, yeah, very happy. I mean, the car has been pretty strong all weekend. Of course, there are always things that you look into that can be better, but it was enough for pole, so very happy with that.
3: Max Verstappen then, with the best view in the house, he'll start the Grand Prix alongside the Ferrari of Charles Leclerc, just half a tenth of a second in it, with Lewis Hamilton right behind. The Ferraris looked really strong, but clearly just missed that little something.
4: Yeah, it's a tasty couple of front rows, isn't it? That with Charles Leclerc, as you touched on, lining up alongside Charles Leclerc, Hamilton. If he gets a start like he did in the sprint, then he'll be leading the race by the exit of turn three because he was so fast off the line in the sprint race. Max Verstappen struggled with those starts, and that's again something he's touched on after a sprint race win, that he just needs to try and work out what's going on with these starts. But yeah, the Ferraris are going to be charging, and if you do get into the lead, it's hard to overtake around this circuit. It's usually, it's slightly easier than, let's say, Monaco, but still, with these high temperatures, it can really start to degrade those front tyres, particularly in the heat. So they'll be looking, of course, to make the jump in front of Max Verstappen. And then, of course, you look slightly further back. You've got Kimi Antonelli, championship leader, lining up in fourth.
3: Yeah, and, well, with Kimi Antonelli taking points in the sprint race and his teammate George Russell not taking any after crashing out, the gap in the championship in Antonelli's favour is now sitting at 89 points. Antonelli, as Alice says, lines up in fourth ahead of Lando Norris. George Russell initially qualified sixth, but he gets sent to the back of the grid, Alice.
4: He does. He's got that engine penalty. Of course, he had an engine failure last time out in Malaysia when he was running in, going to score decent points. So that pretty much sealed that he's not going to be winning the Drivers' Championship this year. So due to that engine change, he's having to drop all the way back down.
6: Well, to the hit my flag. Count all the reasons. We are the champions. There ain't no turning back.
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3: Today with Zheng looking for her first career WTA 1000 title, having gone into the tournament as a wild card.
4: Yeah, I think it's kind of the ideal final for Beijing, because Zheng Qinwen in China, she's just so big. She's getting so many fans coming to tennis. It's even bigger than Lina back in the day. And she was struggling with, you know, health issues with the arm injury she picked up. She was struggling with the confidence. I mean, Roland Garros, she was in tears. We both done the same. And doing so well from the qualies at the US Open, reaching the quarters, I think it clicked back. You know, this level, this top champion, sometimes you just need one match and the machine gets going again. And she's been playing really well this week, beating Mertens, but also Svitolina. And in facing Andreeva, who is going to be world number three thanks to this run, probably the favorite of the final. But it's going to be interesting. A super powerful player with Zheng Qinwen, and somebody with a huge tennis IQ who loves to play, you know, cat and mouse on the court. It could be a great matchup of style. So, no, it should be good.
3: Okay, that is the final to come then. Let's see if Zheng, who has won 13 of her last 14 matches, as Carol was saying there, with that run to the US Open quarterfinals, let's see if she can lift the title then in Beijing at the China Open. Daniil Medvedev won his first match since being disqualified at the China Open on the ATP Tour for hitting a spectator in the eye with a ball. Medvedev beat Jan-Lennard Struff in three sets to reach the third round of the Shanghai Masters. Carlos Alcaraz also won his opening match today, straight sets win over Juan Manuel Cerundolo. And that has come, Carol, just days after winning the Tokyo Open. He completed the win in just over an hour today. Would you have him then as the favourite for the Shanghai Masters crown?
4: I mean, it's tough not to when you look at it. We're always, maybe since he came back, we're like, okay, is he really fully back at his best level? I think he is. I think he's fresh enough and hungry enough to really end the season strong. Djokovic lost. Sinner is not there. So he has to be maybe not the biggest, but one of the top favorites for the title. And maybe he has something not to prove, but to show even for the start of the next year. Like, I'm already back at my best. You have to count on me. I'm done with injuries. It's important for his confidence to go into the winter having, you know, wins under his belt and wins against the top guys. So I think he's the favorite, and we'll see.
3: Well, there was something a little different about Carlos Alcaraz on court today. So let's tell everyone about this, because he had his moustache today. Now, He said with his team, after winning Tokyo, if I win, he'll have the moustache and play Shanghai with it. He says it's fun, so it's staying for now. What did you think of the look today, Carol?
4: I think he had too much time on his end when he got injured, and so he had to focus on anything other than tennis, and it was the air, maybe some more tattoo, and it's the moustache. I think it's high time he's getting back into the groove of things, winning tennis matches and get rid of that. But he's doing what he wants to. That's my personal opinion.
3: That's right. Well, he's winning with the moustache at the moment, so it's all going well. And just before you leave us, Novak Djokovic, though, suffered a surprise second round loss just 3 days after he won at the China Open. He ended that 11-month wait for his 102nd title in his career, but he lost in straight sets to Hubert Hurkacz of Poland. Now, it was curious on the victory in the China Open, his last three matches in that tournament all ending without a match point being played. We had Medvedev defaulted, as we've mentioned. Hurkacz himself retired from the semi-final. Alex de Minaur in the final. Does this highlight issues that tennis have? It is such a packed calendar, isn't it, Carol?
4: Yeah. Oh yeah, I'm convinced. I mean, we have, as you said, this week in Beijing, we have Sinner's injury, we had Alcaraz's injury. It's way too much, way too many injuries on different types of players, different age. If something's wrong, the two-week Masters 1000, it's packing the schedule to a point where it's not sustainable anymore, and someone has to take a decision, because now it's the top players that are going to get injured, and it's bad for business. Unfortunately, it needs to be bad for business for maybe tennis to do something. So it can't be a coincidence. They're all so well prepared, they're all so strong, so professional, so it's not a coincidence. Something is really wrong, and I hope Sinner getting injured and Beijing being, you know, ending like this, maybe it's going to be a wake-up call, you know, hopefully. Yep.
3: Yes, no Yannick Sinner for the rest of this year with his latest injury issues. Carol, thank you very much for joining us. That's Carol Bouchard. Thank you. our tennis writer, then with us reflecting on what's been happening in China. Before we talk about the WNBA, because we have our finals lineup, let's go back to the Premier League. Aston Villa and Brentford played out a 2-2 draw. It looked like John McGinn may have given Aston Villa the win, but Christopher Ayer with the equaliser for Brentford. Let's hear then from the Brentford manager, Keith Andrews, and first of all, Aston Villa's captain and goal scorer today, John McGinn.
5: The last few games here have been a little bit too chaotic for our liking. We like to have a lot more control of the game. Brentford are a really good team. They never know when they're beaten. So as we score, we try and regroup. It's a really, really poor goal to concede. So as much as the performance was slightly better, the result is a kick in the teeth.
6: I liked a lot of us today. Our spirit, our grit, determination. I thought there was evidence of rustiness, which is understandable, but I don't like to use that as an excuse. But the boys have been away for the best part of 3 weeks, so it's trying to find that balance. And we got challenged, Kevin's injury, Yannick wasn't right, had to come off at half time. So we got tested today, and then we're also playing against a team which I felt were just starting to click before the international break. So disappointed coming away from home against a Champions League team that have spent significant money. I think probably says everything.
3: Yeah, Brentford not doing too many things wrong this season, are they? In fourth place, 10 points from their six games. Aston Villa in 14th with 5 points now from their six games. We'll hear from the Chelsea manager, Xabi Alonso, after their 5-1 win over Bournemouth a little later. Now, though, to basketball, where the WNBA Finals lineup is complete.
7: That is it! For the first time since 2013, the Atlanta Dream are headed to the WNBA. Finals.
8: The WNBA Finals is next for the Golden State Valkyries, taking down the reigning champs in a sweep.
3: So the Atlanta Dream will face the Golden State Valkyries. That's after both teams swept their opponents in the semi-finals. The Dream beating the New York Liberty. Valkyries knocking out the defending champions, Las Vegas Aces. The CBS sports basketball journalist Erica Ayala is with us on Sports World. And Erica, let's start where you were watching at the Barclays Center for Game 3 as the Dream beat the Liberty. The first time the Dream have made the finals, as we heard there, since 2013. And it's Angel Reese who's getting all the plaudits.
9: And deservedly so. Angel Reese was a player that wasn't quite finding the right stride, the right fit, or in the right environment in Chicago. And Chicago was able to negotiate a trade, and she ends up in Atlanta. An Atlanta team that was booted in the first round after being a top four team in the regular season. They did not want a repeat of that. And Angel Reese was a huge part of that. Also throughout the season, she's talked about that coming to an Atlanta Dream team, she did not have to be the main focus on the defensive and offensive side of the basketball. She leaned into her defensive prowess, what she's able to do on the defensive side of the basketball. It led to her winning Defensive Player of the Year, and it led to the Atlanta Dream being in their first WNBA Finals since 2013.
3: Yeah, real vindication for her redemptive story, which has taken her all the way to the finals, as you say. What made the difference ultimately over this series then? All very close matches, weren't they? But in the end, as you saw at the Barclays Center, it was the Dream that have got their place in the finals.
9: Yes, you do have to give credit, to the New York Liberty, a team that I've been very critical of. They found another gear, and it just wasn't enough. The Atlanta team plays a physical style. They also were able to bring on board a veteran in Dawana Bonner that I think was huge for them. When it comes to trying to get to a WNBA Finals, experience matters. And that's what Dawana Bonner was able to bring. Carl Semesco, even throughout the season, when his team wasn't shooting well, Ryan Howard in particular was struggling more than perhaps she wanted to with her perimeter shooting. The confidence that he continued to build in his team over time. We're not where we want to be. We know that. And we can't get down on this in July if we want to be playing at our peak in September, October. And those were messages that throughout the season, he was constantly telling us in media, and you saw that the confidence was building, even when players went down. Unfortunately, Bree Jones was injured early. She came back. She got injured again. They had an injury to Alicia Gray in this series, one of their top players, and they were able to weather the storm. This is a much better prepared Atlanta team, so I'm not surprised that they're here, because they really put in a lot of work in the offseason.
3: So the Atlanta dream, then. Look how far we come now, now, now,
1: now. There's beauty in a unity we found. Over the air or over the counter, we're the best medicine you can get.
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3: And Qatar Airways have cancelled multiple flights to Riyadh for Sunday and Monday. In Yemen, military officials say government forces backed by the Saudis are advancing against Houthi forces near the Bab al-Mandab Strait, a key oil transit route. Houthi channels claim they've repelled the attack.
4: Lawyers for the American death row inmate Krista Pike say she has been discharged from hospital and returned to prison following her botched execution 10 days ago. The convicted murderer survived two lethal injections, which left her in a critical condition. The EU's foreign policy chief says the US decision to suspend sanctions on Russian diesel will help fund its war on Ukraine. Kaya Kallas said it was not the time to ease pressure on Russia, and EU foreign ministers would approve further sanctions. And Buddhist monks have held a rally in central Sri Lanka after an imprisoned monk was ordered to wear a regular inmate uniform rather than his traditional saffron robes. That's the latest BBC News. Back now to Lee James and Sports World.
5: Oliver, thank you very much. It's Sports World's Premier League Saturday. In our live commentary game, Chelsea moved up to fifth in the table after an emphatic 5-1 win at home against Bournemouth. Two goals from Jordan Henderson and from João Pedro in their win. Let's get reaction then from Stamford Bridge with the Chelsea manager, Xabi Alonso.
6: For sure, we have started really well in the first half. It has been very, very serious. We were in good control of the game. And even the second one, we started well. But after conceding, you know, there were 10 minutes, a little bit, that the game could finish in a more close way. But the fourth goal was really important. And after that, the game was over. But it has been a good performance and good win.
7: And you must be delighted with such a goal threat you look in every game.
6: Yeah, but we need to be complete, to have this goal threat, to be good with the ball, to be good defending. And we're in the process, but for sure we have great attackers, great players that they link to each other, they help to each other, and that's really enjoyable when you see that they want to help their teammate for the best of the team.
5: Xabi Alonso, the Chelsea manager, with Sports World, Steve Bauer. Goalless between Manchester United and Spurs in the late game into the ninth minute, but a former Spurs defender, Christian Romero, scored the late winner for Atletico Madrid, who beat Alves 2-1 in La Liga. Now, cricket and Australia are playing a test match in South Africa for the first time since the infamous ball tampering scandal in 2018, known as Sandpapergate. During the third test of that series, television cameras caught Australia's Cameron Bancroft rubbing the ball with a small yellow object. It was later made public. The object was sandpaper, used to rough at the ball to gain an unfair advantage, and it rocked Australian cricket.
8: So this is the umpires having a chat to Cameron Bancroft. I think they're asking him about what he had in his pocket.
9: We had a discussion during the break on myself, I saw an opportunity to potentially use some tape, get some granules from the rough patches on the wicket and try to, I guess, change the ball condition.
10: Yeah, the leadership group knew about it. We spoke about it at lunch, and I'm not proud of what's happened.
11: We all woke up this morning shocked and bitterly disappointed by the news from South Africa. It seemed completely beyond belief that the Australian cricket team had been involved in cheating.
12: I know I'll regret this for the rest of my life. I'm absolutely gutted. I hope in time I can earn back respect and forgiveness.
9: Yes, I lied. I lied about the sandpaper, and I panicked. I panicked in that situation, and I'm very sorry.
13: I take full responsibility for my part in what happened, and I am deeply sorry for the consequences of what I was involved in.
14: This has been a shocking affront to Australia.
5: We heard from the key individuals involved, the captain at the time, Steve Smith, his vice-captain, David Warner, opening batter, Cameron Bancroft, who were all sent home in disgrace. The scandal cost them months out of cricket. Warner receiving a 12-month ban, lifetime ban from any leadership position, 12 months for Smith with a two-year leadership ban, and a nine-month playing ban for Bancroft. Smith is the only one of the three back in South Africa for this test series, but the current captain, Pat Cummings, Josh Hazlewood, Mitchell Starc, Nathan Lyon all played in that Noonan's test. Well, we have two eyewitnesses to that day in Cape Town 8 years ago with us now live on Sports World. The Australian cricket writer, Jeff Lemon from the Final Word podcast, who wrote a book, Steve Smith's Men, all about the incident. And the South African commentator, Neil Manthorpe, are both with us. Hello, welcome to Sports World.
15: Good to see you.
16: Thanks for having us.
5: Good to have you both here. Before we get back and relive 2018 and the events of Sandpaper Gate, in the test match that is going on right now in Durban, South Africa 27 for 1 in reply to Australia's 390 when bad light brought an early end to the second day's play in that first test. And we had Matt Renshaw hitting an impressive 190 to help the tourists into that strong first innings total, recovering from 124 for 6. So Jeff, first of all, on Renshaw falling short of a maiden double ton, dismissed two balls into the final session, but rescuing Australia and resurrecting his test career.
15: And something of a sliding doors moment, because it could have been Renshaw in South Africa in 2018. He was the player who was squeezed out just ahead of the Ashes, the 17-18 Ashes series, when Bancroft was preferred ahead of him, two young-ish openers. And Bancroft got in ahead and had a solid enough Ashes series that he was taken to South Africa. So this whole story might have been completely different had it been Renshaw in South Africa 8 years ago.
5: Renshaw today, Neil, having been there, having had chance to reflect on, well, South Africa dominating really an opening day, but then frustration with how their bowling attack was blunted on the second day.
16: Renshaw was magnificent, absolutely superb. We were all led to believe, and we think that the South Africa, the Australian team also had Renshaw down to open until about 24 hours before. But in last minute strategic change, he was pushed into the middle order and Travis Head opened. We weren't expecting that. We thought Cooper Connolly would play ahead of Nick Maddison. So it really did seem to be slightly haphazard for Australia in the build-up. But Renshaw was absolutely magnificent. He batted 8 hours. You know, he reached his 100 in the company of number 10, Nathan Lyon, and might have become the first man in history to reach a double 100 in the company of number 11. But his shot selection was superb. His patience on a difficult surface, which did flatten out. But boy, oh boy, we were very pleased for him because he was actually called to South Africa and, you know, played in that fourth test match at the Wanderers, which Australia lost by 490-odd runs. And it's been difficult for him. Jeff will know more about this, but 16 test matches spread over 10 years, 100. He's walked out to bat for Australia at number 5 with a career average of 28. So for him to make 190 was absolutely brilliant.
5: So an impressive performance then as Australia returned to South Africa. Steve Smith, part of the team, he scored 25, playing the first test since 2018. So let's go back then to Newlands, to Cape Town then. And Neil, first of all, you're inside the commentary box, day three of that test match. What were the first signs that you were getting that this could be really big? What did you think when you saw those images?
16: It had been bubbling along throughout the series. And I think what people forget, or maybe some people don't even know, is that South Africa have been painted into a moral high ground position on a sort of righteous pedestal, which is nonsense. They were looking, they were watching, they were heavily outplayed by Australia in the first test match right here in Durban, and they were watching. They suspected, because the ball was reverse swinging and Mitchell Starc was almost unplayable, they were watching, and they suspected that Australia were manipulating the condition of the ball to manufacture very premature reverse swing. But it was very much with a view to copying rather than catching. They went out to catch their opposition and to say, yeah, we gotcha. They wanted to reverse swing the ball as well. But when it was turned out to be sandpaper, then it was like, Oh dear. Well, we didn't realise it was that. But they were watching. I spoke to Faf du Plessis a couple of days ago, and he said we had the binoculars on them throughout the series. But you know what? The motive was copy, not catch.
5: Now, the extraordinary thing about all this, you say the binocular was on Jeff. I mean, this the power of television, because this was being caught in the act of cheating in real time with the viewers in the ground and in television getting to know this before the on-field umpires. Tell us about your role and what you experienced then in those hours.
15: Yeah, well, Neil and I were working together at times on a radio commentary broadcast over there, so we were in and out of the same commentary boxes. But it was the culmination of something that had been bubbling along for quite a while, probably for 4 years at least, because on the previous tour, when Australia had been in South Africa in 2014, there had been a lot of back and forth about who was ball tampering then. David Warner was accusing AB de Villiers of ball tampering, which he probably was with his wicket-keeping gloves, because the umpires were warning him against whatever he was doing with his keeping gloves and the ball, while also saying that nobody was accusing anybody of anything. They were also telling him to stop doing what he was doing. So there was already this sort of angst between the teams. Then South Africa come to Australia and Faf du Plessis gets caught rubbing the mint on the ball that
5: this
15: he had in his
5: gate
15: mouth. And
5: before sandpaper
15: exactly,
5: gate, yes.
15: Everything's got to be a gate, right? So the Australian media are all over him during that tour of Australia. And then you come back for this return series. So, you know, three different series in the space of 4 years that have had a ball tampering subplot. And it was an arms race, really. I think both teams were reversing it pretty early in Durban. I think there was reverse swing around about the 27th over, as far as I remember, in Durban that Mitchell Starc was getting. But the South Africans weren't too far behind. And then even in Gqeberha, in the second test, we knew that there was a subplot going on, because the cameras were close up on David Warner's hands a lot of the time. He had a lot of strapping on his hands. He realised that they were watching him, so he started writing the names of his family members on the tape that was on his fingers, as if to say, I'm just a wholesome family man. How dare you look at this medical treatment that I need for my poor injured hands? And so all of this was already going on before we got to Cape Town, when Warner realised that because of the attention on him, he couldn't be in charge of whatever they needed to do there. And that's how poor old Bancroft got left with the unenviable job of trying to get away with some criminal activity that he was not suited to do. He was not made for a life of crime, Cameron.
5: So you say that, you know, Neil, there's suspicions all around all these test matches by the fact that it was reverse swinging early on in the tests already. I read one description that said the tour was a ticking time bomb and the sandpaper incident was simply the final explosion. Was that a fair assessment?
16: It's fair, probably a little bit simplistic, to be honest. Again, you know, the South African team were in complete shock, but not righteous indignation. I mean, Du Plessis sent Steve Smith a message on the night after the press conference on the third evening, saying, "I'm sorry you're going through this. I've been there, but don't worry, it'll blow over." And Du Plessis told me a couple of days ago that was one of the biggest misreads of his career.
5: So it's but the scale of the fallout that surprised South Africans then, Neil, yeah?
15: Big time.
16: Yeah, very much so. And also, it was just curious to everybody, to the players in particular, the level of indignation about this one particular method of ball tampering. It's, I mean, you know, if it was sun cream or Brill Cream or anything, I mean, you know, there is plausible deniability there, isn't there? You know, I don't want to get sunburnt, I'm protecting my lips, it's for my hair, but there was just I mean, ball tampering is ball tampering, or I suppose should be, but everybody just had a different view. And I suppose it was also the level of deceit and planning that would have to go into this but you know, really, I'm very pleased to say that it seems to be very much more a media story now, and the first 2 days have been completely incidentless. There have been no provocative banners in the crowd, and I'm particularly pleased for Steve Smith. Faf du Plessis, you know, made the point that Steve Smith stood up for him during Mintgate. He said, he was asked, is this not, you know, an absolute scandal? Is it not appalling that the opposition captain should be tampering with the ball like this? And Smith said in a press conference, no, we all shine the ball in exactly the same way.
5: So it is the line really was, Jeff, that, you know, the trip to the hardware store, you know, when it escalates to sandpaper, that's something different. But were you surprised as well, being part of the Australian media, at just how much of a furore it created? The Australian Prime Minister, Malcolm Turnbull, at the time, leading the national condemnation, as we heard there.
15: I wasn't exactly surprised, because partly it was the amateurishness of the attempt of the method. It was sort of buffoonish, really, and they looked silly. And Australians don't like their sporting heroes to look silly, above all. And there's also quite an ingrained Australian sense of righteousness that, you know, we are the great sporting underdog, and all of the things that you'll hear about Australia punching above its weight at the Olympics and that kind of thing. And everybody else is a cheat and we're not the cheats. There's this kind of story that we like to tell ourselves in Australia. So having that disproved in a very public and embarrassing way was partly what made people so angry as well. But in terms of the sternness of the punishment, that was partly because of public reaction, but also what gets brushed over a lot of the time is it's because Smith and Bancroft came into a press conference that night and flat out lied about what they'd been doing. And I think if they had come in and said, this is what we did, and fronted up about it, then they would have been okay. But they made up another story about how it was tape. They wanted it to seem incidental. I just picked up something lying around in the dressing room. It was impromptu. They wanted it to seem like it was off the cuff. And they also covered up the fact that David Warner was involved. They never named him. They didn't bring him into the press conference because they were worried about him getting banned for one test match because he had some disciplinary points hanging over him. So that was their concern at the time, was, oh, David Warner might miss a test. They thought that was as small as the thing was. Mm-hmm. But sitting in front of the cameras and in front of the travelling journalists and lying to their faces about what's happened is compounds the offence it makes it a much more significant thing. So that was a big part of the reason too why Cricket Australia came down on them so hard for it.
5: And yeah, serious repercussions for all those players. And Steve Smith has said subsequently, hasn't he, what a traumatic experience that was. Jeff, he went to say that when I hear the flash of a camera, it makes me revisit that. This is his media conference he did as soon as he got off the plane and returned to Australia. So it had real consequences, didn't it, for Smith and for the other players.
15: And I think also as he was leaving South Africa, you know, there are those pictures of the sort of scrum around him as he was leaving the airport in Johannesburg, being pursued by snappers there as well. So, yeah, there was this great humiliation because I think CA read the mood. And people can be quite smart in retrospect and say that it was an overreaction. But at the time, people were furious. Like, you can underestimate just how livid the general Australian sporting public was. And then the kind of bandwagon people who don't really follow the cricket much, but they felt that this was representative of some greater failing. So with that anger as it was at the time, so anything less than a very strict response would have been considered a cop-out. But it was undoubtedly very, very hard on those players. Ball tampering is part of the sport. It has been for as long as people have played cricket, people have fiddled with the cricket ball. We all know it to be true. Nobody admits it. Nobody will actually come out and say, I did this, except for a handful of players decades after the event will occasionally admit to having tampered with the ball in one game here or there. But nobody admits that it's across the board in the way that it is. And so these players, they had the only really cold, hard evidence, a nice, clean picture of someone doing it. No one had been caught completely red-handed before. There was always, as Neil says, some excuse or other to say, oh, it's not what it looks like. This was the one time that it really was what it looked like, and they bore the brunt for that.
5: So what were the wider implications then, Neil, of the Sandpaper Gate scandal on Test cricket? Has it marked an end of the early reverse swing in Test cricket with so much attention now on the ball and how it's been handled?
16: No, it'll never change. As Jeff says, it goes back 200 years. Before Test cricket, the bowlers will always seek to try and gain an advantage. And if that's with mischievous methods, then so be it. And that will never change. I have to say that everyone's been on very much their best behaviour for the first 2 days here in Durban. And even there are some very dry wicket ends, rough, abrasive wicket ends on either side of the test pitch. And I expected a number of throws to come in from the outfield on the half volley to wicketkeepers. You try and land it in those, the ball in those rough areas, in order to try and gain some natural advantage, although strictly by the laws of the game, throwing the ball in on the bounce is also against the laws of the game. But even that hasn't happened. Everyone's been very, very much aware that the headmaster is watching.
5: Yes, we can see everything after what happened before. And just on this as well, is this really the end of it? Yes, the team have returned then. Steve Smith is playing once again in South Africa. We're discussing it, but maybe not with as much reaction inside the crowd. But there's still been questions for the current captain, Pat Cummings, and the rest of the bowling attack. They were both cleared, along with the coaches, of any prior knowledge of Sandpaper Gate. We've got another book coming out, though, haven't we? Usman Khawaja's very soon, Jeff. Is it really the end of it? Could there be more to this scandal?
15: It's never been the end of it. The end of it has never happened, because to this day, not one of the Australian players has ever sat in front of a microphone or in front of a camera and said, this is what happened. It's always been dealt with in the abstract. It's always had some kind of insinuation, or they'll reference it. You know, think of David Warner in that press conference, the events of the test in Cape Town, you know, my involvement in the events. Okay, what are the events? What actually happened? Nobody has said that. None of the coaching staff have said it. Nobody has said, here is specifically the thing that happened. David Warner did this. Cameron Bancroft did this. Steve Smith did this. These people were involved. These people were not involved. These people overheard it. These people didn't overhear it. No one has said it, because they keep hoping that the questions will go away, and the questions never will go away. We've had these kind of dismissive, annoyed responses.
14: A serious outbreak of laughter has been detected. Over.
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6: 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We are waiting to host your events.
7: Ah!

once. Once your marriage lasts 5 years, you fit write book how to sustain a long-lasting marriage. My brother, they know they use clear and enter marriage. Oh. You guys, they push much more. Oh. If now you are home, put up. You just say that clear, I will be able to take sit down for full podcast, the prank. And I was giving her 200K. Robbie could handle only two options. Say go or to do podcast. Nice old boy, man, just do podcast, I beg. Oh, I know, you know the things where I talk. I know some women, they crazy. Inside your predicament, women, they gossip you. Now, Jim, nowadays, where did they talk that Robbie Eko story? One bastard girl just like, thank God I didn't reply this idiot's DM that time. So it's me who would have been giving 200K. Person where they cry. Robbie Eko wife said Robbie Eko did impotence. My brother, this life, first of all, you need to pray. May you know this situation where we say, now only you and God know the truth. You're gonna hear pain. When Tonto DK accused Churchill, say now 2 seconds man, who won't defend them? Which girl won't come and say, no, when you do with me now 15 minutes? Old. You know, so now let Churchill and Tonto that God, now you know that truth. Because he get ready to accuse your guy, you know, fit defender. Okay, now how wrong you want to show us now? Say no, be impotent. Is his word against her? Who want to test her? Maybe. You get ready to accuse your guy, you go just leave the case the way it is. Because if you just try defender, you feel put a little more trouble. You get one time now where G Slover go post, say your me casual. He's gone. I want to defend your me. The only way not to put time too much because an illegal type, eh? Your me will be saying that 3 guests in the carry. You know, so once he survived his love, I'm going to come and explain to him your wife. Oh. That night, your wife offer you seats for your house. As a married man, any day where your wife offer you seats for your own house, you don't lose the case. Once you hear on this sit down, we need to talk. My brother, this life nothing guaranteed, to be honest. You feel married, doctor, me they still don't treat you right. By the way, I belong to the best football club in Africa. NFV members, are they here? NFV! NFV! Enjoyment! Now my man, be this so. You know, first of all, I like our football club. We know they do too much. For you to join, first, you have to be 40 and above. Because we know they find club. Bro, don't worry, my group too solid. That's why I know answer okay, Bakasi now. They go to play like say they mean them. Should be they don't see their phone now. Our own, two people they play, two people they look for now. We know nobody they sign us. Baba, if you play ball with 40 and above, you go die for laugh. Oh. One of my guys, I don't know what I did here, name now, but Baba, we dey field though. Or when I be defender, I be mark the attacker. As they lay pass, or when draw one move, now just stop, now the attacker score. A teammate come begin so boy. Why you don't mark the guy? He's so boy, no boy, my step don't show 10,000, huh? Look, as you don't complete 10,000, right? You have pay score. So, boy, now 10,000, Dr. Sima, they run now. I call the pursue the guy.

0: support my football club. We'll enjoy you. Love is one child, we'll enjoy you. Once we play ball finish, if you see rice. As we born now, we replace them. As we born now, we replace them. As we they fear you. That's why this life, do what they impress you. Forget any other thing. Because the person you might be trying to impress might not even be watching. What do you think that they impress the person if they annoy him? That's why I look around you. As a woman, you won't go visit man. You they take your whole time. They think of waiting to wear. Meanwhile, the guy there in your house, he they take his whole time. They think of how to go. Hey. So if you do the math, if you leave the guy, he won't make job. So that outfit, no, they impress him, they stress him. That's why if you go through Instagram, everybody they pick their own interest. Cares they buy, that's not as good. Boys they buy, go there. Mother has lady Sakuna, mother has lady Kuna, go there. Mother has lady Kuna, go die there. We live in an era of pointing fingers. Somebody could do something, once you point out, I go say, hey, he who is without sin. Hey, but now your sin, we don't sin, and who will judge him? Finish my own, we continue. Because why? I feel look at somebody like Oshomole now. Because Oshomole, do you know you are ugly? Oshomole will come say, hey, what of Obasanjo? It doesn't matter whether Obasanjo is ugly or not. It does not change the fact that Oshomole is... As we see your sin, go judge your own. That's why all of us did this country pastor go drop tattoo. Nigeria change. How can a pastor drop tattoo? You don't go see pastor of America. If you see, go. That's why as far as I'm concerned, if we really serious, if we serious about arresting or serious, how do major see the worker? They supposed to arrest Odumeje by now. He show me die. Say God call Odumeje, flavor, call and come back. Ja. You don't want Odumeje miracle. Odumeje just ask the guy, what's wrong with you? Then the guy say, I have glaucoma. Odumeje say, glaucoma. The guy say, I have glaucoma. You have what? Odumeje say, the guy say, glaucoma. The third one answer, you have what? Then the guy come say, acute glaucoma. How the major says, it's like his sickness is fine boy, he's cute. The fine boy sickness is cute, you love it. They bring one guy, we know they hear. Now the major says, what's wrong with him? They say, daddy, he cannot hear. Cannot what? He cannot hear. Cannot what? He cannot hear. Cannot what? Now the mama says, he has your sickness. Maybe small thing EFCC do for anybody them with big men. If you enter, they say, ah, man, I know what EFCC problem, but by you know day. You know day. I know what that is. I know money not manage. I know, you know, bro, you know day. He said, now, Claire, I know Chief Priest, Joy City boy, say, whole village boy.
1: Inside all the problem when they pass through, even people can say they want to leave us, go from their own country. You are going nowhere. We die here. Country where all of us got us, boy. So now we can go from our own brand new. If we travel, go on the channel, we can go to find visa. So that's what they hear for intro, they travel, go UK. Ladies and gentlemen, the flight to London is about to start boarding. You got to hear that come from Biafra here. Anybody? The flight to Willem is about to start loading. It's on the chain to chance to go. All those things when they hear when they say Atlantic, Casey or Imoni.
2: Hello, sir. What do you care for? Chicken or beef?
1: You got the Biafra air. One Ibu, get yam leg and be a beer for chest.

0: It's Bill Alab. My even good, my friend who graduated from the same school. 43 years old man with two children. I ask him, my brother, which work will they do? He say, I they dance ballet. How many ballet you want dance to take pay us rent? This one a country. Country where ambulance jam person, ambulance run. Kidnapper, kidnap police for Osun State. Okay, we don't understand. Unknown gunmen, kidnap known gunmen. Who want to go bail them? Me and you will not get gone. Somebody say, oh, it's the country for me. Poor clock it. Country don't swallow. I not lie you. Now, if you see police now, then they do protest. The same police way, same way, will not do protest. Police now, they do protest. If you go abroad, if you see their police, they'll be thief, go, they hungry you. Our police are suffering. Police go wear one uniform. 16 years, Emeka or Suji. After 8 years, the letters go, they fall, come out. You call the see Meg Suj. You just say that kind of person, no, will shoot you. He go kill you. This one a country. A whole electrical electronics graduate, they repair vibrator. To make an ass, a woman is either you do evening, and please, I beg you now, for the ladies with the people there, to see original evening, and original China and by connection. One girl go do fake of China first stack. Now she enter all the dance. And you know, say Ibo men, they like this man, shine boy, well. As she heard the dance for a side piece, and I want Ibo man near and give her power. You shine, you never dry. Then you shine, went. She called me shine, pick up. Inside all the problem, what would they pass through? Ibo people, because they want to leave us, go from their own country. You are going nowhere. We die here. Country, all of us got us, boy. So now we can go from now brand new. If we travel, go on the travel, we can go to find visa. So that's what they hear for Heathrow, the travel, go UK. Ladies and gentlemen, the flight to London is about to start boarding. You got to hear that come from Biafra here. Anybody? The flight to William is about to start loading. It's on the chain to chance to go. All those things where they hear, where they say, Savage Atlantic, Casey, or Imoni.
1: Hello, sir. What do you care for? Chicken or beef?
0: You got the Biafra air. One Ibo, get yam leg and beer for chest. And I, what do you care for? Oma or Abacha? Now, as the problem was now, now men here today, they have been saying things, a lot of things about men. Please, if you are a man here, take it easy on yourself. Do small, leave the rest. Don't kill yourself. Now small you go fit do. Because if you die, Imoni, listen to me. If you die as a man, now only 2 weeks family get to cry for you. And that's if you get money. The same person will come pet your wife. Now you go to use on the rough side of his hair. Madam, it's okay. Before you know anything, but I don't.
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14: Madam, it's okay. Just take it easy, madam. That's why I talk am. I know the married woman way fine. All those Igbo men, they like married women way clean. Where if you see money, wife fine. See Casey wife fine. Bro, I cannot do that. The type of woman I like now, woman way fair bleach. The money can't finish, come black. Come bleach, come black. Come bleach, come black. Yeah, we want the purple. I don't like ordinary women. I like women where get stretch mark. You know those kind of women where their stretch mark will start from here. If your wife wear bun short, they walk out the car, they go to Hila, Mama Zebra, Mama Zebra. That's the type of women I like. If you want to keep me, don't give me woman where get body up. body odor. Hey, where? Body odor. You know that kind of body odor where landlord want to ask you money? You just say, honey, go and answer. Okay, landlord. Hey, not beer, they come. Check out. Men are going through a lot, no doubt. Man go suffer. Why he be say everything we man do, they will see say man, no, they try. Why he be say DSTV and subscription for Netflix, they finish the same time. Why generator room they cut for night? Just to suffer man. As a man, you go buy motor for your wife. Your wife will use that motor, jump person, they're not going to touch her. They'll say, we are waiting for your husband. What till we do now, I'm going to talk her. I'm doing this and I will sign up. Now as a man, some of you now will they do like say will not be hard man. You want to do more than yourself. Babe. Bro, everything comes with age. If you are 25, no responsibility. Wah. As you go up in age, it drops. 30. Wah. As you get up a bit, 40, you go. Wah.
15: Say, in case you don't look me, why you wait to age? Oh, I don't shut up.
14: 40. Wah. 50. It drops. You go.
15: Wah.
14: 60. That's the age of the sugar daddy. You have blood pressure and a sprinkle of cholesterol. In order if we go now, let three times you get to go, yeah? You want to listen, oh? Now, why, only one way they were, so.
15: Wah.
14: That's one.
15: Wah.
14: That's two. The third one, look.
15: Wah.
14: As he got that third one, this one we all do.
15: Wah.
14: You got to hear the guy.
15: Yeah, play with it.
14: Touch me now. Ladies and gentlemen, my name is Jan Suarez. I tell you, I said I'm a madman there this night. This day, I don't know what they do. But shout out to my stylist, Collins Kind. Collins Kind, I make my outfit, both outfits. Big shout out to my homeboys, Jacob Dynasty. When I know the lights, they made me, my homeboy Eduardo all the way from Spain. He money, I don't call greet you before. Baba Ansamin. No, besides one cow, I don't need cow. If you give me a verse for you, don't give me cow. Just give me... Boy, money, where is it from, say, this car? I'm not brand new. For this Tinubu regime, which God do they serve? Baba, last year, you give her like... We got talk to that young Kataife plan, I'm a bit. You just give Kataife brand new 2025 car. If I don't start streaming next week, call me South now. Wait till they use comedy, do this, why they do comedy? Even we borrow, I know. Boy, money, you're a great man. You they support us where you don't see. Where you try for us. Shout out to Las Olas. Jerry La Cabana, my own boy.
16: Acapella, sometime in April. No boundaries.
14: Nothing because I would major and call, you know. He showed me that. He said, God, call Odumeje, flavor, call and come back. As Odumeje won't go, Ebwe, ja. Agide. You don't hear Odumeje? Within this country, Pastor Kingsley Okonkwo draw tattoo, small tattoo. The whole Nigeria shut down. People begin to say, why will a man of God? And small picking still day out by this time. See, man, I am picking. Any picking way there by this time, adult, I go crack sign joke. I know if it's there because of your own picking, I know if it's my picking. I go one can't talk, sign talk, they say, hey, small picking there. No be me put on there. Oh, I don't even forget what time they talk, Sef. Oh, what time they talk, Sef? Where I see this picking? Odumeje. So, Pastor Kingsley draw tattoo. The whole Nigeria begin judge the man. If we really mean him, so would they hold men of God accountable? Odumeje support DJ now. Bro, you don't hear Odumeje miracle. Do my job come now. The major say, what's wrong with you? Now do my say, I have ulcer. Now the major say, have you eaten chicken before? The woman say, no, he said, that's why you have chicken balls. The one who killed me, he asked the guy,
17: What's wrong with you? Now the guy say, I have acute glaucoma. Now the man just say, acute get it. She say, acute glaucoma. You know saying, Gokondola, I say, you know they hear. Acute gene. As the guy repeat, acute glaucoma. Now the major says, like, the sickness is fine, boy. It's cute. You like it. He asked one girl, Mama, what's wrong with her? The woman says she cannot hear. But the major says, you say she cannot hear. You say she cannot hear. You say, now the mama says, two of you have the same sickness. You say, blessed, they know they hear. Bro, Nigeria, we crazy different, oh. You know, say the way they take delay flights for Nigeria, you feed the airports, they'll just surprise you. Say they don't delay. That's why you just say na clear eye, kwan one, full human being, come outside, whole plane, way one move. See, today I saw the pilot recently. I'm shocked. Up to now, they never return a license because at first you should have known better. Since that time, once you want board aircraft, any pilot go just first announce, air hostess boarding complete, they go say yes. Air check complete, they go say yes. Hope no qualms. You go say no qualms, okay? Yeah, but they start, but Nigerians, we use less, so now that Ibom air get on, I ain't kidding. We just did video, just come and one get the fight air hostess. People begin say, how can she be so unruly? Very rude girl. Arrest idiot. Baba. So, 2 hours later, now Bobby fall out. Men, they say Ibom air must go down. What did innocent girl do? They must have provoked her. I heard they plane before. You know, say, no part they kill me. I feel like if you own an airline here, that emergency exit, now your staff supposed to sit down there. You know, because they stress me. I bought aircraft. You guys just call me. Don't ask you that question, sir. Are you aware you are seated by the emergency exit? Now I say yes. Now the guy asked me the question. In the case of emergency, are you willing to assist? Now ask him to where.
18: I'm sorry, I just
17: a question. You either answer yes or no. Now I say yes. So I call cross my leg as she leave. After 2 minutes, you get a come back. I'm sorry, sir. You're seated by the emergency exit. You cannot have your legs crossed. I don't know why. I just put her down. But as she go, I call ask myself, wait till you cross my leg and the plane. Now I cross and back. You get a come again. With smile. I'm sorry, sir. I rightly told you. You're seated by the emergency exit. You cannot have your legs crossed. Now, cause and why? Now, the girl say, because in the case of emergency, you might be obstructing other passengers. Now, I say, in the case of emergency, I go dead here. You sure say you know this work? I mean that they're going to obstruct me. Wait till they follow me up. Bring emergency now, what I go there? Me, we don't get blamed before. You know that's where they go to announce. Passengers, make sure you fasten your seatbelt. Life vest under the seat. As I pull hand under the seat, I don't see anything. Now I say, hey, hostess, there's no life vest here. He say, my brother, now wait till they say more, they talk. If you don't see another, they no put up. My leader.
18: Bless you, sir. I know if you take God, Moniki, my mom. This one has my power, me.
17: Bob, this your show. Call it and make sense, oh. Very useless show since. As come, let's say money. Night Chief Abalance, is that you? I've been hearing about it. Now 100K to introduce yourself to me. Now so I'll pay respect to you.
18: Let me say, if I go greet you, this morning, I greet money. Everybody, you can't say look at the greeting now. So,
17: but you're a great man. I don't hear about you well, well. Thank you for supporting comedy. Because if no be you now.
18: But
17: if people like this know they support comedy, if we factor the price into the ticketing, it go hard. Now sponsorship they make us feed the show. Otherwise, it's a, normally by first of all, just like, I support us stop comedy now. I told my first original jokes in 2002 October. Today is almost 24 years. I support all retire and cause depression. They do me. I suppose don't leave the world because even last 2 weeks I met Kana your face to face. He don't collect my direct number, so my own don't enter. Ah yes, he go say my bring 2 people waiting there. So as I talk to you, I've connected to the source. Once Kana you just ask me who I love, I pick any 2 useless people here. I'm made. Nigeria don't round up. Do you know that before? I don't know if Abuja or Lagos. You get one place that they call Farm City. When I get that here. Before I shower the day Farm City. As I speak to you, they did the whole city, bro. Oh God. That's why every policy waiting will bring for this country. No one funny me rich that time. But they say one day the one they tax and go wash up. Last hope of the common man. Wait, oh. No, beside the carry, I'm just like this guy go need them. Show you again. Well, because how you want to tax go wash up? Why? Why? Because taxing, as I understand it, you tax a company from profit. 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So my breaking down for simple understanding. 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So I'll use like a round figure. 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How you want to break a school down?
18: Stop breath. 122. Head. Because I saw everything I lost. You don't get me a profit. That is about you. When you perform, it is I don't know people for having you. I say this is about you. Now you introduce me to Betty, you know. Baba, you see Betty, eh?
17: Everybody they play with my chief. I give Obi Kubana code 2 days ago. I don't even know saying don't join. You see the bad thing with betting? Ask anybody here. That day when you join, you must stop. Now, cut, oh. I don't know how they take twam. No matter the odd, your guy go just give you odd. Boah! If you like, maybe 40 odd. Because now your first time, you call you small money. The guy give me 40 odd. Now I put 10,000. Baba, I don't even know how to monitor the thing. I just denied the guy call me, so boy, don't enter. I say, how you take no? He say, check him. As I check him, now they show me congratulations. I don't win 400K. I can't they regret. I say, wait till do 10 million. Wait till make me use 10,000. Baba, I don't know, say, now, so I take join. Every morning, I meet the the guy. Alpha, March, no day today. He say, today, now, Wednesday. I say, but they train now. The training, they know they upload up. He say, no, not till weekend. I said, okay, no problem. Once weekend, no forget to once you send and come. Oh. Now, the guy load and come. Now, first of all, I no one care. You know, so once you select your game, you the first feel like profit. As you select them, any game where you select by 9 a.m., in the final, you call Lucan. Back out to win. Madrid to score 2. Man, you got to look, man, you come, man, you know the three. Man, you 15 minutes draw. Chelsea, 4 corner. You know, so I need to wait, predict for betting. You go be like, say, how Chelsea no go fit play 4 corner? How? Now, when you bet, you go know. Any day you bet, referee to blow whistle. Now, shout, referee go shout. Players!
18: What is it, Papa? What's the matter? Bro, now any guy give me code, as I put on our 4 games, the first 2 games must enter. Now the thing show green, now they offer me. Baba, see my members, so. Eh, esprit the bet. Now so we many, now they offer me cash out. Now me call, they say, if the 2 hard game don't enter, now Chelsea 4 corner, now I leave on. The third one, annoyingly now, the 2 last match, they play at the same time. So you know if you 2 monitor. Because you know they watch the 2. So you can't focus on the one where if you say hard. You can't focus on Man U, because that time Man U, you know they get yourself. I call the watch Man U. Watch Man U. 7 minutes, 9 Man U score. You know say Man U to score 2. Baba Nadade, I know say this like to get go hard though. Man U play.
17: 89 minutes. 9 man you score two. You know, sir, I know they follow Chelsea. I don't remember say Chelsea never play four corner. Bastard though. 90 ticket cut. 90 guys say no. How we go to do it now? We go to separate them. We call begin separate them. I go visit my guy. You know, say person tell you say chop betting. Your mind know they tell you to ask him how much he take play. Now wait till you win, you dey hear. I don't know my friend for Russia. And the guy play betting. This is why I tell true life story. He show me. He chopped 90 million. Jeff exchange. 90 million. Now Assam. 90 million. How much you take player? True to God, the guy is 58 million. Player. Now say wait. I get 58 million. Now they play betting. Wait, so people they take true score. Bro, if I put 58 million for betting, I go play the match. I can't leave my destiny for Osimhen hand. Osimhen, well, I don't know in mood. I don't know whether I don't like the coach. He go tell himself, well, leave them, make them win us. Eh? 58 million. The part where they keep me pass for betting in the comment section. I they watch one match one day. Ukraine, they play Lithuania. Very small country. One guy carry Ukraine to score two. 4 minutes into the game, now Ukraine score one. Now they offer and cash. The guy lock up. Baba match, they go. If you they watch the match, just they read comments. 40 minutes, the guy don't panic. He don't they write. Ukraine is just over 1.5. No fall on a handle. That is not be him in the talk now. Make them no fall their own hand. The team enter. 6 minutes. Ukraine, I believe you can do this. As if the player as a reader. 17 minutes. Now wow, 75 minutes. Now so 1.5 ordinary Lithuania. 80 minutes. You know, say they be offer and cash out in lock up. 80 minutes. I see one cash out. Now they lock up.
18: Now you got to monitor the match. 81 minutes. 82 minutes. 83 minutes. 84. Now Lithuania score. Now the guy right. No wonder Russia they kill you.
19: Multiples award-winning comedian back to back for 8 good years, still counting. By bet, I be comedian. I funny. Are you willing? 23rd of May, my dad got married at 75. Yeah. Got married to a 21 years old girl. Don't be surprised. I'm not shocked. People were calling me. All my big men friends were calling me. The soccer, you go sponsor your papa to marry a young girl. I said the world na yera. That's what my papa tell me.
18: Yeah.
19: My father called me on the 18th of May. Say whether I'm free on the 23rd. I said that the I did travel on the 22nd. He said, hey. I said, man, I just tell you, but you know, here I'm as rumor. I did marry one young girl. I said, for who? He said, for himself now. I said, okay, no problem. I did say, na joke until my younger sister posed the picture of the marriage. Now, don't be saying, marry, pay me. They marry on the 23rd, on the 24th. The 21 years old girl go open TikTok account. The soccer step mom. Ah, life not hard. Now you get big project. Show you understand, Abi? Eh? Now you get big project. What they do online radio, you won't pull physical video. Okay, life not hard though. I tell somebody say hashtag no cost for Abuja. Now you won't stay near people.
18: Am I communicating?
19: My guy Ideyan, Ideyan, I don't want to call his name. Ideyan. They say 5-bedroom duplex with 2 swimming pool. Just after Nasarawa. Hello. You know what's about poverty? Poverty gonna make you the defend. No, listen. Poverty, the worst poverty in abject poverty. That one gets son name. That one had to make you the fish. You go to table say, if not be traffic, you know, Abuja not really far from Nasarawa. I hope I'm not sharing your story. Are you fine? Are you sure? I balance it. The way you get this, sit down. That's how you promise us something. Because when they give money, they watch up. You say we did backstage. Camera day. Anyone when they give money, they show this guy. You know they are happy for you. No, see, every big man must get somebody like this. No joke. Sir, thank you, sir. Every big man must get one person like this. For the joke. I don't know who you really be. I don't really know. He's a big boy. Okay. I rest my case. Every big man must get one person. Why not take their circle? Why not get? No, you know. Before you go one circle, how did you know I don't have that? You took me out to mock me? You said what? Okay, henna, organize they say you get. But as I call, I know so balance get. Now balance they say you get. And that's all I just be. Also, may they not say you get. Sir. Ah, organize okay, say not be angry. Vest, man. Who get the vest? I swear in the name of God, everything I will say here to make you laugh, they are all lies, please. All right? Yes. Now, so I go, yeah, now this transcript, I have one big man. I don't know, say now, AIG.
20: And
19: you
20: have the man, you must say, go far. Mumu me. That's the time you said, and you must say, don't mention. If I know, I'm going to mention.
19: Show finish. I come and say, this Abuja, this last couple. Show finish. I want to enter car. Now I want to see one new recruit. Oh my aunt, join my car.
20: I say, you are funny. Okay, I say, you will go for. I say, yes. I say, enter that van. I say, to you here now. This is our.
19: No, say the idiot. Oh,
20: Agbala. Come on, then, huh? Come on. Help me, come on. You know, let's see, you know, help me.
19: Beautiful.
20: Nah, camera, no video, I see you. Give me something. That's what I. That's how they help people to help people.
19: Now, when you want poster, now, you go edit Agbala as a part, come on.
20: You call caption on how I hit him.
19: You say wait. Now see something, Abby. All this money changer, you just carry money. You know the difference between possession and ownership. Check balance the owner, you know say that ownership in get on. Money changer, possession.
20: Any of you throw one on your season.
19: Not as you owe the money, so you say people don't know what you use the money do. You first do advert, throw two.
20: I will say possession. Write it down. I don't just make people now, I educate. Sir, possession, eh? They give you hope. Ownership, now you get them. For example, you sue the sand cash in the sweat, you don't feel you want to. That's possession. If you don't feel like record.
1: Gee! You are a correct guy. Is that your father? Landlord? Where's Seaman Global? Ah, I don't say no for you wait till I perform because in budget, no one sees that series.
20: Listen to me. Alcohol no cost. Now you the one drink original. Yes. I go on bending for Orile.
1: For Lagos. I just see Olush no doggy massage issues table.
20: Orile. Bending don't start. 1 hour, nobody they drink. That's my DJ. Half an hour. They know they drink. Oh. Now my DJ cause they may not be like say we they underrate these people. Now say man, open one. Olush no. I hope you don't July yet.
21: My papa don't give another woman.
20: Do they get gas? Now call the celebrant. Come. This is the... do. Why you say nobody drink? I said I don't drink, you say beautiful. See, you see one girl when they go train. I said whether we say in the share something. I said, but wait, it's not a something. I said your friend drink too. I said before you drink. Listen. What did they cause depression? I will explain. You know, say depression. Now, when you they worry over what is past. Am I talking to you? Anxiety. Now, when you they worry over things when never happen. I don't know if I'm talking to the right student. Yes, now, everybody, we are learning. Some things you learn not to learn. All right? That's why we have learn and unlearn and relearn. Oh God, did you say we no go school? I read public admin. I graduated with 2-2. The school take 2. I take 2. Listen. The last time I came to Abuja, that is a which person show carry me come on. Washington. Where's Washington? He don't go too. The principal don't go. The following principal B. I will go one club. Which club we go, bro? Which club we go for after party? Eh? Now we go. One of our guy when he don't tell when he come Nigeria, won't carry girl for Abuja. He get her like 800,000. See where the guy they explain to the girl. You no go bomb for me. Oh. No, you get the kind of money when go call for you. You go there explain. No, you tell the guy say, okay, okay, that. Bro, when he hear price. Now watch it because they tell us, say, may no stress himself. Say, girl, where we will go after the club. Say, girl, ship. Agape. What is the name of that place? Agape, yeah. We go there. You know, say, this our guy carry one woman and his daughter, 30,000. Nah, joke, oh, because if I enter my phone now, some people gonna DM me, oh, where is that place, please? Abuja, man. Life is beautiful. Are you okay? Is this what you plan to do with your life? Right? Is what you plan? Come here now, they talk to you, they work out, they go. I'm a successful comedian, come.
0: That's what my show did be. You know, you study in school? What did you study? Cyber security. I'm not the same thing now. I mean, cyber security. The way they continue
1: that. Now be waiting the study now that they make a more. I read public admin. I think in common industry now only me read public admin and I communicate with the public. Think I'm now. Show how you say I'm public administration to administer to the public. What am I doing now? I'm administering. And I'm talking to the
0: it don't be like the casino. Fat, big family. They encroach.
1: Ah. Jaman, Jama. You came? Yeah. What happened now? You used to sit at the front. When did you start going down? You used to sit somewhere here. What happened? Ha. Huh. Be consistent too. I don't want next year you will be at that up. I was asking an interview last month. Apart from comedy, the stalker, what would you have been doing? As I go, they had a fool.
0: And I will ask why.
1: I said, now leave me full. You go go the audition. Whether you pass,
0: you don't pass, you will release.
1: How can I say, you are a matured man. Why are you laughing to the kind of joke?
0: Coconut break your head, no, they shop inside. Now my father talk, my pastor say, off is sweet if you don't find the king. If you don't find the king. Sir, now walk up. Doctor will prescribe your wife to you. Say, 5:30 in the morning, 2 in the afternoon, 2 in the night. And then go no say, off, now walk up. Your wife, did your wife will just touch you, shock. So what's the problem now? Now blood that they use, now blood that they use.
1: I'm not talking to you.
2: It's a resting. Left side, love the resting.
1: If you survive me, make some noise. All right. That's fine. Yeah. Papa, you dey okay?
22: Everything good.
1: Bob, you dey okay?
22: Now the money we transfer won't collect after this hour.
23: DJ, bring it out. DJ, we are you not here where they call me an evangelist? You are playing Charlie Poppy for the man of God. Somebody say help him. This is a man that's supposed to do Yahoo. Yahoo fail him, he now use a laptop to do DJ. Can I shock him? Listen to me now. I am here to call cases. If I call your case, you come out, I pray for you, and I go. Somebody say talk to me. Sir, how are you? Do you know me? Have you met me before? Can I shock you? Somebody say shock him. I'm seeing 17.9 billion coming your way. Are you there with 17,000? Listen to me, sir. I don't need your money. It's because I love you and I want to help you. Can I help him? Sir, I'm seeing... somebody say help him. From now till September ending, Tinubu will call you. Listen carefully. When he call you, don't pick. When they ask you why, they will call you again. Still don't pick. When they ask you why, tell them that your spiritual father say you should not pick. You know why? Because I'm not sure if Tinubu will call you. Someone say, go deeper. Sheyi Vudi. Am I right? Have you met me before? Can I shock you? From now till September, Donald Trump will call you for a suit. If he call you, don't go. Before you go, make sure that you see me. And I will pray for you. What I'm seeing now, if I open up tonight, will shock you. Somebody say, help him. Sir, you are going through a lot. Am I lying? I want to change your story. Can I help you now? Sir, normally I don't do this. I don't do it. Go and ask. It's because I love you. Sir. I can't calm down. Man of God cannot calm down. Hello? Bring it. Power down. I pray for you. Anything that's supposed to worry you, may worry the DJ. I'm a joke.
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0: Babe, sorry for keeping waiting for this our first day to...
1: No, I understand.
0: I'm telling you, show. Wait, I'm gonna come pack all these things we put already shop now, show. Why this table is there like this now?
1: No, I'm the one that eats everything. I was waiting for you, so I said to order something.
0: Nah, like, go for it. Did I change over these things?
1: Nah, I chop everything now.
0: This plate of rice?
1: Yes.
0: A plate of vessel?
1: Yes.
0: You can drink this one, here?
1: Yes.
0: For first date?
1: Yes.
0: Miss Moody goes, we don't know each other finish.
1: No, we never know each other finish, no?
0: Ah, you don't know me, shop like tea. What if you call me Moody Goas? Wait, I bring Moody Goas. We don't know each other more better.
1: How now? What's your name again?
0: Good day, key. First day, you want to run away. First day, sweet you don't shop. So, what do you want to know each other? What do you want to know each other? Don't shop a finish. So, what do you call it for you? Moody Goas.
1: Wait, now. We never finish.
0: We don't like this. I'm not going to go do for us. I'll be whooping. You won't pay.
1: You go pay now.
0: I'm with the glass now.
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Welcome to Reminiscences on Radio with Dean of the Old School on Classics with Sanjay. 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

0: She is a sparrow when she's broken, but she's an eagle when she flies. Oh, bless her, Lord. She's an eagle when she flies. Country music icon Dolly Rebecca Parton of evergreen memory. Dolly Classics, keeping her memory alive, bringing you her songs arranged in alphabetical order. Tonight featured E-titled songs, talking about Eagle When She Flies, 1991, Even Cowgirls Got the Blues, 1979, and Everyday Hero, 1987. Tune in next week, God willing, for songs beginning with alphabet F on Dolly Classics on your one and only.
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Lord, we ask tonight, oh God, let your grace and your power come down mightily in Jesus' name. Amen. I remain your darling brother, Adebayo Abiodun from the Redeemed Christian Church of God. I pray tonight as you listen to this night broadcast, the Lord will bless you mightily in Jesus' name. Ekalelu, for Jesus Christ, Pelara, Oni, Adebayo Abiodun, that is the Redeemed Christian Church of God. Mugbedu, Abetin, Texas, you, Mobania, Shale, Lono, you, Lu, Mobile, Lachi, Share, Wusaluru, for Jesus. I want us to open our Bible to the book of Isaiah, chapter 61, verses 7. It says, for your shame, ye shall have double, and for your confusion, they shall rejoice in their portion. Therefore, in their land, they shall possess the double. Everlasting joy shall be unto them. May the Lord bless the reading of his word in Jesus' name. Ese wura ton bi baras ro ni afale on la ri ninu iwe Isaiah ogofa ole kan lati ese keje oni nipo itiju yin e o ni iseko meji ati nipo idamu won e o yo ninu ipin won nitori na won ni iseko meji ni ile won ayo ai ni pekun yo je ti won toluwa ko busi bibu ati kika oro e loruko Jesus Christ. The message title tonight is you shall receive a double portion. You shall receive a double portion. Akori wa su ni asale oni iwo yo gba ipin iloko meji iwo yo gba ipin iloko meji fun eni ton gbo mi ni asale loruko Jesus lati January gbogbo ta ti fi dun o olorun lohun o yonde fun e ni ipin iloko meji ninu osu kewa to wa loruko Jesus Christ. Tonight the Lord has sent a prophetic word to someone under the sound of my voice. You shall receive a double portion. In the kingdom of God, a double portion is not just an increase in quantity. It is a shift in dimension. It is the inheritance of the firstborn, a token of special favor and the spiritual empowerment needed to overcome past limitation and complete your divine assignment. Double portion means getting a duplicated blessing. It means receiving twice as much as others. It means a massive heavenly increase over your life. Heaven is declaring a spiritual swap. Hear this declaration tonight. Wherever the enemy is introducing a single measure of shame, the Lord is replacing it with a double portion of glory and honor. In the name of Jesus, I decree by the covenant of the Redeemed Christian Church of God to all my esteemed listeners, receive double portion tonight. In the name of Jesus, we are shale along to roy to sile. See any canton bella be shakoso home wikwe. Iwo you by pay loko meji loruko Jesus Christ. 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To my esteemed listener, you must understand that a double portion is not merely about receiving twice as much money or material possession. Ephesians chapter 3 verses 20. Now unto him that is able to do exceedingly abundantly above all that we ask or think, according to the power that worketh in us. Beloved, when God speaks of restoration, you should not limit him to your present circumstance. God's capacity is greater than your current condition. To my beloved listener, in Job chapter 1 verses 1 to 22, Job lost his possession. He lost his children. He lost his health. He lost his reputation. His friend misunderstood him. Yet in Job 42 verses 10, and the Lord turned the captivity of Job. God changed his story. Job's final chapter was greater than the chapter of his suffering. Beloved, there is a double portion after a season of loss. Job experienced devastating loss. God restored him. Job chapter 42 verses 12. So the Lord blessed the latter end of Job than his beginning. Job's latter end became greater than his beginning. This is the testimony. I pray for someone hearing me tonight. Receive it in the name of Jesus. May your latter days be greater than your former days. Children of God hearing me, God can give you double for your shame. Isaiah chapter 61 verses 7 begins with, for your shame you shall have double. Shame is one of the most painful experiences a person can endure. Shame says you have failed. Shame says you are finished. Shame says you will never recover. Everybody has moved ahead of you. Your life will always be like this. But God's word says, for your shame you shall have double. Beloved, Hannah experienced shame in 1 Samuel chapter 1 verses 2. For years Hannah was barren. Her condition became a source of provocation, but God eventually changed her story. The woman who once wept became the woman who testified. The woman who was mocked became the woman whose son became a prophet. Hear this, her pain became part of her testimony. To my team listener, maybe somebody has laughed at you. Maybe some people have questioned your progress. Maybe you have experienced

Caution is not God will give you twice as much money. Those things may be blessing, but they are not the essence of the promise. The greatest blessing is God himself and his purpose for your life. Hear this. What good is abundance without purpose? What good is wealth without wisdom? What good is influence without character? What good is promotion without preparation? What good is success without salvation? The greatest double portion is having greater grace to accomplish God's will. Hear this. Double portion can come through a divine connection. Elisha double portion came through his relationship with Elijah. This does not mean you should worship people. It means God uses people as an instrument of his purpose. Listen, a divine connection can introduce you to an opportunity. A divine connection can introduce you to a mentor. A divine connection can introduce you to a door. A divine connection can introduce you to a platform. A divine connection can introduce you to a relationship, an instruction, a resource, a new dimension of understanding. To my esteemed listener, you must distinguish between divine connection and distracting connection. Hear this, not everyone who enters your life is assigned for your destiny. Some connection are temporary, some are instructional, some are seasonal, some are destructive, and some are divine. Beloved, can you ask God for discernment tonight? Because the right connection can accelerate your assignment. The wrong connection can delay it. May the covenant of this mission, the Redeemed Christian Church of God, connect you to the right connection. To everyone under the sound of my voice, do you know the purpose of blessing is becoming a blessing? Genesis chapter 12 verses 2. I will bless thee and make thy name great, and thou shalt be a blessing. God blesses you so you can bless others. God teaches you so you can teach order. God opened a door for you so you can open doors for others. Your testimony is not merely for your celebration. It is also for somebody else's encouragement. Sir, ma, brother, sister, the double portion is available, but it is not cheap. Elisha did not stumble into his breakthrough. He qualified for it. Beloved, how do you activate your double portion tonight? The first way is keep believing. Faith does not deny reality. Two, keep praying. Do not allow delay answer to produce prayerlessness. Three, keep serving. Your current assignment may be preparing you for your future assignment. Four, keep growing, learn, study, develop your character, improve your skill, increase your capacity. 5. Keep sowing. Galatians chapter 6 verses 9 remind us that there is a harvest for those who refuse to give up. 6. Keep your heart clean. Do not allow disappointment to turn into bitterness. 7. Keep your eyes on God. People may fail you. System may fail you. Opportunity may disappear, but God remains faithful. Hear this prophetic declaration. In the name of Jesus, I declare that your season is changing. Where you have experienced rejection, may God open new door. In the name of Jesus. Are you under the sound of this broadcast tonight? Perhaps you have heard about God's double portion. You have not experienced the double portion in your life. Hear this. The greatest restoration is not financial. It is spiritual. The greatest miracle is not receiving a house. It is receiving a new heart. The greatest breakthrough is not getting a promotion. It is being reconciled to God. Jesus came to save you even from sin and restore you to God. If you have not accepted Jesus Christ as your Lord and Savior, tonight is the night to surrender your life to Jesus Christ as you express this salvation prayer. Shall we pray together? Say, Lord Jesus, I come to you tonight. Acknowledge that I am a sinner and I need your mercy. I believe you died for my sin and rose again. Forgive me, cleanse me, and make me new. I surrender my life to you. Be my Lord and Savior. Help me to live according to your will. From today, I belong to you in Jesus' mighty name. Amen. Father, in the name of Jesus, I pray that you bless this one. Wash them by the power of your blood. Give them a new life, O God. I ask in the name of Jesus, forgive them of their sin and iniquity. Thank you because they are your children in Jesus' mighty name. Congratulations for this new life in Christ Jesus. Look for a Bible believing church like the Redeemed Christian Church of God in your neighborhood. Fellowship with them as you grow unto salvation. As we launch into the prophetic prayer, I shall be expecting your testimony. This is the first prophetic prayer. You will say, O God of Elijah, the God of Adeboye, arise, compress my years of delay into a double portion of speed in the name of Jesus. Open your mouth and declare it. O God of Elijah, arise, compress my years of delay into a double portion of speed in the name of Jesus. 1 Kings 13 verses 37. Hear me, O Lord, hear me, that these people may know that thou art the Lord God. This prayer entails, O God of Elijah, arise. This is the biblical pattern of calling on God to arise and act decisively when human strength is insufficient. Compress my years of delay. You are asking God to redeem lost time. Beloved, God restore what appears to have been lost over many years. Double portion entail you are asking for an increased measure. Elisha was asking for an enlarged measure of the prophetic empowerment he has seen in Elijah. Double portion of speed is asking God for unusual grace, capacity, momentum, and effectiveness. I decree in the mighty name of Jesus to my esteemed listener that the God of Elijah, the God of the Redeemed Christian Church of God, we arise and compress your year of delay into a double portion of speed in the name of Jesus. 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
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favor mantle of double breakthrough I am available overshadow my life mantle of double power mantle of double favor mantle of double breakthrough I am available overshadow my life now in the name of Jesus this prayer and stay mantle of double power this means praying for a greater mayor of spiritual authority strength grace and ability to do what God has called you to do mantle of double favor means you are asking God for extraordinary favor where doors open people are positively disposed towards you mantle of double breakthrough it is a prayer of significant breakthrough in area where you have experienced resistance delay and stagnation I decree in the mighty name of Jesus that the mantle of double power the mantle of double favor mantle of double breakthrough will fall upon you in the 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of my father's house holding my double portion scattered by fire in the name of Jesus foundational cage refers to your root it refers to your family history a cage represents something that restricts freedom progress opportunity or the ability to fulfill your potential of your father's house refers to your paternal family line they include your ancestors and family background the double portion we are talking about in contemporary Christian prayer is used to represent abundant blessing from God greater opportunity and advancement restoration after a period of loss I decree in the mighty name of Jesus that every foundational cage of your father's house holding your double portion scattered by fire in the name of Jesus receive your double portion tonight in Jesus name adura to kan ni wa ni 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brother Adebayo Abiodun from the Redeemed Christian Church of God you can call for prayer and counseling on 0803795451 you can reach us at our YouTube channel Adebayo Abiodun Global Jesus Christ is saying yesterday today and forever Maranatha Jesus come it choose Jesus choose life God bless you

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0: Oni ni Saturday.
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1: Everybody.
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1: ojo. Wave your hands up to the ancient of days.
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1: Wave your hands to he that call me.
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1: mi. Wave your hands to the land in me.
0: Kini o ya Judah.
1: The land of the tribe of Judah.
0: Arugo nu mi to so.
1: The ancient one in me that
0: might be jemu ti ki duro.
1: The covenant that doesn't wait.
0: Eba ngbega.
1: Exalting.
0: Eyin.
1: Praising.
0: Aya na hasa. Oni lojo pe
1: today is the day
0: ti ekun re ma de
1: that your weeping will turn to laughter.
0: Oni ni ojo pe
1: today is the day
0: ta ma tu o sile
1: that you are going to be delivered.
0: Oni ni ojo
1: pe today is the day
0: ti egan ma di ogo
1: that your weeping will turn to glory.
0: Oluwa gba ope
1: wa.
0: Oluwa gba
1: yin
0: gba ope
1: wa
0: gba yin
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0: 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Colossians chapter 1 here.
1: I love that Colossians 1.
0: Verse 13. Who had delivered us from the power of darkness. And he has translated us unto the kingdom of his own dear son. Which kingdom? The kingdom of freedom. If son of man sets you free, you shall be free.
1: That is the kingdom
0: of Minira.
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1: Yes, sir.
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0: Kodu, sona,
1: kia. 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
1: 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Hosanna! Hosanna! Hosanna! Hosanna! Hosanna! Hosanna!
0: Kodu si ona keri. Iye!
1: Iye! Iye! Iye! Iye! Iye! Iye!

Shijire Mbado. When we will know Lorong Alay Saba, the Bayo Juba Authority. But that was your Friday, 23rd September. The Thursday, 31st December 2026. 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
1: Praise the Lord. Hallelujah. I want to, my name is Rebecca. I want to thank the Lord for the miracle he did in my family. For most my some of my siblings, they were finding difficult to get jobs when I came for program at Lulobo, so God surprised them. And the second one is the most amazing one is that my dad got an attack around 4 a.m. last month, July. So, and there was the only one with him. Now, it was actually a stroke, and the hand, you know, the hand got paralyzed, the leg, and even the mouth everywhere. He could not do anything, could not recognize anybody. He was just there. I now called upon the God of Samuel Joe. I said, I don't have any other God. The water that was sprayed upon with the sticker that Baba said we should put inside the water, that God is going to wrought great wonders with it. And God surely did it. I poured the water on him and the oil. And my brethren, I was shocked. I was shocked because stroke was reversed. In the morning when I was telling the story to people, they found it difficult to believe. And I give God the glory. I bless the God of Orioke Ogo. Praise the Lord. Hallelujah.
2: Today
3: is Saturday. Everybody.
2: As we
3: finish from Abuja.
2: At
3: Suleja.
2: Overnight.
3: We are heading to the church.
2: At area 1.
3: At our mountain. You
2: that missed those 3 days.
3: And you are heading
2: to Abuja.
3: You are heading to Abuja.
2: Abo Menikon.
3: Oh, you know somebody.
2: Please today.
3: Night of glory.
2: Today.

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0: Oluwa Yomilanu.
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0: Lonini.
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1: My success.
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0: Pade.
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1: Power adding to the job my battle.
0: Expire by.
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1: I see God in you.
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1: Thank you, Jesus.
0: Mori ori remo.
1: I see goodness in you.
0: Mori na lowo
1: me. I see help upon you.
0: Mori seremo.
1: I see protecting you.
0: In the name of Jesus.
1: Amen.
0: O dare lo.
1: Can you use the
0: engineer?
1: Engineer.
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1: wi. Yeah, what you get to say?
3: Ogun to mo die.
1: Everybody you know nothing about.
3: Don fojojumo ja.
1: You are fighting every day.
3: Ogun ai mo di.
1: That on number.
3: Don fojojumo ja.
1: You are fighting every day.
3: Ti awon okoko pile.
1: The darkness that
3: surround waye re.
1: Into your life.
3: Go ma wole.
1: Hey, let's abeti.
3: Go ma wole.
1: Hey, let's abeti.
3: Ogun ai mo di.
1: That on number 2.
3: Aran si ai mo di.
1: That on not evil.
3: To kan wole.
1: Send to you suddenly.
3: Lojiji.
1: Suddenly.
3: Don ba oja.
1: Defend you.
3: Don da olaru.
1: Scatter your future.
3: Don da in
1: ajo. Scatter your journey.
3: Bye ni Jesus.
1: God says Jesus.
3: Ogun yes sir.
1: Hey,
3: Ogun yes sir.
1: Hey, let's abeti.
3: Ogun yes sir.
1: Let's abeti.
3: Won ni kin pase.
1: Amen so to
3: rise. Ani to nbe nu igbe ko aisan.
1: You that are born of sickness.
3: Bible we pe.
1: Bible says.
3: Nipa ina re.
1: By his stripes.
3: La mu olara
1: da. You are made whole.
3: In alafia
1: wa. And the testament to our peace.
3: Onbe ni ara.
1: Is upon thee.
3: Awon kan gbo mi.
1: Some are hearing me.
3: Aisan kan be.
1: That the sickness.
3: To damu e.
1: Troubling you.
3: Onba ye fa.
1: Fighting your life.
3: Aisan yi.
1: That sickness.
3: Ori dede oko emi e lodu osi.
1: It is about to take your
3: Kilo
1: life.
3: Kilo nje cancer.
1: What is cancer?
3: Kilo nje fibroid.
1: What is fibroid?
3: Kilo ni kiri la re.
1: What is that trying to your body?
3: Ya mai li kisa.
1: Hey, minimal.
3: Gbogbo aisan.
1: Every sickness.
3: La tori di atele.
1: From the head to your feet.
3: Bayi loluwa wi.
1: God sent you love.
3: My great headache.
1: My
3: barrenness.
1: My body too loose.
3: Any sickness.
1: Likewise.
3: In your life.
1: You die here.
3: Go.
1: Amen.
3: Go.
1: Amen.
3: Aisan.
1: Amen.
3: Para.
1: Amen.
3: Para.
1: Amen.
3: Aisan.
1: Amen.
3: Para.
1: Amen.
3: Go to God. Yes.
1: Amen.
3: Para.
1: Amen.
3: Para.
1: Amen.
3: Para.
1: Amen.
3: Afisheni
1: it's an affliction
3: oje munje
1: that you enter your
3: loju ala
1: even your dream
3: wanna see you
1: when it was sent to
3: you and the confusion
1: woman have bitter with
3: this and I'm
1: praying
3: inagbe jade
1: fire will come out
3: irugbe aisan
1: that sickness of sin
3: inagbe jade inagbe jade inagbe jade inagbe jade inagbe jade
1: fire
3: I can be there
1: that is where you are
3: on tire fi se mi
1: what if you are just
3: see oje loju ayo
1: no let me have joy
3: inagbe jade
1: inagbe fire
3: lara mi
1: from my body
3: on tire fi se mi
1: what do you want to
3: be jade
1: Oh, yo, yo, yo, yo, yo, yo, yo, yo, yo, yo, yo, yo, yo, yo, yo, yo, yo, yo, yo, yo, yo, yo, yo, yo, yo, yo, yo, yo, yo, yo, yo, yo, yo, yo, yo, yo, yo, yo, yo, yo, yo, yo, yo, yo, yo, yo, yo, yo, 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
5: don fojo jumo ja
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1: Yes, Lord. 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
1: 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Ipin re gba
0: itisile. Your portion is delivered.
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0: Your portion is delivered.
1: Wa lo waju.
0: Move forward.
1: Gbogbo to fe.
0: How you decide
1: 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Aye fe aye ko.
0: Whether you like it or not.
1: Serere.
0: You will prosper.
1: Asegun.
0: Amen.
1: In the name of
0: Jesus. Amen.
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1: So for pe.
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0: And you just logo.
1: King of life, we adore you.
0: Lord
1: of the whole universe.
0: And we
1: your people. That you have sent us to. We have met again today. Everybody. What you have the grace of your prophet. The first thing is. Thank God that you are among the living. Those that are dead, we are not wiser than them.
0: Assignment.
1: But their own assignment has finished. And the dead cannot praise him. Today's the day of power.
0: Saturday agbara.
1: Saturday of power.
0: Saturday yano.
1: Saturday of miracles.
0: Owo re yen mo fe koju.
1: When you begin to
0: worry, o ni fi gboku omo
1: si. Amen. You not bury your head down.
0: Owo yen mo fe koju.
1: Wave those hands.
0: Ogo ni danu mo
1: lowo. Amen. Don't wave from those hands.
0: Owo re yen.
1: Those hands of yours.
0: O ni fi gboku omo
1: si. Amen. Those hands of
0: yours.
1: O
0: ni gbabode.
1: Will not be weak.
0: Owo re yen.
1: Those hands of yours.
0: Gbogbo aje ninu.
1: Every divine
0: ninu owo yi.
1: In those hands.
0: Ko ma gbinu.
1: Amen. Gbogbo
0: asasi ati aransi.
1: Every breathment and chant
0: in
1: those hands.
0: Emi ma ko run
1: da. Only what is right there.
0: Gbogbo to rin nu owo e.
1: Anything working on your hands.
0: Je ko wo duro
1: mbe. That all have money to stay.
0: Ko ma gbinu.
1: Like fire.
0: Let's second.
1: Instantly.
0: Owo re Bible.
1: Your hands be blessed.
0: O di owo aje.
1: Become blessed.
0: Gbogbo to ba ti
1: gbawo ile. Everything you touch.
0: Yo ma serere.
1: Shall prosper.
0: Ibi to ba ti gbawo ile.
1: Everywhere you go with this thing.
0: Wa murebo.
1: Become in goodness.
0: O ni pasan.
1: You will not go empty.
0: O ni pofo.
1: You will not go empty.
0: Bankof se wule ko cheap.
1: No matter how cheap handcuffs may be.
0: You
1: will not enter your hands.
0: This
1: thing will not be cut off. I pray. Everything you let this
0: hand
1: will
0: prosper.
1: He said you shall be like a tree planted by
0: the Lord
1: God. Bringing his fruit in this
0: season.
1: Your fruit is going to be that. And everything you do
0: shall
1: prosper.
0: Ninu Deuteronomy 28.
1: Deuteronomy
0: 28. Only a
1: bless the works of your hands. And you shall be blessed.
0: Then what passion?
1: Let your Torah.
0: Oh, why?
1: This end.
0: But send me.
1: As you are checking them.
0: Latio ni
1: lo. From today.
0: Oh, why yo?
1: This end.
0: Oni jagwese.
1: No not being blessed.
0: I generally only want.
1: This end.
0: Lord Koluwa.
1: In the name of the Lord.
0: Gbogbo yaman loja.
1: People do go to market.
0: For what kore wale.
1: They gather goodness.
0: Lord Kojes.
1: In the name of Jesus.
0: Gbogbo to bati for what ko.
1: You gather this end.
0: Oni tuka mo.
1: Yes, sir.
0: Eru ti abi amaki tuo.
1: In the name of Jesus.
0: Amen.
1: We are here again. All you artists.
0: Are you need that alarm?
1: Amen. You love the trouble.
0: Now I do a meta come back.
1: There are some three prayers.
0: One king
1: I must to pray for you.
0: Number one.
1: Akokore
0: Oluwa.
1: Oh Lord.
0: Agbara to power ninu aye.
1: Power killing good things in my life.
0: Agbara na run.
1: Destroy them.
0: Any power killing good things.
1: Agbara to power
0: in my life.
1: Ninu aye mi o.
0: Be destroyed.
1: Oh yeah, Karu.
0: So make sure you pray that prayer.
1: Before Agbara aye
0: with all your mind.
1: Pelu gbo ko e.
0: Number two.
1: Agbara ke
0: the agenda of evil people. To turn me to nothing.
1: That is how many corrupt.
0: Lost Katai.
1: Oluwa Tuka.
0: Gbogbo en to ngbo mi.
1: Don't tell me.
0: Don't worry me.
1: Watching me.
0: Share video.
1: Please share this video.
0: Oh, important.
1: It's very important.
0: Nitori pe ageli Oluwa.
1: Because the angel of God.
0: Oran mi jade.
1: Accept
0: people. Monday gbagbe.
1: And don't forget.
0: Sunday.
1: This Sunday.
0: Only power Sunday.
1: It's our power Sunday.
0: Nitori Oluwa ran mi
1: sia. God has sent you to work.
0: Gbogbo yi te rogo lori.
1: You never used to play before.
0: Egba ogo ti.
1: Please do glory.
0: Ayo ni ri emu.
1: You will not be catch up.
0: Ota o ni ri emu. In the name of
1: Jesus.
0: Now gbogbo yen so ni di pepe.
1: Everyone go straight to your altar.
0: Any ran mi sha.
1: He that sent me.
0: Olorun fe lo mi.
1: Send wants to use me.
0: Lona to lagbara
1: le. In the mighty way today.
0: I thank hallelujah meje.
1: Seven hallelujah.
0: Ogo meje.
1: Glory seven times.
0: Sana meje.
1: Hosanna seven times.
0: Ati.
1: Lives seven times.
0: I want boss ori prayer point.
1: The time to the top prayer.
0: Ma wa wonu ise to
1: kan. Enter to the work proper.
0: Hallelujah meje.
1: Hallelujah. Hallelujah. Hallelujah. Hallelujah. Hallelujah. Hallelujah. Hallelujah.
0: Are you sure?
1: Come to the right place.
0: Ogoniba meje.

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0: 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Hosanna! Hosanna! Hosanna! Hosanna!
1: Onakani iye!
0: Iye! Iye! Iye! Iye! Iye! Iye! Iye!
1: Adua keta.
0: Prayer number three.
1: Sorry, I'm adua timoko wa.
0: You grab first that brought.
1: Oh, I'm from Bogba. One thing, thing one say. Oh, yeah, one logo.
0: If I don't that value what they are doing.
1: One fucking time one say. Come on, go down.
0: They want to bring forth glory.
1: One fucking time say. Come where you are.
0: They want to bring testimony.
1: One fucking sign yet bile.
0: They want that one to be established.
1: One fucking borrow.
0: They want to be great.
1: One fucking lara. One last say that.
0: They want to come out from those.
1: One fucking lara. One to set your run alone.
0: Out from those that do it, I cannot make it.
1: One good to understand.
0: You need to understand.
1: If the man can wa.
0: There are some.
1: Se a ma wole ni
0: o ta
1: ijile ele ta se mojumo lorun
0: you want it overnight also
1: o ni mo ma continue like pe pe ai sir
0: sir
1: idide ni ti ese ti mo ba nwa lojojumo we po gbudo dide
0: I want to be great
1: tori mo ma po ma dide
0: but I know shall you be great
1: mo de mo po gbudo dide
0: and I know you must be great
1: mo de mo pe dide na de fun
0: and I know you can never forget this
1: gbogbo agbara ti oni je ko dide
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1: ko gbinada lo ko je ko gbinada awon mo re sere na da won fun they must prosper mama ogbodo laluyo
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1: o tanran mi wa ni
0: e
1: pe gbogbo en te ba mo
0: if that everyone you know
1: be keep it on ba wa
0: wi
1: pe woli samuel adebayo ojo about authority
0: authority in fact
1: olorun ti ran si
0: god has sent us
1: e gba ori mo
0: hold your head
1: ni be keep it on ba wa mo pa sha
0: decree
1: gbogbo ofa to wa nu ara e
0: every arrow in your body
1: ki je ko pari to ba bere
0: that don't like to finish what you start
1: go win another
0: catch fire
1: offer start but not finish
0: that arrow start but don't finish
1: yeah man
0: there's
1: a labor without achievement
0: la la la la is there she
1: go win another
0: catch fire
1: oh me lo ngbo
0: you are hearing my voice
1: woli taran se
0: o be sent to you
1: be e ti re se ngbo
0: mi you are hearing me
1: o nko to man fa ile loju ala
0: last thing that put you down your dream
1: o tuka final o la lu yo
0: you will make you
1: now and lot tarata
0: we are going straight
1: sinu look Chapter 18.
0: Luke 18.
1: In verse 3.
0: In verse 3.
1: Luke 18.
0: Luke 18. Luke.
1: Verse 3.
0: Ezekata.
1: And there was a widow in that city. And she came unto him. Saying, avenge of my adversary.
0: Egbeson mi lara won ta mi.
1: O wa ba.
0: She came to
1: Egbeson mi. Why to keep bebe?
0: Why did she cry out?
1: Won ti suka ogiri.
0: They are pushed out to the wall.
1: Sorry iwo to ngbo mi.
0: You hear me?
1: To ba poju da.
0: If you don't show
1: her won to ni en lara.
0: I'm not surprising you.
1: Oh le bi omo marun.
0: I can't help but to do.
1: God dey dey gbogbo omo.
0: All of them are bad.
1: You have good business idea.
0: Odi oko to da lori.
1: You have wisdom.
0: Odi ogo.
1: You have future.
0: Odi ojo la.
1: See here.
0: See there.
1: They don't allow anything to work.
0: Oh my God, go ise.
1: Gbogbo

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0: Nino Kenya wake up.
1: You need to wake up.
0: Ogodo jigiri.
1: You need to wake up.
0: Oni ji wogo.
1: He said I wake up again.
0: Kiasi jio dide.
1: I be awake.
0: Ayama nabalu asata. Gbogbo ite sun ninu emi
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0: there mapa we yan sere legbe
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0: won mi o wa we
1: are something other people are
0: we si ro pe Nigeria o dare
1: they
0: don't know that people are making it they are succeeding they are moving forward but economy ti for oju ti
1: e they are blind by economy
0: what they call ogudo wa leyin
1: and you are not going to
0: so be the why awon eyan ni won tako e
1: people that against you
0: ki gbe na
1: charges
0: oluwa gbe san
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0: lara won to nyo mi le oluwa gbe san
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1: oloyin
0: e gba
1: Let us go. Let us go. Let us go. Let us go. Let us go. Let us go. Let us go. Let us go. Let us go. Let us go. Let us go. Let us go. Let us go. Let us go. Let us go. Let us go. Let us go. Let us go. Let us go. Let us go. Let us go. Let us go. Let us go. Let us go. Let us go. Let us go. Let us go. Let us go. Let us go. Let us go. Let us go. Let us go. Let us go. Let us go. Let us go. Let us go. Let us go. Let us go. Let us go. Let us go. Let us go. Let us go. Let us go. Let us go. Let us go. Let us go. Let us go. Let us go. Let us go. Let us go. Let us go. Let us go. Let us go. Let us go. Let us go. Let us go. Let us go. Let us go. Let us go. Let us go. Let us go. Let us go. Let us go. Let us go. Let us go. Let us go. Let us go. Let us go. Let us go. Let us go. Let us go. Let us go. Let us go. Let us go. Let us go. Let us go

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0: 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One mama gbe owo be.
1: Everybody put his hand.
0: Manasseh.
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0: 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What a cross
1: your wall. He not cross his hand.
0: Olo no ga.
1: He said it's not to be.
0: Suba buru e.
1: For the younger one.
0: Like Bogo.
1: We be given to God.
0: Everybody wo.
1: Shout.
0: Eban Bogo.
1: Give me my glory.
0: And you will not yell go me.
1: I don't you stop me my glory.
0: And you will not yell go me.
1: I don't you stop me my glory.
0: Eban be. 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
0: there pe ni asiki ati anyomo want to transfer somebody else is using
1: and
0: we want make you go run ma love
1: e
0: be bank mi lo ti do
1: I take
0: it to that e lo ba gba wa
1: mr indomi
0: o to je temi
1: that is my
0: ile fe gba mi jesus
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1: That bad luck used to replace good luck in my life.
0: Jade kori re wole.
1: Go ask that good luck coming.
0: Ogun ti won fi di po
1: go. That used to replace my glory.
0: Jade o. Ni Act chapter 3.
1: In that of Acts 3.
0: Mo fi aro.
1: The youth lameness.
0: Zipo isare.
1: To replace that man's
0: name. Nina iyo makure.
1: That is that.
0: Ni kete ti aro jade.
1: What has that lameness left?
0: Kilo se.
1: What happened?
0: Only.
1: He walked.
0: O sare.
1: He ran.
0: O fo.
1: He jumped.
0: O watempi.
1: He entered the temple.
0: He won a lady day.
1: You took and believed that.
0: Ti emi lele ba jade.
1: It's a bit of God level.
0: O ti aye fi dipo go.
1: That is to replace my glory.
0: Jade. Oyo. Baba me. Baba me. Baba me. Baba me. Baba me. Baba me. Baba me. Baba me. Baba me. Baba me. Baba me. Baba me. Baba me. Baba me. Baba me. Baba me. Baba me. Baba me. Baba me. Baba me. Baba me. Baba me. Baba me. Baba me. Baba me. Baba me. Baba me. Baba me. Baba me. Baba me. Baba me. Baba me. Baba me. Baba me. Baba me. Baba me. Baba me. Baba me. Baba me. Baba me. Baba me. Baba me. Baba me. Baba me. Baba me. Baba me. Baba me. Baba me. Baba me. Baba me. Baba me. Baba me. Baba me. Baba me. Baba me. Baba me. Baba me. Baba me. Baba me. Baba me. Baba me. Baba me. Baba me. Baba me. Baba me. Baba me. Baba me. Baba me. Baba me. Baba me. Baba me. Baba me. Baba me. Baba me. Baba me. Baba me. Baba me

0: Madakasa, Beruasa,
1: thank you.
0: A meeting be a guara me.
1: That's been in my body.
0: Tiki logo.
1: That's not you know.
0: Jade. A mere
1: room.
0: Jade. A mere son. Jade. On control Lord is your ire. Ninu agwara mi. On control Lord is your ke. Jade lolu awi.
1: And that man,
0: oh, team, be church for suka.
1: He has been in that church, in the church where home man.
0: I saw them walk.
1: The God was with
0: him. I want a church, Lord.
1: He did not know that Jesus.
0: Lord, joy to see them.
1: And the job is deliverance.
0: And meanwhile, what came?
1: He made the name shout.
0: Oh, the subulu.
1: And he tell them.
0: Oh, what pariwo.
1: He not shout them.
0: Oh, ni lagbaja.
1: I am so and so.
0: Orogun yae.
1: The mother's right.
0: Lord, be arrest. You
1: know what? Put herself in that
0: boy. See, Lord, the man boy.
1: When the pastor coming, he chasing me away.
0: One walk be only let you know what?
1: They now remove the goodness in him.
0: Oh God.
1: And me.
0: Aye, bro.
1: The word is evil.
0: And Obama.
1: If you don't know,
0: I don't follow law.
1: Can you think it is God that you get?
0: One where me akpere sinu.
1: They can put his feet on basket in some people.
0: One akpere ki
1: kwami dele. I don't know basket. I never touch
0: water. Oga, my 29 years in ministry.
1: Ah, do maka do not go ministry.
0: I have seen.
1: Kabalo
0: basi. Kilungu agwara.
1: What is living in my body?
0: Lord, just tell me again, Larantia.
1: Today that thing came out of that system.
0: Oh, well, America then.
1: Today she's in America.
0: One tear.
1: She was remembered.
0: I'm going to go to the next one.

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1: That don't let you rise.
0: Jojo Logo.
1: In
0: that
1: woman.
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2: Ni weekend yi.
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2: Ninu ti ja fun e.
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3: God bless you, pray for
2: me. 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
3: In their journey to Kenan.
2: Iwo na bo se n gbo mi.
3: You can hear me.
2: It become better for me.
3: There's a place you are about to be taken.
2: Agbara awon ota. Both physical and spiritual. They hold you down. They say you are going nowhere. But Bible
3: says, Your redeemer is
2: strong.
3: He's saving you, he's saving
2: you. Anywhere they gather, to stagnated your life, they will scatter. Eba wa awon ti won ni career la.
3: Don't have big career.
2: Eba wa awon to se ni office la.
3: Don't have any promising office.
2: We pe akoko to.
3: That is time.
2: Ti won fe fe si.
3: For them to
2: realize. Ori majemu Samuel yen na ni mo wa.
3: I've seen that cabinet of Samuel.
2: Leni pelu Psalm 24.
3: Psalm 24.
2: At 126.
3: Psalm
2: 20 kun leni.
3: At 22.
2: Ile gbodo gbo ti e.
3: The earth must hear.
2: Ti Oluwa ni ile ati e
3: kun re. Because the earth of the Lord has
2: heard. Aye ati awon to te lo sinu
3: e.
2: O ti di e sole. Lori okun. Oro lo nje be
3: well
2: ma dapa le akada mo ni ojo meje fele yo yo da fun
3: yes I agree with you
2: fi okan si ase ti mo pa yo
3: yo
2: dara fun
3: yes I agree with you
2: wa gba adu eleyi
3: now praise this prayer
2: orere to je temi
3: that would be that is mine
2: tim belagbo awon ota jade wa o ni du soju
3: kan
2: lo tun lo osi every good thing that belongs to me in the camp of the enemy Come forth. 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
0: 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Tied inside of
1: them.
0: I went to the idea company.
1: Look at them on the company idea.
0: Oku kuri se.
1: He cannot be.
0: Molu agogo.
1: I give
0: you the man.
1: Every good thing you can see.
0: O mari se.
1: Hey, man you achieve it.
0: O mari se.
1: Hey, man you achieve it.
0: O mari se.
1: Hey, man you achieve it.
0: O mari se.
1: Hey, man you achieve it.
0: O mari se.
1: Hey, man you achieve it.
0: O mari se.
1: Hey, man you achieve it.
0: Ekba du eleyi.
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0: Eleyi lagbara.
1: Developer of.
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0: To le ala nu la la la.
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1: And they judge me.
0: Ti mo wa nje ya.
1: And I'm suffering.
0: Oluwa.
1: Oh God.
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1: Oluwa fire. 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
0: 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Gbogbo ayi te ni ori ogo.
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1: I pray.
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1: That glorious head of yours.
0: Ko ni gbo fa were.
1: Hey, that's not a match.
0: Ni abayasha.
1: To
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1: If the shoot down out of his
0: head. 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
0: to ba ni ko lo wa gbadde ma
1: pada se. You want to put on the big backcourt.
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1: You be taking wrong step
0: at the right time.
1: Ni gba ti o.
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1: komo. That will be going into heaven.
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0: 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Ori gba iwosan.
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0: 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I lick it up. 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
1: iwosan. 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
0: 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I want to be supplying minerals. 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I don't want to sell plantain again. 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
3: Yay.
2: You dey sell plantain here?
0: Yes sir. Lori bridge bi bai.
2: Plantain seller now have shop.
0: Yes, sir.
2: Store the shop with more than 1 million.
0: Yes, sir.
2: Where did money come from?
0: It's God, sir.
2: And now what's okay?
3: Lift up your hands.
2: God of supply.
3: Allah ibese. Allah no go go away. God, look at all this people.
2: No, nothing won't focus.
3: In a way, the least expect.
2: Bami ya wolenu losu.
3: Amen. Surprise them this month.
2: You know the way people are talking about million is this church now. It's something else.
3: Very sir.
2: Ojo million nro ba yo.
3: There is showers of millions.
2: So I want you on ki atele.
0: Beni won wa nko je lobi ti e wonu shop o kunle o bere si ni ra baba. 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
0: Eyi Orun.
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0: Mo yori follow.
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1: me. What they did in the picture against me.
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1: Where they take my picture to.
0: See me o dem ma.
1: That I don't know.
0: E lo tu mi le.
1: Deliver me.
0: My
1: blessings.
0: I say your name.
1: My success. Where are you?
0: Jadewa.
1: Abia to me.
0: I said,
1: I'm going to go.
0: Gbogbo alaja
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1: If you go your next in
0: that God. Lojo gbo mi.
1: That's why he hear me.
0: Si o ba kan o.
1: If you tell your tongue.
0: O ni gbo mi.
1: You will not hear me.
0: Ni ale
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0: Any agbadua.
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1: Power adding to the job my battle.
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1: yes,
0: so bad many come.
1: If you know anyone,
0: Nagbu Abuja,
1: around Abuja,
0: so for one,
1: tell them
0: we are lying.
1: This night,
0: the final
1: is the gap in
0: the that is
1: of our goal. All going to
0: be your
1: by tomorrow.
0: Bogwakmata,
1: everyone of us,
0: your la go make your
1: own. Tomorrow by 8 a.m.
0: Akpade,
1: we are meeting
0: Nikoro,
1: Ati Koro,
0: Tini Faga,
1: and at Faga.
0: Emilio Goma,
1: I see glory in you.
0: My Yegada Barabasana, Mori Remo,
1: I see goodness in you.
0: Mori na Lawama,
1: I see help upon you.
0: Mori Seremo,
1: I see protecting you.
0: In the name of
1: yes.
0: Oh, there you look.
1: Yeah, you use the
0: engineer.
1: Engineer.
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0: Congratulations.
1: Hear what the greatest say.
0: Ogun to mo die.
1: That part you know nothing about.
0: Don't fojojumo ja.
1: You are fighting every day.
0: Ogun mo die.
1: That God number.
0: Don't fojojumo ja.
1: You are fighting every day.
0: Ti awon okoko pile.
1: The darkness that
0: is in
1: your life.
0: Come and wole.
1: Hey, let's bury.
0: Come and wole.
1: Hey, let's bury.
0: Ogun mo die.
1: That God number two.
0: Aran si mo die.
1: That God not evil.
0: Token wole.
1: Send to you suddenly.
0: Lojiji.
1: Suddenly.
0: Don't bow down.
1: Defend you.
0: Don't down laru.
1: Scatter your future.
0: Don't die in
1: your journey. Scatter your journey.
0: Buy in Jesus.
1: God says Jesus.
0: Ogun yesa.
1: What is that trying to your body?
0: Yeah, my lick is
1: baby mouth.
0: Both twice.
1: Every sickness.
0: Not already at the
1: head of your
0: feet. By Lulu, I will.
1: Last sense you
0: love. My great
1: headache.
0: My bodyness.
1: My body to lose.
0: Any sickness.
1: Likewise, sir.
0: In your life.
1: In that, yes.
0: Go.
1: Amen.
0: Go.
1: Amen.
0: I sir.
1: Amen.
0: Para.
1: Amen.
0: Para.
1: Amen.
0: I sir.
1: Amen.
0: Para.
1: Amen.
0: Go to
1: Amen.
0: Just.
1: Amen.
0: Para.
1: Amen.
0: Para.
1: Amen.
0: Para.
1: Amen.
0: Aficheni,
1: he's an official.
0: Oje munje,
1: that you enter your
0: loju ala.
1: Even your
0: one and see your,
1: it was sent to
0: any confusion.
1: How many have been
0: telling you? He must sing back.
1: You are praying.
0: In the bedad,
1: fire be come out.
0: You look by some.
1: That's the kind of
0: in the bedad.
1: In the
0: bedad,
1: fire.
0: In the bedad,
1: fire.
0: In the bedad,
1: fire.
0: In the bedad,
1: fire.
0: I can't be there.
1: That is where you are.
0: On time aficheni.
1: What if you are just
0: aficheni? Oje loju ala.
1: You are not let me have joy.
0: In the bedad,
1: fire.
0: Lara me.
1: From my body.
0: On time aficheni.
1: What do you want just aficheni?
0: Oh, yo, yo, yo, yo, yo, yo, yo, yo, yo, yo, yo, yo, yo, yo, yo, yo, yo, yo, yo, yo, yo, yo, yo, yo, yo, yo, yo, yo, yo, yo, yo, yo, yo, yo, yo, yo, yo, yo, yo, yo, yo, yo, yo, yo, yo, yo, yo, yo, 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
1: Ekpe Jesu.
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1: Lekan.
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1: Oluwa.
3: Oh Lord.
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3: That baptism thing cannot be conquered.
1: Don't for your jumo jam.
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0: Ni abo lo se fara.
1: The Son of God manifest.
0: Lati pa ese.
1: To destroy the works of Satan.
0: Awon kankan lo.
1: So my coin.
0: Ninu aye.
1: In your life.
0: To ti owo kuku wa.
1: That came from darkness.
0: Ninu Matthew.
1: In that of Matthew.
0: Chapter 13.
1: Matthew Rigatala.
0: Lati verse 25.
1: From verse 25.
0: Eni to gberugbe.
1: The one that planted
0: seed. Irugbe rere lo gbe.
1: If planted good seed now.
0: Ota wa.
1: But enemy came.
0: Ofu epo.
1: I saw tares.
0: Si alikama.
1: Among the wheat.
0: Oba ti e.
1: I went on this way.
0: Verse 28.
1: Verse 28.
0: Oni ota.
1: An enemy.
0: Lo se yi.
1: Has done this.
0: Baba mi wi pe.
1: My father says.
0: Ko ni ma lo be.
1: He will not continue that way.
0: Oro lori akobi omo ara
1: yin. Chop your check book.
0: Ko ni ma lo be.
1: Don't continue that way.
0: Ekun to nsun lori omo yin. Ekun lori marriage.
1: Omo your marriage.
0: So pe ko ni ma lo be.
1: No, he will not continue like that.
0: So pe ko ni ma lo be.
1: He will not continue that way.
0: Ohun to daru nu se ara yin. So pe ko ni ma lo be.
1: Ko ni ma lo be.
0: Gbogbo ti o se se tele.
1: Ko ni ma lo be.
0: Lati oni lo.
1: Ko ni ma lo be.
0: Ko yi pada.
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1: Amen.
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1: I am started.
0: That is what we call embarrassing afflictions.
1: Awon ido awon ipo to doju ti ni.
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0: Ninu aye.
1: In your life.
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0: 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Amaza.
1: Yes, Lord.
0: Every embarrassing affliction that makes you to look like a fool.
1: Today,
0: gbogbo tan pe ni ajalu
1: anything can be fortune
0: any boom is fortune
1: eh ajalu kuburu ajalu kuburu
0: aya ba ya so won lo ni bad law
1: no say I did it
0: awon ajalu ajalu
1: misfortune
0: ton jalu ra won
1: now just come one after the other
0: baje
1: eh
0: kan baje
1: since I get this voice since I get this scatter
0: ton jalu ra won
1: yeah just come together
0: last year ni lo
1: from today
0: ogun ajalu
1: that your affliction
0: olua dadu
1: o be stop it
0: e dadu o e dadu o e dadu o e dadu o gbogbo ton gbo won lowo
1: that thing take money from
0: you ojo ra Olua gbesele. 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
1: Judge that say you don't go.
0: Idajo de ma ba. O de ma bori. Leni.
1: Today.
0: Gbogbo eniyan.
1: Everybody.
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1: We want to be free from that thing of poverty.
0: We want to suffer me niyan.
1: That's how I'm
0: beating. Omi ere ororo e.
1: Your water, your oil.
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1: Amen. 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
1: Amen. 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
1: I don't have see power.
0: Gbogbo mi agbara wo be.
1: Amen.
0: Bo se lo yen
1: to use it.
0: Aye re yi pa.
1: Your life transform.
0: Ipin re yi
1: pa. Your life transform.
0: In the name of Jesus.
1: Amen.
0: So Psalm 115.
1: Psalm 115.
0: Psalm 123.
1: Psalm 123.
0: Very important.
1: O se pataki.
0: E mo bi se re o.
1: Don't joke with it.
0: Pelu Psalm 20.
1: And Psalm 20.
0: Mo man pari gbogbo awon adura kan sori Psalm 20.
1: I do not order those prayers to
0: that. Tori adura ma jemu ni.
1: You guys your covenant prayer.
0: So ninu e.
1: In it.
0: O lo ma sa eje re.
1: He said you will pay your
0: vow. So leni.
1: Today.
0: Gbogbo apata.
1: All of us.
0: La ma se rubo.
1: We are going to make sacrifice.
0: Oluwa.
1: Oh Lord,
0: mo wonu ma jemu.
1: I enter to that covenant.
0: See, aye ki dadu o.
1: That cannot be stopped again.
0: Eyi ti sore ma jemu.
1: You that have not paid the covenant since yet.
0: Ese leni.
1: Do it today.
0: Eyi ti ti sanda mewa.
1: You haven't paid your tithe.
0: Ni week, eso.
1: This week, do it also.
0: Eyi ti fe re to
1: lowo. You don't want to support the project.
0: Sari po se kankan.
1: Make sure you do something.
0: Sara to nbo lori eto
1: lowo. You are coming again tomorrow.
0: Era anu gba.
1: Do something mercy.
0: Ogun se fun.
1: Your heart is conquered.
0: In the name of Jesus.
1: Amen.
0: Eja kan fun.
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0: God bless you. 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
1: e wa. And the Lord is with us.
0: Testimony e bere.
1: Your testimony begins.
0: Sase yori.
1: Let us see.
0: Laluyo.
1: Breakthrough.
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1: Laluyo.
0: Breakthrough. Wonu ogo.
1: Enter the glory.
0: Sase yori.
1: Breakthrough.
0: Laluyo. Wonu ogo.
1: Enter the glory.
0: Sase yori. 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Wonu ogo. Ipin re gba ti
1: 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Your prayer is delivered.
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1: 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Your prayer is delivered.
0: Wa lo waju.
1: We move forward.
0: Gbogbo to fe.
1: How you decide.
0: Don't tell lowo.
1: Amen. Shall see.
0: Aye fe aye ko.
1: Whether you like it or not.
0: Wa sere re.
1: You will prosper.
0: Segun, in the name of
1: Jesus.
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1: so
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1: I will use my glory.